0: darkness.
1: I separate myself from unholy things.
0: I separate myself from unholy things.
1: By the special grace of God at work in me.
0: By the special grace of God at work in me.
1: In the name of Jesus.
0: In the name of Jesus.
1: Jesus.
0: Jesus.
1: That's your prayer, that the Lord will grant you the grace to separate from the unfruitful of darkness in the month of June. This is not the man that you are going to build up or write down resolutions for yourself. I'll never watch pornography. Yeah. And by third day you are watching. This is not the man that you say, I'll never go to this person. I'll never sleep with this person again. By the time you realize you are sleeping with the person, this is not the man that you will have any fellowship. This is not the man that people, spirits will come and sleep with you in your dream. This is not the man. You are injecting it in the name of Jesus. Lift up your voice. With the blood of Jesus and by the special grace of the Almighty, we reject it, we reject it, we reject it, we reject it, we reject it, we reject it.

0: Jesus. In the name of Jesus. The month of June.
1: I prophesy
0: with the authority of the name of Jesus.
1: By the authority of the name of Jesus,
0: my lovers will not be turning to my enemies.
1: My lovers will not be turning to my enemies.
0: In the name of Jesus.
1: In the name of Jesus.
0: Any agenda
1: Jesus.
0: To turn a lover into an enemy.
1: Jesus.
0: Yes. It takes so much to build love. So don't allow Satan to use a day to crush it. It takes months, sometimes years, to build trust and love. But it will shock you that it takes a 5 minutes of engagement to turn it into enmity. We're going to live the month of June.
1: Jesus,
0: you are not permitted to allow lovers turn into enemies. It will not happen.

0: to the month of June.
1: I prophesy to the month of June
0: that my marriage and my children,
1: shall
0: not bring me tears and embarrassment.
1: Shall not bring me tears and embarrassment.
0: In the name of Jesus.
1: In the name of Jesus.
0: Lift up your voice. The hand of the living God is turning things around. The hand of the living God is turning things around. The hand of the living God is turning things around in your marriage, in your home.

0: There's somebody, either you are the one or somebody around you. In this year, the person drives like a Uber taxi, and the person has changed cars 3 times. And you people are praying to God that then I'm a soka wima, then they take it away from me. I go pick this car, they take it away from me, and you feel it's an attack. But there is something the man that drives a car does, that anytime the arrow of accident that must kill him is sent at the car, he gives a loophole for that arrow to work. So what God does is that he allows the car to be taken from him. So that whoever is praying for him, prayer will be answered by God sustaining the life of that person. What I'm seeing is a man that loves drinking, and the arrow that keeps coming at him is for him to drink himself out of stupor. Then it will be his own fault to kill himself. And he is not able to stop. So anytime he drinks, the arrow is activated. So God makes him stay home for a while, then gives him another car, and then he drinks again. And it looks like when he loses the car, he vows not to drink again. But he will go back and drink again. And the Lord says that today he's dealing with the root cause of the problem. The spirit of alcoholism is broken. The spirit of alcoholism is broken. And this time he will get a car and drive it for a long time.
1: Amen.
0: And I see him owning his own car because of the intercessor. I see this man owning his own cars to about 5 cars.
1: Amen.
0: Say it.
1: Amen.
0: Shout this loud and clear. My business and the work of my hands.
1: My business and the work of my hands.
0: Shall not bring me tears and embarrassment this month.
1: Shall not bring me tears and embarrassment this month.
0: In the name of Jesus.
1: In the name of Jesus.
0: Jesus. And may I reward. And Mama Brabosso. Men's sandwich. Lift up.

Provision in the name of Jesus. Share the link right now. It's the beginning of the month. Share the link. Let somebody be connected. It's the beginning of the month. Share the link. Let somebody be connected. Let someone be connected. Let

0: shagaling, shagaling, shagaling. Come on, shagaling, shagaling. In the name of Jesus, come on. If you're on our WhatsApp channel, pick the link from there. 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Lift up your voice and declare this loud and clear. As I enter the month of June,
1: as I enter the month of June,
0: blood of Jesus,
1: blood of Jesus,
0: whatever trap has been set against my

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1: My God.
2: Thank you, Jesus. Thank you, sweet Holy Spirit. Indeed, we serve a miracle working God, and it's indeed a good time to rise up from that bed, call a friend, and share the link wherever you are.

0: 0548-695-731, 0548-695-731, and to 0592-748-953, 0592-748-953, and to our email testimonies at alphahour.org, testimonies@alphahour.org, and let us listen to what only our God and our Father has done.
1: My God,
0: every day with God
1: is every day in victory.
0: I am the lady the Lord has shown mercy.
1: Come on.
0: My Alpha R baby boy has arrived safely by the grace of God after 2 years of struggling to get pregnant.
1: Thank you, Jesus.
0: Initially, things were not going as I wanted after I got married. The enemy

0: praise every day in victory.
1: And let us give God his two hallelujahs.
0: Hallelujah! Hallelujah!
1: 2 years of barrenness check back to, and only Jesus can do these things.
0: Thank you, Jesus.
1: Every day with God is every day in victory. I am a man that has experienced undiluted mercies of God through this altar. Oh my God. The following are my testimonies. One, masturbation of 40 years has shipped back to hell.
0: Thank you, Jesus.
1: Two, phone sex with prostitutes for over 5 years has checked back to hell.
0: Thank you, Jesus.
1: Three, pornography addiction for over 30 years has also checked back to hell.
0: Thank you, Jesus.
1: Four, my relationship with God has now been strengthened by his grace.
0: Thank you, Jesus.
1: Five, hepatitis B infection for many years has disappeared through point of contact water and the communion.
0: Thank you, Jesus.
1: I am currently reading I Believe in Miracles, Financial Abundance, and the Healing Power of God books. And they are providing a lot of great insights. My God. If you haven't got the books, do well to get the books, and your life shall be transformed.
0: Amen.
1: I pray that all the glorious moments I have lost in life because of these dirty addictions will be restored through the power of God.
0: Amen.
1: God bless you, Pastor Elvis, Lady Mercy, Soft Testimonies, and the Aya team. Aya!
0: Aya!
1: Only Jesus can do this thing.
0: Only Jesus!
1: Life-transforming testimony. 40 years of masturbation, 30 years of pornography addiction, and 5 years of phone sex with prostitutes all checked back to hell.
0: Thank you, Jesus!
1: Thank you, Jesus.
0: Thank you, Jesus.
1: Every day with God is every day in victory. Praise the Lord, for he has done so much for me and showed me mercy.
0: Wow.
1: Who would have thought a girl like me would come this far in life? Below are my testimonies. Below. One, being the first in my family to receive a visa and travel outside the country.
0: Thank you, Jesus.
1: To divine favor and opportunities in this country.
0: Thank you, Jesus.
1: Three, God has given me speed in my work.
0: Thank you, Jesus.
1: I am the only African black at my workplace. With the special grace of God, I received motivations and admirations from the management and the customers who comes in on daily basis.
0: Thank you, Jesus.
1: I just want to say thank you, Jesus, for bringing me this far. The Lord bless you, our favorite Lady Mercy and the Aya boys. I will be back with greater testimonies. Indeed, every day with God is every day in victory. Share the link, Every day with God is every day in victory. God has done it, God has done it. What God cannot do does not exist. The Lord has favored me. Finally, my car is here.
0: Thank you, Jesus.
1: I've been struggling to get a car to go to work, and I had to keep paying my colleague to take me. Eventually, my colleague who used to pick me up decided not to do it anymore. Going forward, and honestly, I was in a dilemma. Every day, I prayed and asked God to help me get a car. I didn't know how he was going to do it, but I trusted him to make a way. Anytime I saw people sharing car testimonies, I would sow a seed into their testimonies and pray my turn would come too.
0: Wow.
1: How various, little did I know that the Lord was preparing something for me all along.
0: My God.
1: And I say, glory be to God.
0: Glory
1: my Ayaka is finally here.
0: Thank you, Jesus.
1: And the best part is, I bought it with my own money, not financing. I thank God so much. One by one, he has been canceling things off my joy list. To God be all glory. Thank you, Pastor Elvis, Lady Mercy, and the Aya team. Indeed, every day with God is every day in victory. And let us watch some powerful videos of what only our God and our Father has done.
0: My God.
2: Wow.
3: Ame da wenya nkupon ase wo de rade ayema me ne mabusu me husband enya na yaresa through this altar ele rade esa na yare dia yetosutu na ye hwehweka na through na yare ni mu na na rade da ka edi train na ka ne kwa fa so baaye no 4x4 yeto na 3000
2: Listen to the testimony. Listen, you have not heard anything yet in this church. What God is about to do, relax.
3: We were praying, say, Nehuntono. And see, oh, sorry, no, say, ah, oh, na, nyamea, mayenya ka. 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Oh, skada, wado, kotoka. And no, see, I only yamne, then eddie. So, oh, yamme, training particular person. So, the next day, you call the person. And I say, ah, Sanka will be fear, and I wouldn't be wife. I can make a say, be wife about what I can be at you. Because you discuss it, you can't say it. Yesterday night, in the other night, we feel na what to say. You turn your car. This by then, you need to be answered out. So, I'm also Nyamika and say, oh, who we know? It was 15,000, and now no, so that we can't even turn 15,000. I'm also them me one, no, they all know who you know. So, 15,000 square, I need a home, and now. I feel no mama benya pressure. I say, I'm a fakan, no, I'm a fakan. I'm saying, I say, can't you too? Then I told my husband, I say, can't you too? I say, it's about a kuna kesian, kesian, the numfu alone, tinko, jekesian, jeketuano. Because, and you met me, I'm more be a uba. See, oh, kuna, no, so I jar to the team, so I jeketuan. So when you got there, the person say, ah, ketuas, I say, 4x4, no, or see any scar, the equine, I said, I was fako. After the car, they are about 3,000. After I say yes, 3,000, you could to buy intimate too. Because 3,000, they say a van to 4x4. See, a package is 4 months, 1 month, see, a movie car. No? And God be so good, now they went to compare visa. So, the wife no went to the embassy, and I'm also going to get an 8 years visa. So, the man called my husband and told my husband, say, ah, because of car, I will give you out. No? And when you go on so I then, I yes I then, am I then? Now, thirdly, me one of my junior sister introduced to China. I say, oh, when I don't be some mum go China, and some so 6 minutes can be out. So I beg you, loan my media. Me no meko. And also no crowd, ne wode cabin team main China. Me one of my week now, then after that, I say I told me Musa me nyaa die no. And now, I started the process in the same way. So, I started the process. Kebi and now, my friend, Visa Naba. I called Visa Naba. Who catch him say 2 weeks' time? I didn't change the Visa Naba already.
2: When is the gas out? It's 2 weeks' time, you know? 2 weeks ago, what was the gas out? I didn't change the Visa Naba already. And that's how you're planning, no?
3: See, now I will be. Then I say, ah, Nipa no no introduce I then my mina wa promise me say or be boy men for this. I have my friend I was saying go to ya. Ah, me go to ya saying. And I mean ku yi. Yes, me yiska I could to ya. Then I heard the voice say, ah, why don't you call this brother? And I'm a friend, bro. I dear when I me ye me you. Or so oh, me try ticket na mom. And then the first person now promising they want to show you apple. And then the second person also paid the visa fee and the hotel fee. It's like I say, I didn't make one of the mabenya winning in a then all of a sudden kakrana or the be kono. Oh, all of a sudden me name baby and yame get that. Nanya me am before frabe and I try tickets now mommy. I'm going to be able to have visa fee, to have hotel fee. Now, I say, rather, I'm going to have one, mommy, and I'm going to have baby, I'm going to expect a matra. Matra.
2: Oh, this is a car. Oh, she's going to have some God. I'm going to go to the channel. Watra. We just can't tra. I'm in the car. So, if you 3,000. Hey, send your mic on one. Send your mic on one. Oh, the 3,000 better 4x4. Senya me kan ho a o de 3000 o de beto 4x4. Now to the last testimony.
3: So the last one here ye ba na ye fi kumas na eba ye ba ye bi du ye de bag e si kam ye du barrier ye si ye ko ye bag a bag in any car. Ah, driver, your bag. I've not disabled it. Now I'm saying, ah, how? I say, ah, me won't go bag in your bag in the Ira. Bag in a, yeah, car key. Egu. Your 2000 Ghana said disabled. Just say, be a document in a can bag in a minute. To a cast.

0: yehun na se nkrofo bi si wanyinem se se bag na kodi omho se mi jina kan ho all of a sudden nkrofo be twa yehun si and I said it said miss cannibal lam say bag no enyura ye bag na enyura wo dem me yankobon pae. Then I remember Obi testimony saying, and your mama be right, but a rather man and sakain. And I said, so I tap into that testimony, man. Sabeka. The moment he jinho na ganisha, I said, drive an off referee and off free Obi, you know, so among station on a monsha de man. Your friend, who might be? You see a try de one or dinner or crandy try de name. Or say, guide the call station, bag miss you, ya fa. It's the yedico see office, yanko poyad my channel pa, or mom rambeji. Bag. The car and the passing and all kind of say, ah, madame, it's so what castle bag in a day. And you're not, I'm saying, because I crack my mother bomb pie, the corner, not bag in a war. And to the glory of God, your bag in a is what, dear.
1: And then you catch a yes, will be able to see a mukana cassia pa.
2: Good morning, everyone. Every day with God is every day in victory. I thank God for how far he has brought me. I'm giving this testimony because I promised God I was going to give video testimony. I was looking for a job, not that I wasn't working, I was working, but I wanted a job that aligns with my career and what I studied in school. So I was doing multiple applications, comes with unfortunately mails, rejected emails,

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1: And I was going on interviews, I was doing my best, but still I wasn't getting a job. I brought it on this altar, and 31st night, I poured my heart out. I told God, if you did it for me, I was going to give a video testimony. And now, I have gotten my dream job as a nurse, and it came with everything that I was praying for. And I thank God so much, and I bless his name, Chief Alfarian. God bless you, the IR boys, and your amazing wife. Thank you, Jesus. Thank you. Thank you. Bye.
2: Every day with God is every day in victory. God bless you, Pastor Evans, with the Council of Mercy and the IR boys. The testimony for about 30 years of sleeping paralysis. Papa Elise, tsunami antum, me encounter Alpha or other. Nyame or Jimmy, and my sister, and the other time,

0: wɔ mu na me wayɛ bebra na meda ani ase ɛte sɛ mu ne nso ɛtɔ so bio na me ama me free accommodation in the kitchen and then the rooms are three and the landlord said I should choose one of them, which one I like. The maker said Nyame Unshira Pastor Harris, one of the lady Pastor Mercy and Aya Boys Afawa Aya Mai. You continue to share the link.
1: Mijina ha nam de nyame ase e wo niema bebra nyame ayama me madansi edikan eye na me wo infections na since me SS time intimate me akasa about 18 to 17 years ni menya discharge be free masse abasa 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
2: Church, let's stand on our feet and wave our hands to the Lord and celebrate the Lord better and shout, thank you, Jesus. Thank you, Jesus. Thank you, Jesus. 18 years of infection has discharged back to hell. Let's shout, God has done it. Thank you, Jesus.
1: Madam said to me, no, a spiritual marriage. I've been battling with spiritual marriage for a long time. Na nisivia no koya kodu se. Anytime be akura mene me husband be have intimacy no. I just a man san to hosa me da daye munu menya daye se obi ne me ababe da. Akoso sa e starti as na me ye e chade bi ameda wa mesun daye ba untimi nko chile mu nchile peni bi se this is what is going on. Intimate money be fee and a dear, my bon humpa, yes, by Namia Dom, say no, sad I no mean ye beam. Amen. And my last testimony, a bed wetting. Na I do a ye estimate swama, a do ten be quite, and I'm doing say, okay, that is how it's going to be. A be a intimate jai because. My name free SS and until my time I make do SS no na me call boarding. But me call 1 year and I'm catching my mese menko boarding school beam. Obisa me ade amen to me and can't necessary because yeah na me ferry say obe come be at any ye me de me ba day school na me de be ye. E koso sa ma me de abe ware wa wa a fuma ba. Na me kai the last summer e ba ye ne abo alfa we ye. Around 2 crown and medium to one or more by 3:30 Jesse be beautiful and tia ma me kun cry a musheno tina me dia me drink se wen me dia mrika kwa kofa be sheet ne ne ma ba be kata so se ya o sori ntem kwa na mesi ntia no pa na o be pie no na ofre me se memra na o tina se se dia course nyina wehu so as you let's go and send them we pray.
2: Church, be on your feet and let's wave our hands to the Lord. 30 years of bedwetting. Who else can do this if not the Holy Spirit? Who else can do this if not the God that we serve? He has done it for our sister. Spiritual marriage broken. 17 to 18 years of discharge. Yesu, we thank you, Lord.
3: Father, we say thank you. Anybody who doubted you on the altar comes to see your glory. Lord, we give you the glory. Lord, we give you the glory. Lord, we give you the glory. Lord, we give you all the glory. Begin to share the link right now. Share the link right now. Share the link right now. 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Share the link right now. Share the link right now. Share the link right now. Share the link right now.

0: in the month of June.
1: In the month of June.
0: The Lord shall bless my food and my water.
1: The Lord shall bless my food and my water.
0: And he has taken diseases away from me.
1: And he has taken diseases away from me.
0: In the name of Jesus.
1: In the name of Jesus.
0: Erade, ebeshra medriane, enemensioso.
1: Jesus.
0: Na we yarwa. Every mini bedroom.
1: Amen.
0: That's your prayer.
1: My God.
0: That's your prayer.
1: My God.
0: That my food and my water is already sanctified.
1: Amen.
0: And the Lord has taken diseases.
1: Amen.
0: From my body. Lift up your voice. Amen.

0: is blessing your food, your water, according to the word of the Lord, and is taking diseases away, taking sicknesses away. Your food will be medicine. Your water will be medicine. The Lord is blessing. Oh, Jesus. Can you pray this prayer again?
1: Oh, yes.
0: Exodus 23:25. Yes. Exodus 23. And ye shall serve the Lord your God. This is the condition. Yeah. This time that you have woke up to pray, are you not serving him?
1: Yes, sir.
0: There's a condition. Ye shall serve the Lord your God. And then the rest is for him. Mm. He shall bless thy bread and thy water. And the result of God blessing your food and your water is that sicknesses in your body will begin to disappear. Wait, oh. That means when God really wants to heal, he does something to food. He does something to water. So to you, you are eating to survive. But God touches that thing you are eating to survive to begin to repair your system.
2: Yes, sir.
0: And they were at dinner at the pharmacy shop at Kotono. Or come on breakfast.
1: Hey.
0: If God steps in, can do that job. Your lunch can do the job.
1: Yes, oh, yes.
0: Of the many medicines we buy.
1: Yes, Lord.
0: Dinner can do it. So why don't we pray to see that miracle this month?
1: Come on.
0: Are you here with me?
1: Oh, yes.
0: Touch and bless.
1: Touch and bless.
0: My bread and my water.
1: My bread and my water.
0: And let them take away sickness.
1: And let them take away sickness.
0: In the name of Jesus.
1: In the name
0: lift
1: of
0: up your voice.

0: this month you will take food as medicine.
1: Amen.
0: The Lord has blessed your food in advance.
1: Amen.
0: The Lord has blessed your water in advance.
1: Amen.
0: Shout this loud and clear.
1: In the month of June.
0: I transition by the grace of God. From the place of celebrating people to be celebrated. In the name of Jesus.
1: My God.
0: You have been clapping for people. Yeah. You have been celebrating people. You have been thanking Jesus for other people's testimonies. But this is the month you also will be celebrated.
1: Amen.
0: You also will be clapped for.
1: Amen.
0: You also. The people will thank God for your testimonies. Lift up your voice.

voice is your portion, is your season, is your time to be celebrated, is your time to be congratulated, is your time for people to tell you what is happening in your life. That season is now. That season is now. That season is now. That season is now. Look at the voice. Your time.

0: Let me experience by the revelation of the word.
1: Let me experience by the revelation of the word.
0: A glory of this kingdom that I have not yet touched.
1: A glory of this kingdom that I have not yet touched.
0: In this new month.
1: In this new month.
0: In the name of Jesus.
1: In the name of Jesus.
0: The revelation must come to you, or you must go to the revelation. Wherever that light is, I must find it. Whatever will let me touch a glory that I have not yet touched in this kingdom. We are not going to heaven to be surprised. We are not going to heaven to be worried to find out certain things we could have touched on it that we never touched. If there is any light that will shift my experiences in the kingdom, Father, this month of June, release that light. A demand on the Holy Spirit, whether he will reveal it through your morning devotion, whether he will reveal it through the preaching of Pastor Elvis, whether he will reveal it through a book in your hands, wherever a light is that will usher you into an experience that is not common with your family members, an experience that is not common with your friends, an experience that is not common with this generation. Lord, release that light. Unfortunately, there is no experience on earth without a revelation. No. There is no kingdom glory to experience without a revelation. Yamia sembi mwa usum di nantia. 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
2: Amen.
0: Urade mame hain. 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Are you ready to pray? Lord, give me light.
1: Lord, give me light.
0: That's all.
1: Give me light.
0: Okay, ba. Hi.
1: Hi.
0: Bible see those down put chrima could see an assembly. Assembly. When Isaiah 55, Radi narrated everything. You know, Isaiah 53 is the sacrifice of Jesus. Isaiah 54 is actually the effect of the sacrifice. Then Isaiah 55 is actually the means to assess the effect. So you can know the effect, but you don't know the means by which we assess. But it is in Isaiah 55 he told us that when I send my word, it comes to accomplish. So every move of God was initiated by his word. So to have access into every glory, every move, it must be through a word. It must be through a word. Also, for maybe when you want to ask him, and not to say you should give double honor to teachers who labor. Your real work in the kingdom is not to work your breakthrough, it's to work the word. When you work the word, you access breakthrough. So the Bible describes teachers as those who labor in the word. Ejumanepa yinyame asem. Ejum uhu no obi ochire onyame asem awaye ejuma. Uhu obi ochire onyame asem waye ejuma. Ye tam scripture baako ni atro book efrimu. Ya ye ejuma. It's called laboring in the word. It's the key to breakthroughs. It's the key to breakthroughs. Now maybe it's much ba could be a high bar could be a busumi we. A best shock will say it will give you what 7 days dry fasting didn't. It will give give you. What 7 days dry fasting did it? In fact, the fasting and the prayer is to break the word.
2: You're breaking the word, sir.
0: The fasting and the prayer itself is to unlock the word. So most often when you come out from fasting and prayer, you must be coming out with a word, an understanding, a light, a revelation that will give you access into breakthroughs. What's up? This is our last prayer. Give me light.
1: Give me light. Give me light.
0: There is thy word. It's a light onto my path.
2: Yes,
0: Lord.
3: You have received a word this month.

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You are receiving light out of shame. You are receiving light out of diseases. You are receiving light. You step out of the panic patterns. Demonic attacks. Receive light. Walk out. Receive light. To walk out. 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
1: Jesus.
0: I prophesy over you.
1: Jesus.
0: June shall not be a normal man.
1: Amen.
0: You are a light carrier.
1: Amen.
0: You are a bearer of light.
1: Amen.
0: You are a bearer of light.
1: Amen.
0: You will access places, even the secret places where riches are hidden.
1: Amen.
0: You will access the dark places.
1: Amen.
0: Where treasures are hidden.
1: Amen.
0: With the light of the Lord.
1: Jesus.
0: With the light of the Lord.
1: Amen.
0: The Lord will grant you access.
1: Amen.
0: The Lord will grant you access.
1: Amen.
0: The candle of the Lord.
1: Jesus.
0: Shall light up your head.
1: Amen.
0: The candle of the Lord.
1: Jesus.
0: Shall light up your head.
1: Amen.
0: The candle of the Lord.
1: Jesus.
0: Shall light up your head.
1: Amen.
0: The things people look for.
1: Jesus.
0: And never found.
1: Jesus.
0: The things you yourself have looked for.
1: Jesus.
0: For many years.
1: Jesus.
0: And you have not found.
1: Jesus.
0: In the month of June.
1: Jesus.
0: By the light of God.
1: Jesus.
0: You will find them.
1: Amen.
0: By the light of God.
1: Jesus.
0: You will find them.
1: Amen.
0: You will find that wife.
1: Amen.
0: You will find that husband.
1: Amen.
0: You will find that job.
1: Amen.
0: You will find peace.
1: Amen.
0: You will find healing.
1: Amen.
0: You will find success.
1: Amen.
0: You will find wisdom.
1: Amen.
0: You will find power.
1: Amen.
0: Somebody shout to all men like you mean it. You will find everything that you have been looking for. In the name of the Lord Jesus.
1: Amen.
0: You will find that thing you are looking for.
1: Amen.
0: You will find that thing you are looking for.
1: Amen.
0: That thing your soul has yearned for many years.
1: Jesus.

0: anointing of God.
1: Jesus.
0: I declare you will no more walk in darkness.
1: Amen.
0: You will no more walk in darkness.
1: Amen.
0: The month of June is the month,
1: Jesus,
0: where the Lord is giving you light.
1: Amen.
0: Light to break through from every challenge.
1: Amen.
0: And to access the breakthroughs of the Lord.
1: Amen.
0: To access the glories of the Lord.
1: Amen.
0: To access the kingdoms of the Lord.
1: Amen.
0: In the name of the Lord Jesus.
1: Amen.
0: That book that will shift you.
1: Jesus.
0: Even before we finish, may it come into your revelation.
1: Amen.
0: That sermon.
1: Jesus.
0: That dream.
1: Jesus.
0: Whatever means by which the Lord will give you light.
1: Jesus.
0: I pray that that channel is open.
1: Amen.
0: And I declare June is blessed.
1: Amen.
0: I prophesy June is blessed.
1: Amen.
0: I prophesy June is blessed.
1: Amen.
0: I prophesy June is blessed.
1: Amen.
0: In the name of Jesus.
1: Amen.
0: You can take your communion. That bless every communion. This is the token that gives us a legal right to access the covenant blessings of the sacrifice.

0: open your hands. I speak of her, let it be a source of great miracles.
1: Amen.
0: Signs and wonders.
1: Amen.
0: Power.
1: Amen.
0: Power. Power.
1: Amen.
0: Over that water, over the
1: Amen.
0: Water, we speak power.
1: Amen.
0: Lord, for according to the expectation of your people,
1: Jesus,
0: let this point of contact release them.
1: Amen.
0: Great signs and wonders.
1: Amen.
0: In Jesus' mighty name.
1: Amen.
0: What you couldn't do before, receive grace to do
1: that. Amen.
0: What you have been expecting, receive grace to have them.
1: Amen.
0: This is the new year. I open the door.
1: Jesus.
0: This new month, I open the door of favor.
1: Amen.
0: I open the door of grace upon you.
1: Amen.
0: I open the door of divine and human help.
1: Amen.
0: In the month of June, be helped.
1: Amen.
0: In the month of June, be favored.
1: Amen.
0: In the month of June, be fruitful.
1: Amen.
0: In the month of June, receive harvest.
1: Amen.
0: In the month of June, be healed.
1: Amen.
0: In the month of June, be favored.
1: Amen.
0: In the name of Jesus.
1: Amen.
0: Begin to speak over your monthly seed, your monthly beginning of month seed. Speak over it. Your beginning of mankind. Speak over it. Speak over it. Bless it. Open up your heavens over it.
1: Amen.

0: the name of Jesus.
1: Amen.
0: Who's through me?
1: Amen.
0: May the blessings of the Lord rest on you.
1: Amen.
0: Every day of this month,
1: Jesus,
0: I prophesy, do not walk alone.
1: Amen.
0: May help come from every side.
1: Amen.
0: Financially, in your health, in your academics,
1: Jesus,
0: in your career, I declare the reign of blessings.
1: Amen.
0: Prosper at every side.
1: Amen.
0: In the name of Jesus.
1: Amen.
0: Now you can give your beginning of man sacrifice. Give it, give your beginning of man tithes, release it, and believe that the Lord has opened his heavens over your life.
1: Amen.
0: In the name of the Lord Jesus. Father, receive our sacrifices.
1: Amen.
0: And open divine brings of blessings.
1: Amen.
0: In Jesus' mighty name. 26, 25, 61, 26, 25, 61 is the momo pay. 26, 25, 61, 26, 25, 61 is the momo pay. 0597-393-440. 0597-393-440. 0597-393-383. 0597-393-383. 0506-597-542. 506-597-542. Those outside the country, you have PayPal, you have Zelle, you have Zelle, yes, please use the Zelle. The Cash App is on hold, please use the Zelle. You can use the mobile money or the Flutter Wave. Means are there to give. If the Lord touches your heart, you can give at any point. God richly bless you. My God, if you are not born again, you want to say this after me, say, Lord Jesus.
2: Lord Jesus.
0: I'm a sinner in need of salvation.
2: I'm a sinner in need of salvation.
0: I believe that you died and rose up on the third day.
2: I believe that you died and rose up on the third day.
0: For the forgiveness of my sins.
2: For the forgiveness of my sins.
0: Forgive me.
2: Forgive me.
0: All of my sins.
2: Wash me in the blood.
0: Cleanse me from unrighteousness.
2: Make me a new creation.
0: Let all things be passed away.
2: Let all things be made new.
0: In Jesus' mighty name.
2: Amen.
0: This is Alpha Hour.
3: Every day with God is every day
0: in victory. If you are now fearing and you are not reading with us, I'm sorry. You are doing your life a disservice. Some of you should read it before you sleep now.
4: Oh, yes.
0: Or
4: oh,
0: the
4: yes.
0: moment you wake up, you start to read it.
4: Oh, yes.
0: And your life will never be the same.
3: Amen.
0: If you don't have it, order for it now.
4: Oh, yes.
0: Birthday celebrants, I declare you blessed and highly favored. Blessed and highly favored.
3: Amen.
0: And highly favored.
3: Amen.
0: In the name of Jesus, my God,
3: this
0: is Alpha Hour.
3: Every day with God is every day.
0: If you didn't share the link, you did not do a
3: song.
0: And invite somebody here tomorrow. All right, I will see you tomorrow about this time.

0: God has done it. Oh, God has done it. Every day with God is every day in victory. God bless you, Papa Elvis, for your time, for availing yourself for God to use you in mysterious ways in this end time. Yami shrao books no so yami shrao nyansa wadi adomwa wadi treno ma wusti mu shema yesu yenye bikaino yami shrao. 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
1: Every day with God, every day with victory. 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Wa mama nchia papa Mr. T eba ota isui matafu dine introduce ota ni mame ene menso nyami atum anam ota isu ama mide madisradies tuwe radi eni muse miko yes surgery that was April 22nd April. I was a mequire surgery. 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Now, what could I cry a moon? Dear Bedus up and Pansui. Make us another me voice in the moon now because Namia make us see. 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Father, I mean, 1 month. 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
1: And it's not comfortable. It doesn't feel good. But we need to just take silence in the fact that even though it may not feel good right now, as long as I'm in his hands, I know that everything is going to be all right. Just touch somebody, look them in the face, and tell them I'm in his hands.

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I don't know, and I used to think I was the only one, but I know I'm not, that senses that there is something absolutely incredible just ahead of the church of the living God. And all you and I have got to do right now is just keep on moving forward.

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It's not come to pass yet. Let it be. There are still many, many days, many, many months before the end of the year. So keep pushing, keep working hard. That wonderful thing that you're looking forward to change things, is going to come to pass before the end of the year 2026. Trust me. Very shortly, Elizabeth will be here with a story that from the world of news. Then we'll be getting into all the sports in action. If you're a fan of Arsenal, very, very disappointed in what transpired over the week. The Gunners losing out in the final of the UEFA Champions League to Paris Saint-Germain, who have now won it back-to-back. Fred will be here with all of that and more. We'll be getting into the newspapers. Touch base with the biggest online portal here in Ghana, the Class FM online portal. Before we get into the celebrations, if today happens to be your birthday, or if you know someone who is celebrating his or her birthday, let us know on WhatsApp number 0500-202, 0500-202. And let a celebration start here. I'll come your way with an editorial, a piece of my mind. And then, of course, we'll get into a lot more talk, all the way to 10 hours GMT. Allow you to join me on this ride as I seek to inform you, to entertain you, and of course to educate you. This is the Class Morning Show. Les will be here in a jiff. But before Elizabeth comes through with the stories are from the world news, let's start out there going and going brilliantly. This is the Class Morning Show.

0: 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Coming up in this bulletin, President Mahama joins calls to condemn attack on Africans in South Africa.
1: Recently, we've always pushed for African unity, and so it's sad to see some of the things that are happening on the continent. There's no way that any African country can achieve the kind of progress that it needs without working with other countries. We cannot achieve it in isolation.
0: Meanwhile, more Ghanaians are set to return from South Africa this week.
2: We are setting our compatriots from South Africa next week. As we speak, about 410 of them have already registered and are on the, going through the normal formalities.
0: Also coming up in this bulletin, commuters to pay more as transport fares rise by 20%.
3: It has been predicted that, you know, the less we know, fuel prices are going up. And that tells you how kind of pressure it is bringing upon us. You know, we are suffocating. That is why we are increasing our transport fares, which is taking effect on June 2nd, 2026.
0: In African news, Nigerian retired general abducted with wife in Northwest East, plus many other stories coming your way shortly.

0: Recently, we've always pushed for African unity, and so it's sad to see some of the things that are happening on the continent. There's no way that any African country can achieve the kind of progress that it needs without working with other countries. We cannot achieve it in isolation. And that is why we passed the African Continental Free Trade Area, so that our people can invest in each other's countries, our people can move freely amongst each other's countries. Ghana is actioning this. Recently, we have made visas to our country for all African passport holders free of charge. So any African traveling to Ghana does not have to pay for a visa. In doing that, we've introduced the e-visa system, which makes it more convenient for our citizens living in diaspora. No longer do you have to come from Middlesbrough or Birmingham to the embassy to come and apply for a visa. You just sit wherever you are and put in the application, and within 48 hours, the visa will be issued.
1: You heard President John Dramani Mahama joining calls on condemning recent xenophobic attack in South Africa targeting Africans, including Ghanaians, and stressing that the African future depends deeply and deeper on integration, pointing to the African Continental Free Trade Area as a key initiative to promote the free movement of people, goods, and services. Meanwhile, the evacuation of Ghanaians from South Africa is set to continue this week, with another batch of returnees expected to arrive in the country. The latest development follows the arrival of the first batch of evacuees in the country earlier last week, as the authorities continue efforts to assist Ghanaians seeking to return home. According to the Ministry of Foreign Affairs, arrangements are underway to ensure the safe repatriation of affected Ghanaians who have voluntarily requested to return home. Speaking to Class News, the public relations officer of the ministry, Fred Oho, said government remains committed to protecting the welfare and safety of Ghanaian citizens abroad.
2: We are treating our compatriots from South Africa next week. As we speak, about 410 of them have already registered and are on the, going through the normal formalities to be repatriated next week. So hopefully, by next week, if all things go according to schedule, we are expecting our brothers and sisters, like we saw yesterday, of the 300, the next batch also arriving. And if the numbers are still there in South Africa, hopefully we would go after all of them and bring them home, because this is some form of voluntary request to the Ministry of Foreign Affairs and the government, asking that they be evacuated back to their home country.
1: That's the public relations officer for the Ministry of Foreign Affairs, Fred Doho. Let's go back to the president, because he has indicated that it would be unrealistic for government to sponsor large-scale travel for Ghanaian supporters to the 2026 FIFA World Cup. He explained that the estimated cost per supporter is about $11,000, covering transportation, accommodation, feeding, and match tickets, which he said is far beyond what the state can reasonably sustain.
0: The Black Stars. It will be difficult to take our supporters from other domain. We are restricted because of the nature of this particular World Cup.
3: This further depends on the economic and financial crisis.
0: And we're playing our fated at almost $11,000. And so, how many can we take? So, we are concentrating mainly on the supporters' unions. They have a tradition of following the team to different places. They've been here to the UK, they've been to Germany, and they are registered members of the supporters' union. But what we're doing is we are procuring tickets for Ghanaians in the diaspora who want to attend the games. And so if you want to attend the game, you will get a ticket to attend the game. And so we have organized our chapters, our Ghanaian citizens in Boston, in Philadelphia, in Canada. And so the tickets that we have purchased, we would give to them to be able to watch the match. If any of you want to travel across and get tickets, I think that there's a way we can manage for you to get tickets to watch the games. Thank you.
1: That's President John Dramani Mahama. The Finance Minister, Dr. Kesla Tofosin, has described Ghana's 2022 economic situation as one of the most severe crises in recent history. He said the scale of the crisis was profound, with the economy experiencing intense pressure on the Ghana cedis, the rising inflation and a sharp decline in investor confidence. Speaking at the Diaspora Township Hall meeting in London, Dr. Kesla Tofosin noted that Ghana lost assets to the international capital market during the period, while credit rating agencies repeatedly downgraded the country's sovereign rating to unprecedented level.
3: And Ghana lost access to the international capital market. As a result, the credit rating agencies responded by downgrading Ghana's sovereign rating, and this was repeatedly in 2022, to levels never seen in the country's history. In February 2022, Moody's downgraded Ghana to CAA1. In August, S&P also downgraded us to CCC+. Again, in the same year, August, Fitch also downgraded Ghana to CCC. And in September, Fitch again downgraded Ghana further down to CC. Finally, in October 2022, Ghana lost access to the international capital market, with Ghana's Eurobond spread widening to all-time levels of over 3,400 basis points. This further deepened the economic and financial crisis to the point that even the Ghana Cocoa Board was unable to secure a syndicated loan for the first time in over 33 years. Also, some domestic and commercial banks could no longer obtain external funding or establish even letters of credit, as international banks declined to confirm these instruments. But the good news is that today our country is back.
1: Thus, the Finance Minister, Dr. Kesla Tofosin. The minority in Parliament is set to present what they call original version of the controversial anti-LGBTQ plus bill at a public forum today, Monday, June 1, 2026. The event, scheduled for 10 a.m. on the 7th floor West Wing of Parliament House, is expected to reignite debate over a bill that has sharply divided public opinion and draw international attention. According to the flyer issued by the minority, the forum will feature the original state of the anti-LGBTQ plus bill, a phrase suggesting possible disagreement over what and which draft of the bill has been officially considered by Parliament. We'll bring you live coverage on that right here on Class 91.3 FM. Let's move on to some other stories, because the public transport users are set to feel the impact of the rising transport cost first, which is increasing by 20% nationwide from tomorrow, Tuesday, June 2, 2026. The adjustment comes following the latest fall changes announced by the National Petroleum Authority for the first pricing window of June 2026, which saw increases in the price of fuel, petrol, liquefied petroleum gas, despite a marginal reduction in diesel prices. In a joint statement, the Ghana Private Road Transport Union and the Commercial Transport Operators of Ghana said the fare adjustment had become necessary due to the increasing operational costs, including fuel, vehicle maintenance and spare parts. The acting national chairman of the Commercial Transport Operators, Asunaba Nana Redu, has been speaking on the issue.
4: Transport operators, you know, it has become very necessary for us to increase transport fare by 20%, you know. The meeting was scheduled, you know, it is amalgamation of both the GPRTU and then the Commercial Transport Operators. You know, it has become very necessary for us to increase our fares in order to meet our demands, you know. Prices in our sector are going up, are skyrocketing. I mean, look at the prices of spare parts and then also prices of current fuel air prices, you know. It has been predicted that, you know, the next we know, fuel prices are going up, and that tells you how kind of pressure it is bringing upon us. You know, we are suffocating. That is why we are increasing our transport fares, which is taking effect on June 2nd, 2026. Now, about the passengers, you know, we believe strongly that they are going to bear with us, because, you know, it has become of need. What we will do is to pray with them. you know, our business are collapsing. We don't want a situation whereby to get to a time they come to the lorry station and then they will not come and then meet any car there because the car got spoiled. We sent it to the shop, and then because of monetary issue or money issue, we couldn't repair it. We don't want to be telling that story to our passengers. So, I mean, we are pleading with them that they should understand, and then also make sure that they embrace the new phase in order to, I mean, at least promote our business.
1: That's the acting national chairman of the Commercial Transport Operators, Asunaba Nana Redu. Now, all presidential campaign activities within the National Democratic Congress, the NDC, have been suspended following a directive from the party's Council of Elders. The Council has ordered an immediate halt to all forms of presidential campaigns and related political activities ahead of the party's official primaries. The directive follows a meeting with President John Dramani Mahama on Friday, May 29. 2026, during which the council expressed concern over a growing report of premature electioneering by individuals and groups within the party. It warned that such activities risk creating division and distraction attention from the government's agenda. In a statement, the Council of Elders reminded members that the NDC is currently focused on delivering the mandate entrusted to it by Ghanaians, describing the period as a critical and a crucial moment for national reconstruction and renewal. It further urged members to channel their energy into supporting government's resetting agenda instead of engaging in activities that could fuel unnecessary internal competition. We'll also bring you more details on this story. Let's do some African news, because a retired senior Nigerian army officer and his wife have been kidnapped by armed men. The army has confirmed the former military spokesperson who taken from his car on Saturday while traveling. The military authority says efforts are ongoing to rescue the couple and track down those responsible for the abduction. The incident highlights continuing security challenges in part of the country, which armed groups frequently carry out kidnapping for ransom, cattle theft, and attack on rural communities. We'll bring you more details on the stories right here on Class 91.3 FM. 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Sports is up next. Good morning.

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6: 18 years since that trembling teenager of touch and tease first tiptoed onto this storied stage, wreathed in red, restored to this great gallery of the game. 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

0: 91.3. The start of a brand new week, another spark of a brand new month, first day of June in the year 2026. Frederick Anom here, coming your way with the most captivating bits around the world of sports. Let's begin with the Ghanaian FA Cup, as Premier League relegated side Nations FC yesterday pipped Dreams Football Club 5-4 penalty shootouts at the University of Ghana Stadium to lift the FA Cup for the very first time in their history. Joseph Ifa drew first blood for the Abrankese side before Abdul Razak Salifu restoring parity for the Still Believe lads. The game had to be settled in a battle of wills, Razak Simpson scoring the decisive spot kick to see Nations FC lift their maiden FA Cup trophy at the Lagos Sports Stadium. Head coach of the NFC Eagles, Steve Frimpong Manson, described the feeling after 120 minutes pulsating soccer action that ended in victory.
1: It's a great feeling, to be frank with you. If we are able to win the league last season and then won the FA Cup, it means every season at least I won a cup, which for me is very good. It doesn't matter what has happened. For me, it's very, very good feeling. Yeah, we needed to compensate the management and also our fans. So, yes, we decided, yeah, people might write us off course, maybe we are down. But then we were resolved. I mean, everybody, the boys who could see this time around, they felt we have won already, even though we haven't played the game. So for me, everybody was, I mean, they all determined to play for this game.
0: That was head coach for Nations Football Club, Stephen Frimpong Manson. He was very excited that his side won the MTN FA Cup. Head coach on the opposite dugout, Wilfred Domoro, to share his thoughts after a painful defeat.
2: Yeah, it's one of those things, okay? I mean, football, and sometimes, you know, this moment happens, and as a coach, you need to be strong to be able to manage, you know, this difficult moment. But having said that, I think it was a very difficult game. First 10, 15 minutes, we were in control, but then the game switched, and we were making some individual errors in defense. They punished us from a set piece, and I think our attitude was great. We responded by scoring a very brilliant goal. Then we went into the break. I mean, we kept pushing, and we finished the first 90 minutes 1-1. So the game, per the rules, the game, it progressed into extra time, 50 minutes times 2, which we controlled very well. I wanted us to win the game in consolation time, because, you know, penalties, 50-50. Now, having said that, we went into the penalty kicks. I think we started very well. We got some momentum, and then, I mean, we lost it. I mean,
0: that was head coach for Still Believe Lads, Dreams Football Club. They had a very strong finish to the just ended Ghana Premier League season, finishing in the top four. Head coach Wilfred Domon believes that the defeat in the MTN FA Cup final doesn't tell of a very poor season. They'll come back stronger next year.
2: Oh no, it depends on the way you look at it. So far as the league is concerned, I think we told a very impressive story. Dreams FC was the best second half performance so far as the Ghana Premier League is concerned. They just ended Premier. The FA Cup, we've also gone through a very good run in all the way to the finals. We were expecting to win this game and replicate 2022, 2023, you know, that historic achievement. But hey, come on, we push. It never happened. It happens in life. It happens in football. We have to pick ourselves and respond. For me, it's always about the next game. It's always about how we can pick ourselves and respond next season.
0: Head coach Dreams Football Club Wilfred Domon speaking after Nations Football Club pipped them to the MTN FA Cup. 5-4, the NFC Eagles winning on penalties at the University of Ghana Stadium. Move away from local stories and do some tidbits around the globe. The grand finale of the UEFA Champions League came off in Budapest. Arsenal Football Club losing to defending champions Paris Saint-Germain. Very influential midfielder for the English side, Declan Rice, had this to say after the game.
3: It's tough because, look, it's a Champions League final, and like you said, it's the smallest margins. It's a penalty shootout. It's a lottery. Anything can happen. Some of the best teams ever to play the game have lost on penalty shootout. And we was on the receiving end of that tonight. So, look, we're very, very gutted. We're disappointed. but also we're proud of the season we're at. You know, it's been an incredible season. Premier League winners after 22 years, done really well in all the cup competitions, and obviously Champions League final, which we wanted to win, and we were so close to coming to win. But it wasn't meant to be. So look, we'll be back, and it's going to fuel us even more to want to win this competition. Even if you look at Marquinhos, he's a prime example. He's lost so many Champions Leagues, and it's taken him 10 years now, and he's won two. So this journey is never easy, you know. You never know when you're going to win something, so you have to embrace these moments. Yeah, this is the journey we're on, and this is what look, it's tough because we've lost, and look, we'd never want to lose in a final, but I believe one day we'll have this competition in our hands.
0: English international and integral member of the Arsenal Football Club setup, Declan Rice, speaking after that defeat they suffered at the hands of Paris Saint-Germain in Budapest. The Gunners won the English Premier League for the first time after 22 years. Captain fantastic Martin Odegaard, I believe they will need to console themselves with the EPL trophy and come back stronger in the Champions League next time.
4: Yeah, it was a tough game. Obviously, coming in front was a good start for us, and then felt like we controlled the game pretty well after that. They had the ball a lot, but they didn't create a lot of chances. I thought we did well, and then obviously the penalty changed the game a little bit. And after that, it's a tight game and could have gone both ways. So yeah, it's a tough way to lose in the end. So very disappointed now. Yeah, to miss a penalty like this is a part of football, and of course we are there with a. We'll pick him up and make sure that we all come back even stronger next season.
0: Norwegian international captain, fantastic for the North London Reds, Martin Odegaard, speaking after that painful defeat they suffered at the Puskas Stadium. Head coach of Arsenal Football Club, Mikel Arteta, also weighed in on the painful defeat, and he believes that they could have done better in that grand finale of the Champions League.
5: When you are so close in the competition and you are a few penalty kickers away from winning the biggest football club competition, that's the way we should feel. The same progression that we had in the last few years, we're going to have to do that over again, and the level is increasing every single season. We had an incredible competition. We haven't lost a single match in the competition, but the reality is that when something had to go our way, especially in the boxes with the penalty that it was given to Mosquera, and then no penalty to Marueke and the penalty kicks, those margins didn't go for us.
0: Head coach for the Gunners, Arsenal Football Club, Mikel Arteta, sharing his thoughts after the defeat at the Budapest Stadium. Paris Saint-Germain pipping the North London Reds again to the UEFA Champions League trophy away from the camp of Arsenal. Portuguese international Vitinha was adjudged man of the match in the grand finale. He had this to say after winning the UCL trophy in the second subsequent season.
6: You can imagine, it's difficult to say. I think that I said the same thing on the first one, but make back-to-back like this, I never thought. But we still worked, and we thought match by match. And the truth is, I think we deserved it. It wasn't penalties, but if you see the game, I think we were the best team on the pitch. I have to talk about the team. I did a good match, but like everyone, so I'm really, really happy and thankful for this. But it's really the team. And like you said, they were really close. It was difficult to get in. Most of the passes were lateral because they had a lot of people in the middle. It's difficult when they have two lines like that. Most of the time, six on the back. It's really, really difficult, and sometimes we lose the patience. I think in the second half, we had a little bit more space between the lines to go.
0: A judge man of the match in the Champions League grand finale, Portuguese international Vitinha, speaking after that game. President and bankroller of the Paris-based outfit, Nasser El-Khelaifi, described that incredible feeling winning the treble this season.
7: Big team, honestly, respect to Arsenal, to their fans. You know, they did an amazing season, to be honest. But, you know, I think we showed that we are a better team today again. And, you know, we control almost all the game. So I think this is when also not to be very humble, not for Paris Saint-Germain, but for the great of football. You know, we want to have more goals, more, you know, control of ball. That's what the football we love. You know, amazing, you know, what we did. We create, we're trying to create a culture in the team, in the club, between fans, between the players, between the coach, between us, as me as president. So this is what, and as you said, you know, the fans, the best fans also in the world. You know, if you remember in the playoff, 2-0 down first 15 minutes against Monaco, and they're singing, they're cheering, like we're winning the match. Remember last season, 2-0 down against Manchester City. And, you know, the fans never stop. There's special relation between the fans and the team. And
0: president and bankroller for Paris Saint-Germain, Nasser El Khelaifi, former captain of Arsenal Football Club, Thierry Daniel Henry, commended the English side, Arsenal, for the incredible fight in Europe's top flight. Arsenal went unbeaten in the UEFA Champions League, only losing to Paris Saint-Germain in the final. Here is former captain Thierry Henry speaking after that defeat.
8: Like I said, we're seeing Mikel Arteta right now. It was a tough final. Not a lot in it, let's all be honest. Paris Saint-Germain, you have to talk about Paris Saint-Germain and congratulate them. The way they won. However, they won, they find a way to do it. Their fans were singing the whole night. Never stopped singing. Always behind them. And we're looking at it. Again, it's going to hurt for a little while. But I have to say that I'm still proud of this team and what they've done this year. But it's got to hurt. It's got to hurt because if not, how are you going to go through the fact that it's important to win the Champions League? It can't be a matter of it's okay because we won the league. You wanted to win tonight. You played against a team that have a lot of resources in terms of how they go about game, how they fight, how they go back into it. Yeah.
0: Former captain, Arsenal Football Club, former French international, Thierry Henry, sharing his thoughts after Paris Saint-Germain winning the UEFA Champions League at the expense of Arsenal Football Club at the Puskas Arena. We'll go through some international and friendly games that came off over the weekend, even ahead of the upcoming 2026 FIFA World Cup. Ecuador defeated Saudi Arabia by 2-1. South Korea thumped Trinidad and Tobago by 5-0. Mexico, one of the host nations, also defeated the Socceroos of Australia by 1-0. Japan beating Iceland by 1-0 in Seoul. Singapore beating Mongolia by 4-0. Switzerland, they also thumped Jordan by 4-1. Czech Republic beating Kosovo by 2-1. Cape Verde also defeated European side Serbia by 3-0. The U.S. men's national team beating Senegal in that 5-goal thriller. That game finishing 3-2 in favor of the American side. Germany also beating Finland by 4-1. And Brazil, the selection of Brazil, also thumping Panama by 6-2. Later tomorrow, the senior national team, the Black Stars of Ghana, will come up against their Welsh counterparts in the city of Cardiff. We'll definitely bring you much more details in subsequent bulletins. For now, that's all for sports on Class 91.3. Don't go nowhere. Enjoy the rest of the segments. Back to you, Kwame.

12 hours of Fred coming through with all the action from the world of sports. If you're a fan of Arsenal, another kind of result you're looking forward to over the weekend. But life goes on, they say, and maybe, just maybe, they'll come back stronger another day come next season, 2026-2027.

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1: Yes, sir.
0: Well, still to come, we're going to be getting into the front pages of the newspapers here in Ghana. Quite a number of interesting stories there. A lot happening here in Ghana over the weekend. We'll also be looking at the biggest online portal here, Class FM online portal. Before we get to celebrate you with a very special person, it's birthday time. The first day of June 2026. 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Alternatively, you can find us on our socials, Class 913 on Facebook. We're streaming live. Let the celebration start here. This day, the 1st of June 2026. Today's Monday, and Dr. Appiah would also be standing by to give us some health education. Before we do come your way with our editorial, A Piece of My Mind, which is a segment of the show where I share my thoughts on the subject. It also gives me an opportunity for you to share your thoughts. And remember, there's a segment where you can call it. So you take note of those are calling number 0302208080. 0302208080. Or you can send us a WhatsApp on 0500-202-0. Or again, you can drop us a message on our social. We're streaming live on Facebook. Give us a comment, give us a like, give us a share, and give us a watch.
2: Now, but how can you learn if you don't fall? How can you
0: beyond that, we'll be getting into the issues that matter to you.
2: Oh, you keep blessing me.
0: The xenophobic attack.

And we're hearing that transfer supporters are going to be going up by 20%. Charlotte. Well, I noticed over the weekend that the floor prizes have gone up just a little bit. Around 15 to 20 pesos, depending on where you're buying it from. Is that a reason to give an increase? Well, we're getting into all of that and more. You'll be a part of these convos, but for now, let's get into the headlines.

0: Mornings.
1: Well, it's a Monday morning, the first day of June 2026. Rich is here. And my beautiful Les is also here this morning on the first day
2: what
1: of June. My beautiful Les.
2: You're beautiful.
1: Yeah.
3: Kwame, good morning.
1: Ah. When you're romantic, right? Kwame, good morning.
2: Dearest Kwame.
1: And I just said, my beautiful Les.
2: Beautiful
1: Les.
2: Kwame.
1: My voice grows. My beautiful Les.
2: Dearest Kwame, good morning. Can say it.
1: My superstar Les. Yeah.
3: Kwame.
1: The presidential reporter Les.
3: Kwame, I'm in the studio with you.
1: I'm seeing what I'm seeing.
3: Oh, it's a gift. Honestly, there's a gift. Oh, please.
1: Do you know how many people who have this in this country?
3: You can count them.
1: They have access to a lot of places.
3: I didn't know it gives you access to places.
1: Really?
3: No. I thought it's just a normal brooch that you could
1: wear.
3: Yeah. Have you looked at that brooch again?
1: Have you looked at that brooch again?
3: I have. It's
1: a very powerful brooch. It's not the one they sell at Kantamantu. Anyway.
3: Kwame, how was your weekend?
1: Actually, so. These days, is there a weekend?
3: Oh, to me, I always tell you that there's always a weekend.
1: Me, 7 days.
3: Kwame, you're supposed to rest.
1: No, this is the thing. You're not going to be running around all of Saturday and all of Sunday. But then that invitation to the wedding will come.
3: Yeah.
1: Very close friends, family, whoever. The naming ceremony will come. The funeral will come. And if you don't have a car, it's even worse.
3: Yeah.
1: Because the first funeral is at Kaswa. Then the second one is at Ashaman. And then the third one is around Dansoman somewhere.
3: Yeah.
1: Then if you are not lucky, the last one is around Community 25. So before you are able to do all of this, no, about 7 p.m.
3: Sure.
1: You get home tired. Sunday morning, normally I like fair service. So Sunday morning, you try to do an early church. You come home. And these days, Sundays too, people are packing programs there.
3: Yeah.
1: I don't know why they do that. And these are people you are so close to. I'm quite in your problem.
2: Oh, yes.
1: In that part of the world, if you don't go, you got a problem.
3: Yeah.
1: They won't say it, but their actions will tell you that they are disappointed you didn't show up. And sometimes by Monday, you are tired already.
2: Yeah.
3: Yesterday, when I was coming back, I was like, oh, I should have told my editor that today I'll be off.
1: You did family, so obviously you had to be there. But
3: Kwame, Kumasi is a nice place to be. Honestly.
1: You've never been there?
3: I've been there, but not to enjoy myself. But Kumasi is a nice place to be.
1: You're welcome. Come home. Come home.
2: It's social.
1: Come home.
3: Oh, yeah. It's fun. And the people are...
2: The conversation.
1: We do our programs differently.
3: Yes. And the
1: especially
3: energy.
1: Especially our phone calls. Yes.
2: Okay, yes. So let's go. There's 4 months in front of me. Today, Monday, June 1st. And the big story, or the lead story, early presidential campaigns divide NDC. But defiant mosquito says, lalai. Snubs cabinet over thank you tour. Deployment of AI system. GRA to back more revenue in May. Afanyo Marken demands permanent memo fee band. And now you have Africa must build on businesses. KGL boss tells CEO summit. LGBTQ plus passage. Catholic bishops call bluff of West. Ghana can survive without them. So they say. Now, transport fares up 20% from tomorrow. Government advised against sabotage. That is the Informa newspaper. Now, we have the Inquisitor. And the big story on the front page says, Republican AI project. GRA rakes in 1 billion cedis as customers' revenue in April 2026. Africa can't remain markets for ambitious... Africa can't remain market for ambitions of others, Alex Dede. Now, TCDA CEO leads strategic deal with Russia's Golden Forest to develop Ghana's share industry. NPA urges fuel consumers to demand receipts, verify purchases made. And on the back page, I think there's nothing very much on the back page. Quickly on the back page of the Informa... Operationalize Wager Children's Hospital now. Minority tells government Health Ministry tightens Ebola rules. So, Liz, this is by way of headlines in the two newspapers.
1: Liz, what do you have?
3: Okay, so I have the Daily Graphic, Truth and Accuracy Every Day. So on the front page, JRA activates new tax administration platform. The full story is on page 13 of the Daily Graphic. MMDC is to be elected, current batch last to be appointed cabinet. Also, the story is also on page 16 of the Daily Graphic. Don't leave energy in private hands. It's a major national security issue. The public sector workers union kick against private participation in the electricity distribution. Then demand gold to invest $250 million in mining equipment. The full story is also in page 13 of the Daily Graphic. Now to the Ghanaian Point newspaper, EMP invest $250 million in the new mining fleet for the Damang Gold Mines operation. It has the picture of Ibrahim Mahama here, and the story is also on page 3 of the Ghanaian Point. The rising African business champions must become a deliberate continental agenda. Alex Apau, his picture is also here. Then xenophobic attack in South Africa undermines African unity. President Mahama, his picture is also here, and the full story is on page 4 of the Ghanaian Point newspaper. Halt to premature presidential campaigns now, NDC Council of Elders orders. Then flooding in Wager, not caused by dam spillage, by illegal structures. That's the Ghana Water Limited also stating that here, and it's also on the front page of the Ghanaian Point. To the last paper I have here, the Brian Echampon missed case for teachers, warn against over reliance on AI. Here's this picture of Dr. Brian Echampon, the former Minister for Food and Agriculture here. Then Haruna Idrisu fumes over bill abuse, fires at police Iyoko court. That's the education minister also here on the front page. The rising African business champions must become deliberate continental agenda is also here. Then transport fares up by 20% effective June 2. Then the Western region police arrests wanted suspect over fatal cutlass attack also in here. Then the Heath Goldfield unveils $20 million development plan for Bogoso Pistia community. Then to the Ghanaian Observer, the anti-LGBTQ debate, some judge says bill is strong. Bafuwa disagrees. As both their picture here on the front page of the Observer Times. Then African news, strong institutions, not just potentials. That's Alex also here. Then 600 more Ghanaians register for evacuation from South Africa. It has the picture of the Foreign Affairs Minister Samuel Okudzeto Ablakwa. The women urged to build network and financial power. The 6th Global Women's Expo. So, and Central University Law School inaugurates 11-member advisory board. The full story is also on page 4 of the Observer Times newspaper. Kwame, that's all.
1: Okay, so let me do a few more and then we'll get into the stories. Let me start with the custodian newspaper. Edubahin trial is here. AG Yoko ordered to release concealed material evidence. There's a photo of Kwabena Edubahin here. Minority exposes NDC on anti-LGBTQ plus bill. There's a photo here of the minority leader. Osahin is man of resilience. Osei Sibe Eboa eulogizes minorities leaders' diligence. Africa must build competitive businesses. Alex Apau, that is say so. Full story is on page 12 of those paper. Let me go to the Daily Guide newspaper. We must build future bridges. Afoku rallies MPP and $250 million investment to transform Damang mine. There's a photo here of the organization. And there's also a story here of Heath Goldfields unveiling $20 million 5-year community development plan. There's a photo here of the chief together with some staff of the organization. Philanthropist constructs 300-bed girls dormitory for Inshira Senior High School. There's a photo here of the school as well. And e-visa, visa free travel, and the future of African integration. The full story is on page 4. An article written by Samuel Abujinapo, who is a ranking for the minority in parliament. To the News Center newspaper, Damine gets $250 million equipment upgrade. There's a photo here of some of the trucks that is going to be used for mining in the coming days. MMFL to support 600 SMEs with business growth training, and 1,009 killed in 4 months in road crashes in Ghana in 2026. That's a very worrying story there. and minority slums diluted anti-LGBTQ plus bill as defeatist. The full story is on page 4 of this newspaper. To the front page of the Daily Statesman, MPP USA insist on using bylaws for upcoming branch elections, and appeal court orders AG to disclose withheld documents in Edu Buahin trial. Family unveils funeral cloths for the late apostle Kwejo Safo also here. And let's put the past behind us. Afoku rallies MPP around for victory in 2028. To the front page of the Source newspaper, minority slams NDC for U-turn on anti-LGBTQ plus bill. A Dubai case, Court of Appeal puts AG in tight corner, and Ghana Boundary Commission to mark 16th Africa Border Day also here. To the front page of the Chronicle newspaper, enforcement alone can't win Galamsey War, EU ambassador says so. And our focal to NPP, move beyond all disputes, to the front page of the Archives newspaper, Africa can't remain a market for others' ambitions. Alex Dade tells CEOs and policymakers, and sanitary pad policy saving vulnerable girls from teenage pregnancy. That's coming from the Deputy Minister of Education, Dr. Clement Park. Let me wrap up with the Business and Financial Times on the front page of the paper. Heat Go Fills rolls out 20 million 5-year plan, and our government targets 3,000 megawatts power expansion by 2030. Tax regime more data driven and enforcement focused. The full story is on page 3 here. Let me quickly run through some stories on the graphic sports. Today is Monday and they're out. Many a Ghanaian will be keeping tabs on the Black Stars squad list that will be released, we're told, by close of today. And then we'll be waiting to see how Ghana performs in that friendly international against Wales. At this point, that appears to be the only friendly international that the nation will be playing ahead of their first game on the 17th of June. I ran through some stories on the Class FM online portal. Suspected traditional leader shot by police in machete confrontation at Agona Amenfi Palace. Antoine Semenyo joins Black Stars camp in Wales. Squad size reaches 25. And Colombia votes in presidential election that could redefine relations with the US. And we understand that it's going to be going to a second round between the right and the left. Ethiopia is also heading to the polls, but not everyone can vote. The full story is here. President John Dramani Mahama arrives in London to deepen Ghana-UK economic ties and attract investment. An NDC Council of Elders orders halt to premature presidential campaigns. The health minister is also in the news as he urges hand hygiene. No handshakes as precautionary measures continue. Not here in Ghana. Everybody wants to greet. There are stories in the world of business, there are stories in the world of showbiz, and there are stories in the world of sports as well. And the big story in there, and I've seen that story trending in the last couple of hours. Black Stars players receive $100,000 just to show up. They call that appearance fee. I wasted my career.
2: Okay, so Kwame.
1: But I can see in the spirit that Richmond is looking at increasing my wages with a dollar sign in front of.
2: There's no need to go public.
1: Lizzie, you didn't say amen.
3: Kwame, let me do an issue.
1: Lizzie, you didn't say amen to my money.
3: Sorry, amen.
1: Good. Now go ahead.
3: Me tomorrow. There's a pressing issue. We are going to hold a press conference.
1: You
3: are. The concerned people, the concerned commuters in this country, over the increase in transport fares by 20% starting tomorrow.
2: But let me ask you.
1: I thought it was starting today.
3: Tomorrow, 2nd of June.
2: Previously, when they increased fuel, mm-hmm. I don't think there was a increment in fares. Oh,
3: so there were?
2: No, I'm not sure.
1: From the 10 to the 13,
2: yeah,
1: as a result of what's happening in Iran,
2: yeah, exactly.
3: No,
1: there was no increase.
3: No, but
1: and
3: as at
1: this weekend, it's even gone up by a few pesos. Yes. If you watch the ball,
3: just few, you can't just get up and
1: in a couple of months, it's moved from 10 to 14.
3: Kwame, the problem you have in this country is we don't consult anything.
1: Did the government consult us when they were increasing their fuel prices?
3: That's what I'm saying.
1: That's what the drivers are saying,
3: they don't consult. People about it, and they just get up and just increase transport
1: fares. What do you want them to tell you?
3: Give us a week or two notice that, see, I'm going to increase transport fares. You release a statement to that effect.
1: But this has been in since last week.
3: But you can't just get up and increase transport first because it's music and asa. I plan my week and month with the amount of money I'm spending on transport. Mm-hmm. You know, everything in this Accra, we live by plan. So you can just get up and just bring out 20% increase in transport first, like that.
2: So that is the drift.
1: Yeah,
2: I get it.
1: Yeah,
2: definitely. Many people in such situation will lament, and I very much share in her concern. And, but as to whether the fares are going to be the same or not is also another issue. But come on, vent out your anger.
1: Let me listen.
3: Kwame,
1: to you. Yes.
3: They're supposed to bring out if you're paying this amount of money. Let's say you pay 7 cedis for transport first. Now it's 20%. There's supposed to be a line.
1: So you do the maths. 20% of 7 cedis is what? Another 1 cedi, 40 pesos.
3: Yes.
2: No, it's not
3: because this issue is going to bring problems in transport.
2: First week of a fair increment. Look, the chaos
1: is always chaotic.
3: So they're supposed to brief us, let us understand the reason why we understand its flaw and
1: the whole price is going up. That's what they say. Yeah,
3: fair enough. Mm-hmm. But you're supposed to let us know the amount because our mothers don't understand these calculations and stuff.
1: Listen.
3: That is where
1: Kwame,
3: I don't understand.
1: That's 20% of 7 cedis is 1 cedi.
3: Kwame, I still
1: pesos.
3: Don't understand.
1: Let's
3: no, Kwame, you are doing the math for me. They are supposed to do the math for me. You get it. So that they'll print out the new fare.
1: But they do, to be fair to the GPRT
3: yes.
1: and the other, these days there are so many of them. They'll post it so that when you sit

0: the same.
1: 14 over a stretch. Over it wasn't like okay. Allegro, yeah.
0: So for me now, there's every legitimacy. If indeed there's an increment in the fuel again, for them to also do a little adjustment.
2: They should educate their mates, those who don't understand the giving out chains and stuff.
0: Your concern is that
2: because sometimes you give this mate money and you want you to ask the mate, Mrs. Anoy.
0: They won't give.
2: Some will be taking more than change. I don't expect me to come and fight with you about 20%.
1: Why are you crying more than the dude?
2: Just give me my money.
0: No,
2: I can't ask.
0: I
2: the mates are taking my money. It's not fair.
0: I agree with that. You know, immediately there's an increment, you know, chaos all over the place,
2: yeah.
0: Especially with change. And the
2: drivers would
0: like to give you the 20 pesos.
2: The 10 pesos.
0: Yeah, you know, so they run it up.
2: Mm.
0: So if it's, let's say, 86, they run up to 90. So where's my 4 pesos? Where's my 5 pesos? They won't give you. And they too
1: are... The thing is, people are not even accepting those coins anymore, I'm told.
0: Yes.
1: The 5 pesos, the 1 peso, even the 20 pesos, I'm told you give it to people and they don't want to take it. I don't know why.
0: If you have 50 people, fleecing them over 10 pesos each at a go, 50.
1: Then that's some good coins.
0: Really, good money. Yeah.
1: I don't know where this is coming from, but anyway.
2: Please, they should educate them because I can't be fighting with a mate in a trotro. over my 20 pesos. 20 pesos buys gum.
0: Kwame, please. I think what you should do is that I think there are now some electrical rights cars. Is it a electricity cars or
1: something? Yeah, the EV cars.
0: The EV cars. Yeah. So what you should do is that maybe try it and I hear some have been bought.
1: I've seen a few in town. Yeah.
0: Some have been bought on higher purchase. Maybe you can organize one for less. then it should be paying in the next 5 years or so.
1: She uses a Maybach.
2: Oh, Kwame, really? Please, okay. Please, before trotro, please. sorry.
1: Okay, can we get into a few more stories?
0: Okay, so quickly, let me go through this. Very, very interesting story, and it's dominating almost all the front pages of the newspapers. LA presidential campaigns divide NDC. But defiant mosquito says Lalai snubs cabinet over thank you tour. Now, this is a news desk report. There's growing anxiety in the governing National Democratic Congress, NDC, over the potential negative impact of early presidential campaigns by some individuals. The situation is so worrying that the Council of Elders of the party has issued a warning to such individuals to immediately halt their activities. The council fears that such activities could derail government performance since a lot of party members and appointees are directing their attention to the presidential primaries to their detriment on focusing on delivering on government policies and promises. At a meeting with President John Dramani Mahama last Friday, the council reminded members of the provisions of Article 42 of the party constitution, which provides for the election of a presidential candidate, pointing out that the National Executive Committee will give the green light at the appropriate time. But Kwame, this is the catch. When you go down to, let's say, paragraph 9 or 10 or so, mosquito snubs cabinet. The council's concern, he referred to the NDC's Council of Elders. The council's concerns come in the wake of reports of fresh controversies within the rank and file of the governing party regarding how the national chairman, Johnson Kwejo Esirinketia, commonly called General Mosquito, allegedly snubbed a cabinet meeting amid growing tensions over his ongoing nationwide thank you tour. So the man says, look, yes, Damok and Matisse, I mean, that's it.
1: This one is house matter.
0: It won't be house matter. This is a matter guided by the party's constitution. Mm. So you can't go under any guise. Mm. You can't go under any proxy. My brother, the man is campaigning.
1: He's thanking the base.
0: 1.5 years? Kwame, 1.5 years of thank you tour.
1: What's your problem about him thanking the base?
0: My problem is that, look, there should be plain level field for all prospective candidates.
1: Has he told you he's gunning for any position?
0: Of course, yes.
1: He hasn't said so.
0: Come on. Go.
1: He was here. He sat in the seat Lizzie was sitting on. I posed that question to him directly. He says that conversation
0: is... When was this?

0: couple of months ago.
1: Go ask his own sons. They came out blaring.
2: The fact that his sons are talking about it, that doesn't mean that is his opinion.
0: My children are pushing for it.
2: My children are pushing for it. That is not
0: my children are pushing for it.
2: He has not mentioned or said anything that I am contesting to become or the thank you to all that.
0: I haven't said
1: that.
2: He has not said anything. Unless, until he comes out to mention or say it himself that I am contesting, we can't put words in his mouth.
1: No, nobody's put the word anybody. But the man is running.
0: He's only thanking the grassroots.
2: No.
1: He's not running.
2: So now he's not running. He's just going on a tour.
0: Rich, where's your evidence? Rich, where's your evidence?
1: My evidence.
2: Yes.
1: Plenty. Plenty.
0: Show us.
1: No, I can't give you now because there are so many of them. Maybe give me.
0: Because he's going around thanking party people.
1: You see, Kwame, let me tell you something.
0: Tell me.
1: What you say has the potential of giving up your intentions. What people say about you has the potential of also unveiling.
0: What has he said intention. And what are people saying about him?
1: Wait. And then what you write, okay? Why? What people say about him, what he himself has said on the campaign trail, clearly unveils his intent.
2: But he has not made it clear that I am going to contest.
0: I am going around. According to him, 276 constituencies.
1: Yes.
0: It's not going to take a day for me to.
2: And he's the national chairman.
0: So I'm doing, let's say, one per day, which will be about a year to see me through.
1: I expect him to have gone with others. With the top echelon.
0: They are busy doing other things.
2: The work is huge.
0: The general
2: and
0: secretary
2: everybody
0: is the CEO
2: has been assigned
0: of the party.
2: To do their own, and his part is to go on the thank you tour on behalf of the party. And I feel there's nothing wrong with that.
1: Okay, so the party executives, what are they doing now?
2: They are also doing other stuff, other things that they are focusing on.
1: Focusing on what?
2: Within the party.
0: Party issues.
2: Party issues. They even have this. Program coming up in June this month.
1: Not that I know. Yes,
2: I went for the press conference, and I know they have activities that they are going to run. And if the national chairman is going on the tour, thanking the people on behalf of the party, I feel there's nothing wrong with it. The mere fact that he has not mentioned that I am contesting, we can't put words in his mouth.
1: Wow,
2: period.
1: Wow,
0: thank you. The name of the game is evidence.
2: Yes.
0: Period.
2: Until he says
0: Chairman hasn't said he's contesting.
1: I don't know what
0: evidence would be.
1: He's really an ardent supporter of the general.
2: I'm speaking on evidence based. My work is to speak with evidence and fact, not hearsay.
1: No.
2: And he has not said anything. The fact that his family members or whoever is talking about it, that doesn't mean that is a stand. That's the same way there was this calling for a third year for President Mahama and co. But and he didn't
1: Have you checked business aggression here this morning? Wow.
2: I enjoyed my weekend.
1: There's something we call interpretative journalism. Based on what you see. Based on what people are saying. Based on what the person is saying. Based on a sequence of events. And clearly, if indeed you are any analytical person on the Ghanaian political scene, it only the second person to come
2: sometimes
1: and tell you.
2: Sometimes your analysis fails. Just like Global Info Analytics predicted, I'm citing examples for him. The same way Global Info Analytics predicted that the woman was going to win for Ayawaso East. And she lost. That's the same way you can predict.
1: Be fair to general.
2: We are all being fair here on the table this morning. If you want us to be fair to global,
0: this is my thing on this. I can understand those who say he's going about this in a certain way.
1: Right.
0: Because one, we do know that President Mahama is not contesting.
1: Sure.
0: And we also do know that in the past, when the party has won elections and the candidate was up for re-election, the thank you tour didn't go this long.
1: Right.
0: Two, was it somewhere last week in the Savannah region where Haruna Idrisu made some very punchy comments?
1: Right.
0: And I've also heard other party faithful also make some punchy comments depending on the camps that we're told they are aligned with. And I see a statement that has been signed by the Council of Elders following a meeting on the 29th, which must be Friday, raising a few concerns here and there about party unity. These are things that are playing out in the public. Is there any way where they can manage this privately without some of these conversations even finding its way into the media space?
1: Well, I think if you watch the disposition of many of them, yes, you can only hazard a guess when it comes to somebody like Arthur Forson, the chief of staff, Jane Nana, and a couple of them. I think a Greek minister. But where it makes quite murky is when all the cameras, the optics point to a certain direction because of what somebody's doing. So then the first thing is to call to order without necessarily singling out any individual, like what the Council of Elders have done. So now, if indeed they are that strong enough, they will try to manage it internally without getting outside of it. And I know the likes of Alhaji Idrisu Mahama, a founding member of the party, a stalwart and a big stakeholder in the party, definitely together with Uncle Tutubi and others, they can easily find a way out. But as to whether the general that I know, whether he will acquiesce to those calling for, you know, if like an underground campaigning, whether he's going to do that is also another issue altogether. But by and large, for me, these things, they don't spoil anything. It tells you how competitive a party is. It's about how you manage it as a political party. Yes. So whether there's a jump start, whether there's the false start, for me, yes, it tells you how competitive the party is, how attractive it is, and how people are eager to go. It's up to the party leadership, of which, unfortunately, some of them are playing the same game. Perhaps that is why the Council of Elders have come in. But for me, it's nothing, seriously.
0: Like I said, it's really up to them. It's something that I believe that at some point they will be able to manage, because we've had these conversations here of was it somewhere last year where a number of them, the names that you mentioned, were engaged in what some said were subtle acts that gave the impression that they were lacing their boots. Since then, we've seen quite a number of names that were mentioned at the time literally go low. So Liz reminded me somewhere last week that we don't see Uncle Julius Zebra doing the walk anymore. We don't see the Agric Minister all over the place like he used to do anymore.
1: Alignment.
0: Yeah. You know, Haruna Idrisu not all over the place like he used to do anymore. Ideally, it was normal, but you saw the consensus people raised about that, and then at some point
2: Ghanaians
0: it just stopped.
2: Like reading ministers.
0: That's the thing. That's the thing. You know.
2: No,
0: whatever you do, people really need to read.
2: If the chief of staff wants to go for a walk, there's nothing wrong with going on a walk.
0: Ideally,
2: with people.
0: It all started with he doing the walk privately, and then before we knew it, the number of people who joined.
1: Tell Iraba that look. In the past, this has been a catch where candidates start off with what.
0: Health walk.
1: Alan Chemerton and all the others.
0: Suppose health walk.
1: Yes.
2: No, because with them we knew their stance. But if a person in government wants to go for a walk, there's nothing wrong with it.
0: That's ideal.
2: Gunning people to
0: go
2: with.
0: Let me tell you something. Yeah.
1: When they started it, so it's a
2: thing. Now the work
1: it's
2: is
1: template,
2: no
1: like a template being played.
2: No.
0: For people like us who come to work very early.
1: Yeah.
0: You know, a lot of those big men and big women live within our enclave. I see them every day. It's something they already do. And sometimes you only see them. I've seen very powerful and influential people, just them, no security, nothing, doing early morning walks all over this place. I see them all the time.
1: Yeah.
0: Some of them may not be too popular, so maybe they can do it and get away with it. Once in a while, I've seen one or two of them walking with one or two security people. And it's supposed to be, and they are aging, let's face it. These are not 20-year-olds. These are 50-plus, 60-plus, keeping fit. But for me, one of the concerns that was raised, especially in line with some of them, was to do with who was in there. It looked like some people had aligned, and that's where the conversation started. Now I don't even see them anymore.
1: But,
0: so that's what I'm saying. It's a party thing. They should handle it their way. Yeah.
1: There are people who had issues with why the NPP will have their presidential election before the regular ones that they often do.
0: Yeah.
1: But for me, there's a, another angle to it. The force, the for the chaps in the NDC to also, you know, get into a certain dimension, because hey, the guys have selected their own. What are we doing? So it forces them to also.
0: But you have a plan. Go with it.
1: Hey, Mawasa, look, your main competitor is scaling ahead. What do you do?
0: So they are forcing you to play what we used to say.
1: So even if the time is not due, you still want people to see you as a potential, okay?
0: Marketability, yes. I guess.
1: So,
0: okay, the elections are still another. We're only one in. It looks like the elections is tomorrow, but we're still another 2.5 years away from the election. So we'll leave the NDC to manage their own affairs. At some point, I'm sure there'll be clarity to all of this. Any other stories quickly?
2: So, Kwame, MMD seems to be elected. So cabinet has approved far-reaching reforms to the country's decentralization system, including plans to end the appointment of the Metropolitan, Municipal and District Chief Executives, review the Local Government Act and introduce stronger accountability mechanisms at the local level. Under the proposed reforms, District Chief Executives will for the first time be elected directly by the people on a non-partisan base, while a new local government law is expected to be laid before Parliament by the end of the year. The Executive Secretary of the Interministerial Coordinating Committee on Decentralization, Dr. Gamali, disclosed this in an interview on the new National Decentralization Policy and Strategic Framework 2026 to 2030. So he also added that the activities relating to the constitutional amendments, referenda, and related reforms has been shadowed between 2027 and 2029 to pave the way for the elections of the MMDC. So that's the revelation done by the Executive Secretary of the Interministerial Coordinating Committee on Decentralization.
0: I really want to see how this is going to work, because now I see, I don't know about your end. Assemblyman elections.
1: Yes.
0: The parties have now taken over.
1: Of course.
0: Assemblyman. Yes. Assemblyman.
1: So change everything. Yes, they have.
0: So this thing of this being independence. Yes. Charlie.
1: Okay, this is not the first time. I think Professor Mills' time something came up.
0: We've been discussing this for some time.
1: Yes. And Nanado's time, even President Mahama's time, the first term. I remember one top politician saying that it won't be good for the country, because there's a possibility that we may elect a drunk, okay, as a MMDC.
0: But there'll be some vetting, fit and proper persons, test and all
1: you
0: of
1: know,
0: that.
1: You know what? I shrunk, because the point is this. If Ghanaians were intelligent enough, okay, to vote for an MP, if Ghanaians were intelligent enough to vote for a president, why can't the same discernment lead in their discussion as to who their MMDC should be? That was a serious insult on Ghanaians. Assemblymen, why? We all know them. So if you are voting for the community and you are voting for assemblyman, what's the difference? If we extend it to MMDCs, yes, because you see, then it gives it a certain competition. If I don't perform in the next 4 years, I'll be kicked out. But these are people who are appendage of the president. So, depending on how the president sleeps, depending on the mood of the president, you can hang on. If it's 8 years, 8 years. But if you're accountable to the people, yes, you're accountable to them. So you know that in the next 4 years, if I don't perform, I'm going to go. For me, I don't care whether it's on partisan line or whatever, but the issue is that they ought to be elected. The mayor of New York, all of them, they're elected. You just can't just rush in and say, this is Trump's best friend, so he's going to be the mayor of New York or the mayor of London. No.
0: They can endorse, they can lobby, they can put in a word.
1: Yes.
0: They can campaign on your behalf.
1: Yes. But the point is that, hey, there ought to be elections. So that we all become...
0: Is it just about the elections, or is it about getting the job done?
1: Look, let us assume that the current arrangement is such that the people are not so much committed and responsible to the people on the ground, because they don't have a say or a stick in how they became the DCE or the MMDCE. So what is it that will compel them to stay committed to the ordinary people. But if they voted for him or her, the assumption is that, yes, I am accountable to the people who voted for me. And if the caveat is a 4-year mandate, clearly you know that even if you go 2 years, you have to come back, because the point is you will want re-election, as they often do. And so even if it means like what they normally do, once in a while they go there to engage in some form of development, at least they will have that. So let people feel committed that these are people that I'm supposed to serve. And there's always a watch on you. There's always, the optics is always on you for you to perform. If you don't, there's a price to pay.
0: Well, I know this was a conversation, but he's so rest in peace. There was a gentleman who used to call into our platform almost every day. His name was Kosami. And this is something that he was pushing for practically every day he called into the program, because one of his major concerns at the time was some of the people who are given the nod to play the role of DCs and MCs. We know them. They are people who live in our communities. They live at towns. They live in our constituencies and all of that. Some of them were monoma. Some of them is pretty much a case of a reward because that individual supported the party with their funds, right, with their cars, with whatever. I mean, you look at the 261 municipalities, districts, and all of that we have in the country. If you are the type who travels around, or you are in our space, and when you meet some of them who have been made DCs and MCs, you wonder how they got the job. You honestly wonder. I hear every now and then, depending on who is in power, there's some kind of internal vetting.
1: Oh yes.
0: Before a decision is made. I recall when the local government minister was here somewhere last year, because at that time there was a lot of competition in certain areas. About 20 plus people were gunning for the job. So they did their own internal, you know, vetting and all of that, shortlisted to about 2 or 3, if I recall what he said. And then he said the list was then forwarded to the big house,
1: okay,
0: for the big house to take the decision. And I was asking myself, so someone is sitting at Jubilee House, has no idea what happens in Asante Mampong, and is deciding on who becomes the MC for, because Asante Mampong,
1: somebody has recommended three people
0: and make their choice. And then he said that they add their CVs as well. But what about the grounds?
1: The grounds, yes.
0: Me, I'm for it. And I just hope that, like I've seen with the assembly ban thing, it wouldn't also become overly partisan. I mean, I saw it in my neighborhood, how the NPP and the NDC were involved in the election of the two assemblymen in my area. It was crazy. It was crazy at the point, and I was like, oh, assemblyman too. Assemblyman too. You know.
1: Yes, because see, if you're able to get assemblyman, and if it's liked by the people, depending on your political party, there's this idea that, okay, he'll be doing some groundwork for you at the base level. And so it nears your advantage. So definitely, let us not pretend. There's a serious involvement of partisanship at that level. And we should just accept it and then, you know, change the whole equation so that we can have a partisan involvement at the base level.
0: Okay.
1: Hey, Liz, let's see. Have you heard about the LGBTQ?
2: Yeah. Was passed. That was Friday.
1: Are you happy?
2: Me? Am I supposed to be happy?
1: I'm asking you.
0: Maybe she's indifferent.
1: Really?
0: Maybe.
2: Yeah.
1: Oh, how? You can't be indifferent.
2: Please, let's talk about Kwame, there's an interesting story.
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2: Yeah, so over 3.6 million Ghanaians living with madness, with only 38 psychiatrists, doctors, nationwide. So Dr. Raphael Godlove Ahinu, Chief Executive Officer of the Global Media Foundation, has revealed that over 3.6 million Ghanaians are currently living with mental health conditions, while the country only have 38 psychiatrists available to provide specialized care. According to him, approximately 600,000 people are living with severe mental health conditions, while an estimated 3 million people are affected by mild health and mental health challenges. He made this remark during the Close Out and Learning Summit of the Resilient City for Adolescents project held in Sunyani, municipality of Bono region. He attributed the increasing mental health conditions in Ghana to factors such as stress and socioeconomic pressures, noting that many people continue to suffer in silence due to stigma and limited access to mental health care. He also urged authorities to expedite efforts to strengthen Ghana's mental health framework, stressing that delaying in implementing key mental health policies continue to hinder progress in the sector. So he said more attention must be given to improving mental health services and protecting vulnerable population. That's a revelation by Mr. Raphael Godlove Ahinu.
0: So the pros are 38.
2: Yeah.
0: But the unofficial pros, they are like 2 billion, including the Facebook advisors, Facebook doctors, Facebook... Facebook elders and Facebook advisors. There are plenty.
1: People, self-styled psychological advisors.
0: Yeah. And we invite them to our media platforms. We call them what? Yes. What do we call them again? Counselors.
1: What's the number again?
2: So... 3.6 million Ghanaians are living with mental health condition.
1: Where did they get this?
0: Probably they did a research or
2: they
0: something.
2: Did it. Wow. It's a research.
1: It's serious.
0: 3.6. That's like about 10% of the population.
2: The 600,000 are with the severe mental health conditions.
1: I would love to have the breakdown, women and men.
0: Our challenges are different.
1: So that we know that whether it's the stress that they give us or the stress that we give them that is causing most of this. Because, and I'll have also wished they give the breakdown to include unions, okay? So, marriages, married men, married women.
2: What is your wife stressing you?
1: No,
2: why do you want to?
1: It will be great. No,
0: I get where you're going. So, for example, what percentage is due to marriage? Properly. What percentage is due to lack of jobs? Sure. What percentage is due to
1: stress?
0: Income. What percentage is due to whatever?
1: Why are you stressing on income? And you are directed.
0: Someone told me point blank that when you meet him or her and you look at him and you say you are stressed, he'll just tell you in your face, "I'm not stressed. I need money." And you're stressed. Yeah.
1: So, the details is there so that we know that Lizzie and others should be. Cool on us.
2: No breakdown.
1: No, maybe
2: Women don't give men stress. Oh. We are the most loving people you could ever have in your life.
0: I'll go for a break.
2: You men are the one giving women stress, and you're making us age. We are aging because of men.
1: What is this thing that they started talking about? Affirmative action?
0: You've been saying this since. And the thing you raised about the breakdown, again, I would have wished. Maybe the full report is somewhere. I'm sure it's somewhere. Maybe all of that may not be published in the newspaper, but I'm sure that the newspaper just gave out just a few bits here and there. But so even the bit to do with the youth.
1: Yeah.
0: This day I meet young people because I engage them in one way or the other.
1: Sure.
0: And 21, 22, also why are you stressed?
1: Yeah, stressed, yes.
2: Yeah.
0: And I'm like...
2: I mean, they are searching for money.
0: 21, 22, like, what are you... And some of the things that they tell you, you'll be amazed. You don't even know what to say.
1: So,
0: I met one who told me it's because of accommodation.
1: Oh, okay.
0: Not accommodation as an everyday accommodation. Right. Hostel accommodation.
1: A woman?
0: A woman, of course. The guys, we don't have a problem. We can pitch. The ladies, they can pitch. And she's 19...
1: Wow.
0: And so I asked her, is it to do with the fees or something? No. She was like, she wants a place of her own.
1: Oh, well, that's
0: she sure. doesn't want to be in a room with 4 or 5 people. She wants a place of her own. And
1: oh, okay.
0: her parents are not willing to cough up the amount of money that she needs to rent a whole room to
1: so
0: herself.
1: So
0: Granny
1: covered up for her, right?
0: So I was like, oh, Dema. Okay. And she was like, here, I mean, I can't live with, that's how she was talking. I can't live with
1: others.
0: You know, ladies are, we fight over little things here and there, and it's stressing her out.
2: Hands down.
0: So then I made a mistake and I asked her, how much it will cost. that name real who is. Because I think as you mentioned, I was like, how are you expecting if you have other siblings,
1: sure.
0: if your parents are not at the high end of the wage calendar,
1: right?
0: How are you expecting your parents to be paying this lot every 3 or every 4 months?
2: Yeah.
0: And she was now in level 200. How are you expecting your parents to be paying this for another 3 years? Are you okay?
1: I even know some parents, of course, like just like myself. Because for me, at that age, you need to get into proper training. And trust me, even if I have billions, I will never acquiesce to your demand. You go. Because we all went to boarding house, had the feel of it, the social interaction, the cohesiveness. Go and study it, go and learn it. I will never. And
0: these days, it's not just about that, too.
2: They want to do unboxing.
0: These days, it has.
2: Yeah, everything
1: no,
2: is
1: no, but trust me, I also know that some parents wouldn't just give in to it like that. No. Because, see, training is not all about classroom work.
0: Of course.
1: It's the generality of societal norm, the school system, and everything that shapes one.
2: Yeah.
1: Yes. So, you have to go the hard way sometimes.
2: Yeah, that's why they'll go for sugar daddy.
1: Hey, you the sugar daddy if I catch you.
0: That one is also another conversation altogether.
2: How will you know?
0: And these days they don't even call them daddy.
1: How do you dodge it? I mean, how would they do it in a manner that nobody will see it?
2: Sometimes your child is doing something you're not even aware.
1: Mm.
2: Because the phones they use, there are certain things they do, you might not even know what they are doing.
1: So what is the topmost phone now?
2: iPhone
0: something. iPhone, it comes with a number. I don't know.
1: So if I find my daughter,
2: she won't bring it home.
1: Really?
2: Yes. She'll use it at school.
0: I saw that when I was an undergrad.
1: Oh, undergrad, okay.
0: I had friends who were driving on campus, and when school went on vacation, they couldn't take the car home.
1: Wow.
2: Yeah.
0: So, and that was like 20 years ago.
1: So Kwame, you couldn't even tell her you love it, hey, if you really, because when you saw them with all
0: this. No, the thing is, it created a certain kind of unnecessary competition. You had to go, you know, maybe 30 years ago, what you had to do to woo a woman.
1: Yeah.
0: Today, you need to do so much more because it's pretty much materialistic now.
2: Yeah.
0: So when you don't have it, Charlie, you just mind your business. Because you can't compete with some. If it's material, you just can't compete. And it's leading to all kinds of stressful conversations.
1: Right.
0: People struggling to keep up. Even clothing. And I see that. Because I find myself I see all kinds of funny things. Everything from the hair to the feet. Hairstyles that ladies are going for. Yeah. And I'm asking myself, you are a student, 20 years old, 19 years old.
1: Yeah.
0: You have a hairstyle of 12,000 on your hair.
2: Yeah. Yeah.
0: Who is giving you the money? Where are you getting the money from? And they tell you some very funny things. Of course, I don't have their permission to reveal everything, but they tell me some very strange things.
1: That's interesting.
0: And I'm like, hey, is that where it has got into?
1: Do you blame them alone?
0: Well, it's a combination of a number of things.
2: It's the kind of friends you also...
0: Friends, the society... Friends,
2: the pressure, what they see on social
0: parental
2: media...
0: Parental upbringing, a lot of things.
2: And the people they look up to.
1: Okay.
2: They are mentors and I look at...
1: So who's your leader?
2: Me.
1: You, yes. I mean, a Ghanaian mentor.
2: I'll tell you, but I can't say it on there.
1: Yeah. Is he a slave?
2: No, all my people are educated people. I don't know who is it. If you are slaying in style, I like people who know how to dress. That's different.
1: Okay.
2: Yeah, you can look up to someone because of
1: that. A certain purpose? That one, no.
2: Certain purpose, like, I don't know if anyone's slaying for a certain purpose.
1: subscribing?
0: Is it the...
2: I don't know anyone playing for a certain purpose.
0: You start a thing and then when you are being beaten to your game, you start speaking Gam.
2: I don't know anybody's playing for a certain purpose.
0: And then you start speaking Gam. Anyway, yeah. The numbers look staggering. Yeah. I mean, over 3 million people and about 600,000 with severe. Yeah. So we don't know the severity of this.
1: Yeah. What about the Tramore boys?
2: So it means the findings that the Minister for the Interior made during the recruitment, it was true. You know, some people were actually debating about it, saying that it was a way of taking some of the people out.
0: Elimination by rough tactics.
2: Yes. Okay. Using mental issues or drug to take some people out. And this shows that whatever the minister said was true.
1: Yeah.
2: And it's actually happening. If you have friends, sometimes if you don't call someone to check up on them, you just call and they are going through a lot.
1: Right.
2: You have to go to them and sit with them and talk to them.
1: So if
2: they don't take drug or smoke in a day, they are not okay. They have to take something to feel that. Yeah.
0: What makes you think that smoking or that drug would make?
2: I think that's how they've tuned their mind to that. If I don't take Tramore, if I don't smoke weed, I won't feel okay. I won't be myself when I'm in the midst of people. You know, such people, they feel intimidated with other people, so they take those things to make them
1: very good counselor. Serious, because she even knows the names of the stuff.
0: Counselor Liz,
1: Tramore, weed, and what else? Cocaine.
0: In-house counselor.
2: Red.
1: Oh, see the point?
0: Oh. It's been a while I heard people talk about red.
1: Maybe Nano Yates to make you start off with the newsroom.
0: Hey, you're not thinking red. How are you come and tell us? I finished my exam and I'm going to mark at them. Yeah.
2: Tazagrofi is there.
1: Oh, Tazagrofi.
2: Yeah,
4: what have I
2: done? A better job.
4: What have I done?
0: The worrying part of that story for me is the fact that we have only 38 pros there.
1: Yes.
2: Yeah.
0: The rest, they are all noise makers.
2: Those
0: people run around on radio and television telling us they are cancer.
1: Some of them are just disturbing us.
2: And if the number they stated that we only have 38 psychiatric doctors, it means we have to check and sensitize the people who come online giving advice on certain issues they don't have license to go about. Because day in and day out, people consume whatever information they get online most of the times on social media. That is where now most of the youth get their information from. So if the person is not a licensed doctor, a licensed psychiatrist,
0: certified counselor,
2: you're not supposed to even have access to talk about these things online. I feel the associations that oversee this stuff, they should start looking into that.
4: That's a very important point Elizabeth raised there. And it's not just social media, Kwame. Even in our Trotskys, in the commercial vehicles, you find self-acclaimed doctors, you know, standing there and then preach certain medicines to you.
0: That can manage 2,000.
4: I'm telling you.
2: Yeah.
4: Over the period, one of the things, it could be true, it could be untrue, but I mean an untruth. But one of the things I have heard is that, I don't know, maybe any of you can help me. One of the things I have heard is that if you don't eat timely, sometimes you can get stomach ulcer. Have you heard that before?
0: If you starve yourself for long.
4: Yes. So this morning when I was coming, there was a doctor who was in the vehicle, and you know, he was trying to debunk that so-called doctor, he was trying to debunk that these are unsuspecting persons in the car, in the vehicle, and they are listening to you. And so somebody would decide that because of his or her religious background, they've been told to fast for a certain period of time. Oh, okay, yes, if fasting in my stomach ulcer, then I can fast.
2: Yeah.
4: You see?
0: Because you're not going to fast for 10 years. It's a day or two.
4: Yesterday,
2: I was having a conversation with my cousin. She's a nurse. She told me that a lady came to the hospital with a swollen cheek, and when they asked her what was wrong, said she was in a car and they were selling this kind of mouthwash and stuff in the car. And so she also bought one and she was using it. Then she realized that the place was getting swollen.
4: And so you see that, and constantly, Kwame, if the regulatory authorities are really working, we will not be having some of these, you know, persons parading themselves around and selling all sorts of medications to rats. But because, of course,
1: you find approved by the FDA.
2: Yes. You know where they get that.
4: Sometimes, well, I
0: the herbalists who are in the castle will tell you they have been approved. They like to use this term, Medruno.
4: FDA, I say.
0: The organization at the Cropon.
1: Oh, okay, yes.
4: The CSIR.
1: Yes,
0: what's the name?
4: Plants
0: Center for something. They are quick to always add that their products have been approved by Kuiapim.
2: Yeah. And those they have awards in this, award in that,
0: they have bought and put their own names on it.
4: It's a very important it's a very important subject, you know, matter that we're talking about this morning. Well, pardon me for my ignorance in that field, but when you take your medicine to CS whatever at a Cropon, and they do their study or they do their research and find out that okay, it is good, does it mean that automatically take it to the market, or you would have to go back to the FDA for FDA to do some further studies before you put it out there? Because that's what I'm thinking should be the case.
1: That's a good one.
4: But in most instances, you find these persons right from a Cropon, they bring it into the vehicles and then they are selling. I have never seen the Food and Drugs Authority say that we are rolling out a campaign to clamp down on some of these persons.
0: They say they don't have money.
4: Okay, so until the money comes, we'll continue to die.
0: Oh, really? They don't have the money, they don't have the staff.
4: Until the money comes, we'll continue to die. Is that what it means?
0: The kind of products that we see on the market, everything from our hair to our feet. Sometimes I wonder why we should even have that organization existing.
4: Yeah. I mean, that's
0: on Wednesday and on Saturday, if you have time, go to Accra Central. That's a market day in Accra. That's why I said Wednesday, not any other day, Wednesday and Saturday. And you see products upon products. Mm. And some of them, you don't need anybody to tell you. You don't need anybody to tell you there is...
4: Yeah.
0: But they are there.
4: Yeah.
0: And they are selling them in the open. They are not even hiding it. Yeah. Selling them in the open. And people are buying them.
4: I don't know when FDA would actually crack the whip on some of these, you know,
0: we've engaged them on this platform a few times. They keep saying that. Staff, money.
1: Kwame, should we give the local assemblies power to check some of these things? Because if the FDA is not well-resourced to carry on such an exercise, then I think we should give some level of power to the assemblies. For instance, if like I was saying, I come there, it's a Saturday, everything is there everywhere. The assemblies should be able to come and question what is this medicine meant for?
4: Mm-hmm.
1: And where is the approval?
4: Yeah.
1: They should be able to be doing that to complement what the FDA and all the others are doing. Because like I say, they are killing people slowly.
2: Yeah. Mm-hmm. Yeah.
1: Seriously. And that is Ghana for you. Since the time I was young to today, at some point, it has seen the country is an autopilot. So be happy now, yeah. And nobody cares. Except the revolutionary days, that you don't mess up. But since then, everybody, everything. And I said, oh, Ghana is a beautiful country. Ghana is a
0: beacon of democracy.
1: It's very welcoming. Mm. No.
4: And I think the assemblies, they even have some certification they give to sometimes eateries, provision shops and all of that. So the assembly can come in.
0: Charles, look at the food we eat. The food.
4: Yeah.
0: Sometimes when you go to some of them, the one we call chobas, and you look at the environment they are cooking, absolutely no way they should be operating.
1: By the drainage.
0: Some of them are selling the food by open drains.
4: So let me tell you about this.
0: Filthy environment.
4: Let me tell you about
0: and they
4: my
0: have been
4: experience
0: selling for done. Years.
4: Let me tell
0: Nobody
4: you about
0: says
4: my
0: a word.
4: Let me tell you about my experience, what I saw this done. You know, so I was trying to catch up a commercial car to the office and was getting...
1: I don't know, Kasa.
4: Trotsky, Trotro.
0: I
4: was trying to catch Trotro. So you see... But I wasn't getting a car from my side of Tema, so I had to pick to Ashaiman.
1: Hey.
4: And when you talk about Ashaiman, it connotes a certain, you know, but actually that's not really the case because Ashaiman has gone through, you know, certain periods.
0: It's not what it used to be.
4: Yeah, it's not what it used to be. Mm. But that doesn't take away the fact that there are certain happenings within the area that when you see, you can say that, oh yeah, this is Ashaiman. This is really an Ashaiman. So for those who know the Kaketo area, So I was using that stretch because that's where I wanted to catch the, you know, the Accra trotro. And I found it's a gutter.
0: Huge one.
4: Yeah. And people have connected their drains into it. Sebi, excuse me.
0: They are
4: the one that leads from the manhole into the drains.
0: Everything. Yeah.
4: And right by it is a
0: is
4: very
0: it a stretch
4: big...
0: that is all the way to the bus terminal? Is it that stretch?
4: No, not to the bus terminal. You know the Mandela Park?
0: That's the open one, just after the overhead.
4: No. You get to Ashaman proper from the traffic light intersection.
0: If you're coming from Tema.
4: Yes, okay.
0: Mandela
4: so if you're coming
0: is on your left.
4: Yes,
0: when you are descending into Ashaman.
4: Into
0: traffic
4: Ashaman,
0: light,
4: yes, exactly. So that part is on the right. Mm. If you are coming from Tema and you are descending towards traffic light, that part is on the right.
0: Okay.
4: You know those wooden structures over there?
0: Maybe.
4: That's what I'm talking about. So right by the gutter, it's a very popular kinky house. And they were just there preparing the kinky. How do you call that? The molding them and all of that. Mm-hmm. And I found people there ready to buy.
2: Is that what they said?
4: They tell you that
2: it's the nicest kinky.
4: Yeah,
0: the one by the gutter.
4: They tell you that the ones by the gutters are the nicest.
2: Yeah.
4: And I found a number of people gathered there buying the kinky. I'm not spoiling anyone's market this one because I'm not mentioning any name. But Kwame, I stood there for a while. I was like, wow.
1: And there was stench, right?
4: I'm telling you, that's just what I was about talking about. The stench from the area. Jeez. Those who know where I'm talking about, you know. The stench from the area. And Kwame, these are the people who go to town. Some will bring it to Accra. And you go and buy and say, oh, I had over there a karma. You don't know where it is coming from. So the point is that if the regulator is really working, like we are saying, all these things will not be happening. Mm. No. Mm. Nobody will just wake up a day and say that I'm going to establish an eatery somewhere.
1: Yeah.
4: And then you just, you know, because you've gotten some small money, you decide you put a structure somewhere by the gutter. You don't look at
0: anywhere,
4: the environment.
0: Yeah.
4: You just put it up there and then you start selling.
0: Anyway, but guys, let's wrap up.
1: A country where beneath the overhead, or how do you call it?
4: Yeah.
1: The
0: overpass
1: or whatever.
4: Yeah, we call it overhead. Yeah,
1: you find people
4: selling,
1: pounding fufu.
4: Seko.
0: Rachel wants to remind me of what I saw a couple of weeks ago. That day I laughed.
4: I'm telling you. I'm in Ghana. Anything can happen. In Ghana.
1: You go to a downtown area in those countries and you find people doing whatever they pound fufu.
4: Yeah.
1: Yes.
4: Anything can happen. You see, so when we talk about Ghana being, of course, yeah, the laws are.
0: You only wait for something to go wrong and then everyone starts shouting and screaming.
2: Yeah.
0: Oh, why didn't we do this? Why did
4: Just go back. And that's it. The usual thing goes on. We've never been serious as a country. I mean, to say the least. We've never been serious. Because if we are really serious as a country, Kwame,
0: a lot of things will be happening.
4: Local government, there are a lot of things local government. Good morning to the local government minister. Honorable Ahmed Ibrahim, my very good friend. We need problem. That's his AKA. We need problem. There are a lot of things local government can actually do in this country for the people.
0: That's why I said that people who have been made MCs and DCs.
4: Definitely.
0: The person has been put there because it's a reward system.
1: Yeah.
0: So for that person, it's also an opportunity to milk.
4: Yes. Yeah.
0: So even how the office should be administered, he doesn't know jack.
1: Look, I'm not trying to run down anybody, but I know one individual working in one of the agencies at the ministry, at the ministries. Trust me, and he's supposed to be a top financial officer, Kwame. Mm. Basic accounting, he doesn't know. Basic accounting, he doesn't know.
0: That he's there.
1: He came with a PhD, doubted PhD, and they asked him to bring his certificate. He can't bring it up to today.
0: But he's still there.
4: So it means the PhD is even in doubt.
1: Not in doubt. Even his master's, there's a problem with it. I'm saying basic accounting. He doesn't know that, but he's occupied a top most financial position.
0: What is that organization doing to ensure that they rectify things?
1: Meanwhile, they've been able to discover all these anomalies. But the problem is that political backing is still keeping the man there.
4: He's connected. That's his party.
0: In this country, we saw somebody at SNITS whose highest qualification was high school.
1: Yeah.
0: But the person went there with PhD,
1: yes,
0: and cost the nation over $70 million.
1: If it's about politics, if it's about rewarding him, there are places I can put him.
4: Definitely, definitely.
1: Look, this man went to the public accounts committee
4: and made a mess of himself.
1: No, he dodged.
4: He didn't go.
1: He went, but he, because he was supposed to be one of the people sitting at the front, because definitely they were asking questions. No, okay, say your baby.
4: No, but so does it mean that the PAC didn't really invite him to come?
1: For the PAC, they don't care. The point is that who is coming? Is it your director general? Is it your minister? Is it so the director general or the minister will bring somebody that he trusts can also deliver there?
4: Mm.
1: Okay, so and normally they are seated at the front seat.
4: Front. Mm.
1: So if he's not there, they don't care. They will never ask you not. If your minister can speak eloquently on finance, go ahead.
4: It depends on how smart or otherwise your minister is, because there are times
0: specific
4: questions will be asked, you know, from or will be sought from you. Certain answers will be sought from you, and if you are not there, the minister of course can speak, but definitely
0: what the minister can defer to one or two people.
4: Yes, because you are trying to hide something, definitely they'll get to find out. And there are times they invite you specifically that we need the accountant, because maybe certain claims have been made there, which the accountant would have to be there to justify. Same.
2: Thank you, Charles. Okay. Kwame, please. Yeah. The minister, halt the 20% increase in transport fares.
0: Kwame. On that note, we want to celebrate some people. Yeah, briefly.
4: You know, I live in Tema, and Ashaman is also a part of Tema, if you like. Last week, I said something here. For those who live along the Mishaw Camp stretch, now that place has become, what do you call it, a ranch.
1: Oh, okay.
4: The whole road.
1: Oh.
4: The whole road. Please.
1: Cattle?
4: Yes. The Tulaku boys have taken over. From Ashamaran about towards Bishaw Camp.
0: Someone has said a message in that regard.
4: from Ashamaran about to Bishaw Camp. It's not nice. It's ugly. They have a ranch inside the Tulaku itself. Why have they brought them to the roadside?
0: And the authorities have not seen it.
4: And Charlie, they are right in front of people's houses. I'm sure the people are agitated, but of course, there's nothing anybody can do. The Ashaman MP, Honorable Nogbe, last week I was calling you, you didn't answer
0: the
4: my
0: MC
4: call.
0: The MC is there.
4: The MC is also there. They are seeing these things. The people there are complaining from Ashaman about towards Bishaw Camp. The cattle have taken over, including camels.
1: Wow.
4: They brought camels there. Imponchi, ships, and all of that.
0: We'll do our part.
4: It's not beautiful. Ghana.
0: The authorities to also do their part. Yeah. That was a Class Morning Show. Let me celebrate some wonderful people and then we'll move on. Well, some notable people are celebrating their birthdays today, and this morning we'd want to acknowledge them on this platform. Today is birthday number 48. For my senior in primary school, birthday number 48. For my senior in primary school and junior high school as well. Madame Zanato Ajamai Rawlings was born on this day in 1978. Yeah, Tali Noa Binroff, Noa Binyankasa. She's a member of parliament for Klote Kole. She's celebrating her birthday today. Happy birthday number 48 to you, Madame Zanato Ajamai Rawlings. Let me also take the opportunity to celebrate some friends who were born on this day. Madame Esther Beji, today's your birthday. Happy birthday to you. Michael Ajamai, you're also celebrating your birthday today. Happy, happy, happy birthday to you. Madame Stephanie Owusu-Sechere, it's another one. Happy birthday to you. And so at Old Bates from primary and junior high school, Michael and Inkra, you're also celebrating your birthday today. Happy, happy, happy, happy birthday to all of you.

0: This one says, good morning, Class FM. Kwame, how are you doing? I'm doing well. Today marks the birthday of my mother. She turns 82 today. Kindly wish her happy birthday. May the Almighty God grant her long life. But you didn't add her name or anything. You just said, Mom is turning 82. And this one is coming from Afi in Michelle Camp. Okay. Afi in Michelle Camp, you say Mom is celebrating birthday number 82 today. I wish I got the name of Mom as well. And then we could celebrate her big on this platform. 82, Charlie. God has blessed her. Happy birthday to her on this day as she celebrates birthday number 82. And if you're also celebrating your birthday today, happy birthday to you. Today is Monday and Dr. Apia is also standing by to give us some education on our health.
1: I'm Dr. Vanessa Appiah and this is Medical Minutes. Today I want to talk about omega-3 fatty acids, essential fats that support your brain, heart, mood, joints, hormones and long-term health. Many people do not get enough omega-3s, and we often underestimate how much this matters. We forget or deny the link between diet and tiredness, poor concentration, inflammation, joint discomfort or heart health. But the body needs the right fats to function well. Omega-3s are called essential because your body cannot make enough of them on its own. You must get them from food. They support memory, concentration, mood, healthy brain aging and heart health. So children need them for brain and eye development. Adults need them for heart and brain function. Older adults need them for healthy aging. In pregnancy and breastfeeding, they support the baby's brain and nervous system development. In Ghana, good sources include sardines, herrings, mackerel, salmon if available, and smoked fish. Aim for 2 portions of oily fish per week. If you do not eat fish, try flaxseed, chia seeds, walnuts, or consider an omega-3 supplement after speaking to a health professional. The simple step, eat oily fish twice a week. Your brain, your heart, and your future health are worth feeding well. Because your knowing your body is the beginning of taking care of it. I am Dr. Vanessa Appiah, CEO of the Accra London Health Centre. Your well-being matters.
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0: government to ensure that they're putting some mechanisms in place to ensure that a lot more local participation find its way into the mining sector?
1: Of course. I mean, there's a whole value chain within the mining sector. I mean, the apparels, I mean, the clothing in the mining sector, the safety gears that they wear, all of that, we can have an arrangement where factories will be established for local Ghanaians and for Ghanaians to be able to participate in the sector. I mean, it's not going to be a one man thing. I mean, people should contribute in the value chain. Even catering alone in the mining sector is huge. And so once we know that it's our people who are managing it, we are able to spread wings for a lot more people to participate. It is not just about the earthing, it's not about the operational bit. There are a lot more businesses attached to the mining sector. And I'm sure the Ghanaians are readying themselves to want to participate in it.
0: Honorable, finally, there are those who also argue that when government has had to deal with some of these organizations, some of the clauses in these contracts do not appear to be favorable to the Ghanaian. These foreign concerns appear to have the upper hand when it comes to the introduction of these clauses. Is this something that we can also look at going forward?
1: Well, I mean, I've been speaking to some very top state officials on this subject, and you're able to sense the frustration that comes with it. I mean, in times past, leases or agreements that we have signed seem not to favor country Ghana, and that is why for me, that's why I'm advocating for a complete remodeling of the mining sector. I mean, so that the country Ghana stands to benefit. And we should always have the upper hand in these engagements with these companies.
0: Honorable, we appreciate your time this morning. Thank you.
1: Thank you very much, sir.
0: That was the Member of Parliament for Impreso, the Honorable Davis Opoku Ansah, who's launched a petition urging President Mahama not to renew the license of Goldfields Ghana. Thing is, their lease is ending, and they are pushing for a 20-year extension at this point, especially on the back of what's happening in South Africa at this point. Well, we understand that President Cyril Ramaphosa and the Foreign Minister of RSA are leading the charge to get to lobby President Mahama. We'll see how these conversations go. But on the back of the pictures that we're seeing from that space, I'm sure Ghanaians will be livid, absolutely livid, if we do a deal with them. Let's see what happens. John Abbott sends a message from Sakumono, and he says, Kwame, I've told you before that the xenophobic attacks by South Africa would not stop, because so far as they are concerned, their locals don't travel. Let's develop our nation. Well, that's what they are telling us, that we should go back and develop our countries. Francis in Accra, you see, this essay issue needs, we need to do something in a way to send a message to them. Without this, the South African government would not act to stop these acts against other Africans in their country. On the issue of food and drugs board, go and see them this morning. They are dressed up with tie and suits, driving in V8 vehicles, going to work, to sit in meetings and get Alawa to build houses. Kwame, our educational sector, school children in the northern parts are also suffering. Common decks, they can't get. Please wage a crusade with your peace of mind to raise decks for them. Francis, I promise you I'm going to be doing that on this platform. Okay. Good morning, Kwame. Please, a scene has been created at Ashaman, Tulaku, because all the cattle are brought to the roadside for about a week now, and it has made the roadside smell and become very filthy. Please put pressure on the authorities to rescue these citizens. Well, Charles raised that this morning on the show. It is time our leaders get serious and make Ghanaians make the telecommunications sector a lot easier on all of us. And you say, let's go ahead and make the sector a lot more vibrant. Thank you. I'll be going back to read your messages, but one issue that has also come up very strongly in recent days has to do with the transport owners planning on a 20% increment, we're told, starting from tomorrow. We've been joined on the phone line by Asunaba Redu. He's the National Chairman for Commercial Transport Operators. Asunaba, good morning.
2: Good morning, my brother.

0: can you tell us why you want to go on this tangent? You want to increase fares by 20%. Why?
1: Well, it has become necessary. In fact, very necessary for us to increase our transport fares by 20%. You know, this all decision was energized by the current hikes in spare parts and also in fuel. I don't know if you could recall, I think that was last year, a liter of diesel was sold around 33. That led to the reduction of transport fares by 15 to 3%. But as we are speaking now, apart from the subsidization from the cabinet, you know, fuel prices are still skyrocketing. And so as transporters, the only thing that we can do is to also increase our transport fares in order to meet our you know, but God being so good, I think we had a call from the sector minister, Honorable Liquid, that we are meeting today in order to finalize the whole idea of increasing transport fares. But what I can tell the general public and the drivers is that they should wait a little bit. You know, the last time that we had a call at the Ministry of Transport, I think we came out with a one Ghana CD reduction on fuel. So we believe strongly that this engagement is going to be one of the best ones as compared to the last one that we had with the sector minister. So my brother, we are meeting the minister around 2 o'clock. Just after the meeting, we will come out with a communique to officially announce our final decision.
0: Is there a chance you could reconsider after the meeting?
1: Well, yes. You know, we propose a 20%, and it could be like, oh, the 20% is too much at least. Reduce it a little bit, or the government to go ahead to reintroduce the subsidization for us. I mean, with that one, there's no way we can go ahead and then increase the transport fees. So I think there are a lot of decisions can be determined at the end of the meeting.
0: You say that you're increasing, or you're looking at increasing on the back of fuel prices and the cost of spare parts. And naturally, someone will say that will make good sense. But on the back of this, are you looking for government to also commit in a certain way?
1: Yes, as a proactive government, you know, your people will talk, but it is up to you to make a decision that could bring out the best results to the ordinary Ghanaians. So we made our side of the story. That in fact, the components that we normally use in our sector have been increased. So because of that, we are taking that opportunity to also increase our transport fares. But as a proactive government, we need to come in, sit us down, and then also bring something better on the table, in order for us to reconsider our decision. That is why I said the last meeting that we had with the government, there was one Ghana city subsidization on fuel, which came all our way to help us, the drivers. Do you understand? So with this meeting, I believe strongly that the government will recontinue the subsidization, but increasing it a little bit for us, in order for us to rescind our decision. Apart from that, I think there's not going to be any change from what we came out with on Saturday.
0: Because you say you're going to meet the minister later today, would leave the conversation here. When you're done with the meeting, whatever you decide on, would come back to you and would have a conversation.
1: Yeah, Azel, I think that is going to be the best for both of us.
0: I appreciate your time. Asunoba Redu is the National Chairman for Commercial Transport Operators on a 20% increase that they are looking at. So let's wait and see. I mean, 12 o'clock is 8:46 now. So 12 o'clock is just another 3 hours and 15 minutes. So we'll wait. We have time. We'll wait for 3 hours and 15 minutes before any decision on this is taking. Because when fuel prices go up and spare parts go up and transport fees also go up, Charlie. Wahala be too much, we beg. Okay, so Renee Imbuchi, you sent me a video about what we're discussing, and this has to do with the lawlessness in this country. Oh, Charlie, I said, whoa. I don't even know what to say. I'm looking at a video that Renee, you sent to me from Ashale Butri on the gutters and all of that. Now, people are just doing their own thing. I don't know if you are listening to me this morning in your area. People now buy sand. They buy stones to start a construction in their houses or something like that. And then they fill the streets with it. And then they end up offloading the stones and the sand into the gutters by the road. And because they are like loads, when it rains, the water simply cannot flow in the gutter. There's one in my area. Anyway, let me take a few more. My brother Isaac Obing has returned after his million-dollar trips in wanting to become a constituency executive in his party. He's going to give delegates money to chop. Meanwhile, I'm sitting here. Do you have local companies capable of replacing South African companies? Now, that's the thing. If we're always going to go on this tangent, Chris, then we should, as much as then just give all of our companies to expat organizations. Are you saying that at some point we are not good enough to take over our own companies? Well, that's my view, and I respect your view as well. Good morning, Class FM, and your media organization. My suggestion, maybe the WHO needs to deploy psychologists and psychiatrists to go and evaluate the mental state of South Africans who are engaged in those barbarian and uncivilized acts. Tony, you sent this from Adenta. Tony, thank you very, very much for your message. You're still live on Class 91.3, and we're going to get into the issues right away. You can be a part of this all the way to 10 hours GMT. Isaac Obeng has joined me in the studio. He speaks for the New Patriotic Party. And this morning, we're going to be looking at all the issues that we've raised. We're going to be looking at the issues of transport. We're going to be looking at the issues with LGBT. We're going to be looking at the issues of xenophobia and more. So you can send your thoughts as we have this conversation. Isaac, good morning.
2: Good morning, Kwame.
0: And good to see you.
2: Good to see you too.
0: You've gone to give delegates money. Don't mind me. You don't have to respond. Don't mind me. Let's get into the issues, and maybe we start from the issue of transport. The group says that they're going to be meeting with the Honorable Minister at some point in the day, 12 hours GMT, they tell us. And from that point, we'll see what happens. You listen to the arguments that they make. They talk about increases in prices of fuel. This one we all can see. It has moved from 10 to, this morning it is 14.67 or so for super. Diesel is around 16 point something. It's on their board, so this one everybody can see. They talk about increasing spare parts. I haven't bought a part in a while, but we buy every now and then. So if there are increases, everybody knows. Fair points they are raising even before they get to meet the minister.
2: Kwame, let me greet you and greet our listeners and our viewers. Let me also use the opportunity to also greet our incoming president, Dr. Alhaji Mahmood Bawumia, by the grace of God.
0: And incoming.
2: Yes, and also okay. By the kind hearts and will of the Ghanaian people. Let me use this opportunity to also wish our Muslim brothers who celebrated their...
0: So you'd have to speak up a bit for me, yeah.
2: Our Muslim brothers who celebrated their Salah, right?
0: They eat.
2: Yeah. Let me wish them well. And wish the good people of Okankwe South who are monitoring. And some few weeks ago, I declared my intention to contest for the constituency chairman.
0: Chairman. Yeah. Okay. I wish you well.
2: Thank you. For some time now, I've not been in the studio because there are a lot of consultations that has been going on. And I believe that winning an election is more of the groundwork, the human relations, your visions, and what you stand for, your principle. And knowing me as being a regular member of your show, I'm sure that some of almost all these things are things you can vouch for. Credibility, hard work, commitment, vision, youth-centered, and also supporting and doing the good work of MPP and Okan Peace Out. So we've been engaging them. Feedback is very positive, both internal stakeholders and external stakeholders. Feedback is very positive. So let me greet them and thank them for their support, their advices, their guidance. And I believe strongly that this victory, by the grace of God, stands for only one thing: unity, bringing all factions together and making sure that we take our seats, God willing, in 2028, which is just 2 years from now. Having said that, there are this group of people that also needs to be appreciated: the assemblymen and unit committee members who believes in the ideology of MPP. When you come to Okan Peace Out, they've been working very hard to support the party.
0: Assemblymen?
2: Yes, assemblymen and unit committee members.
0: They are not supposed to be non-partisan?
2: That is what I'm saying. Who believes in the ideology? The ideology of
0: MPP. But they are supposed to be non-partisan?
2: Yes, I'm not saying they are partisan. As you sit here, you have your own belief on issue. Example, the LGBTQ conversations that have come on. You have your own belief. Your belief may either support the position of the majority or the minority. It doesn't mean you are either an MPP or an NDC. So basically, I'm saying that those that believe, they believe that MPP, when given the opportunity, affects the life of every household in terms of their policy, in terms of their programs, in terms of the helping the needy and the less privileged. And they've shown commitment that even as assemblymen, that is the tangent they want to serve the good people of Okan Peace Out and unit committee members. So let me commend them for continuing to also support the ideology of the new patriotic party. Let me come to the transportation issue. For me, I think that the government needs to be real. The government needs to be real so far as our daily activities are concerned. Transport is something that affects every person in this country. Whether you even commute either by car, by motor, whatever means that you use to commute. If you even walk and you don't even use car or you don't use transport, by extension, because fuel prices and transport prices impact goods and services in terms of food that we buy, in terms of rent, in terms of fees, in terms of clothing, in terms of water, because it affects all these things. Okay? It sends a signal that whether you use transport or not, you are impacted by it.
0: Mm.
2: For some time, the government have been pushing back on the transport organizations not to increase fare.
0: Mm.
2: We are all aware that the increment of fuel or petrol has not been in recent times. It has been increasing. In fact, a month or so ago, when the prices of fuel increased because of the NDC propaganda nature of politicizing crude, world crude oil. When prices increased and the government also increases significantly or marginally.
0: Where is the propaganda there? Prices increased on the world markets.
2: Yes.
0: But the government NDC increased.
2: Yes, but NDC said when prices increase in the world market, it's not a yardstick for us to increase fuel when MPP was in power just few years ago.

0: understand that. Maybe you're not happy with a thing or two that is said, but to stop them from talking altogether, I'm not too sure how that would work. Good morning, Kwame. I like his submission, but I only have one question. Should the government just be spending money and putting the country in a bigger hole, failing Adenta, you're asking? And Kwame, aren't bills amended in parliament, you ask? Well, they are, of course. It's almost then. Good morning, Kwame. Some of us would flip our dial if the MPP continues to argue this way. Okay, and you're asking if Isaac is in Ghana. Of course, he's here. He wants to be constituency chairman. I'm sure you heard that. David Senna, you send this one. Well, my time is up, and I do have to check out. Liz is already seated here. So should I cross over to Studio 2 and take the news at 10? Maybe that should do. Liz, good morning again.
1: Good morning. So the public transport users are set to feel the impact of the rising transport costs, with fares increasing by 20% nationwide from Tuesday, June 2. The adjustment comes following the latest fuel price changes announced by the National Petroleum Authority in the first pricing window of June 2026, which saw increases in the prices of petrol and liquefied product, despite a marginal reduction in diesel prices. In a joint statement, the Ghana Private Road Transport Union and the Commercial Transport Operators of Ghana said the fare adjustment has become necessary due to increasing operational costs, including fuel, vehicle maintenance and spare parts. The new fares will apply to intercity and shared taxi services across the country. The operators have urged passengers to pay only the approved fares and caution drivers against overcharging, warning that the offenders will face sanctions. Now, all presidential campaign activities within the National Democratic Congress have been suspended following a directive from the party's Council of Elders. The Council has directed an immediate halt to all forms of presidential campaigns and related political activities ahead of the party's official primaries. The directive follows a meeting with the President on Friday, May 29, 2026, during which the council expressed concerns over growing reports of premature electioneering by individuals and groups within the party. It warned that such activities risk creating division and distracting attention from the government agenda. In a statement, the Council of Elders reminded the members that the NDC is currently focused on delivering the mandate entrusted to it by Ghanaians, describing the period as critical for national reconstruction and renewal. Is further urge members to channel their energy into supporting the government's resetting agenda instead of engaging in activities that could fuel unnecessary internal competition. Now to some other stories. Finance Minister Dr. Kisla Tofosin has described Ghana's 2022 economic situation as one of the most severe crises in the recent history. He said the scale of the crisis was profound, with the economy experiencing intense pressure on the Ghana city, the rising inflation and a sharp decline in investor confidence. Speaking at the Diaspora Town Hall meeting in London, Dr. Kisla Tofosin noted that Ghana lost access to the international capital market during the period, while credit rating agencies repeatedly downgraded the country's sovereign rating to unprecedented level. President John Dramani Mahama has joined calls condemning recent xenophobic attack in South Africa targeting Africans, including Ghanaians. His comments come amid the reports of attack on foreign nationals in South Africa, which have led to the evacuation of about 300 Ghanaians back home. Speaking also at the town hall meeting in London, President Mahama said the attack undermines efforts to strengthen cooperation amongst African countries and promote continental growth. He stressed that Africa's future depends on deeper integration, pointing to the African Continental Free Trade Area as a key initiative to promote the free movement of people, goods and services. We'll bring you more details on the stories right here on Class 91.3 FM. 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

Well, good morning to you and welcome to a brand new month. It's the 1st of June and you're officially locked into the Corporate Lounge on Course 91.3. I'm your host, Irene Sewakwafo, and I'm thrilled to steer your morning ship into June. So today is a massive global doubleheader, International Children's Day and the Global Day of Parents. But let's keep it real in the launch today. As most professionals, we are giving 100% of our energy and smiles to our corporate orgas and then leaving the leftover crumbs for our kids at home. But you cannot pour from an empty calabash. It's something a lot of people say. So to kick off June, we are launching our self-preservation and well-being reset and serving you 5 quick practical tips to kill the corporate burnout and protect your peace. And also because we need that high octane energy and power through this Monday, my playlist for the first hour is Pure Electric EDM. So we are pumping up the beats to get you drilling in Russia. Today our airways are honoring the very foundation of humanity by celebrating children, thinking parents, and recognizing the global dairy industry that nourishes them both. So let's look at what's on the menu for the Corporate Lounge today. First up, we'll be celebrating children, our future leaders. We'll be celebrating them for International Children's Day. Now, this powerful observance traces its roots back to 1925 during the World Conference for the Well-Being of Children in Geneva. So yes, I'll take you through that, and then at 11 we'll have our news update, and then at 11:30 I'll take you through my lifestyle tips for today. So in the background is Can't Stop the Feeling by American singer Justin Timberlake, released May 6th, 2016. That's like 10 years ago. As the lead single of the soundtrack to the film Trolls, which I loved very much. That's my first song for today to, you know, give you some positive vibes this morning. After all, it's a new month. I'll be back at 10:30 with the history significance of International Children's Day, International Parents Day, and I'll talk to you about the dairy industry as well. So up next is what you hear in the background. It's Justin Timberlake with Can't Stop the Feeling. Again, playlist in the first hour. That's Pure Electronic EDM music. We'll tone it down after 11, play some nice love songs from Adele, from Bruno Mars, Lady Gaga, and it goes on and on. But for now, let's keep tapping our feet as we work. This is Class 91.3. 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

And that song coming in from American electronic dance music group Major Lazer and French DJ, and it's got DJ Snake on it as well. He produced this one. It's exactly 10:30. You listen to Class 91.3. The song you just heard is titled Lean On, released 11 years ago on March 2nd as the lead single from Major Lazer's third studio album, Peace Is The Mission. Now, Irene Sewakwafo, you can call me your fun colleague because I'll be holding you down till midday with some relevant information, good music, and everything you need to make your mid-morning lit. Now it's time for our corporate tip. If you just tuned in, let me say once again, happy new month to you. Logged into the best mid-morning experience on your dial, so clear your throat, stretch those legs, and let's welcome the month of June with some massive energy. Now, because today is International Children's Day, we are pulling a brilliant page out of the kids' playbook for our corporate reset. So you see, as grown-up Ghanaian professionals, we love to assume we know everything. We walk into the office with our sharp, freshly ironed wear, and, you know, with all our corporate suits doing tasks the exact same way they've been done since 1992, simply because that's how we met it, not this June. Today we are launching the Curiosity Cloth. So we are bringing back that legendary unfiltered childhood question, why? Let's look at five highly relatable ways we can use the single word why to kill stress and uncover massive inefficiencies in our workplaces this month. So yes, that's what we're doing for corporate tips today. Bringing back the childhood question, why? If you have kids, you'd notice that they do ask a lot of questions. Mommy, why do you have wrinkles? Daddy, why do you have a pot belly? They can ask certain questions that you have no answer to as an adult, and you can't help but then scold them to just change the topic. So let's see how relevant the question why is in our workspaces. Now, first off, you need to question the meeting for meeting's sake culture. That happens in most offices. Sitting through a grueling 2-hour Monday morning department meeting, that could have easily been a concise WhatsApp broadcast or a bulleted email. So I think it's only right to ask your team, why do we need a full fiscal seating for this? If it's just to read out updates or just a shared digital tracker, so everyone can use those 2 hours to actually pitch to clients and hit their target. Now, there's also this thing in most offices where Oga must sign everything. Crucial project files will sit on a manager's desk for hours, months, weeks, waiting for a physical signature while a frustrated client threatens to walk away. You can politely ask leadership, why can't we, you know, digitize this internal approval process? You could propose moving to secure email confirmations or e-signature tools to bypass unnecessary red tape and keep the workflow moving. Now, when it comes to auditing the endless dusty paperwork, we all know printing, binding, and filing 3 separate copies of a monthly report that ultimately just sits in a metal cabinet collecting dust in the corner is a thing here. So you can ask your team, why are we spending so much of our department budget on paper and toner when we can have all those, you know, corporate cloud access, shift the archive to a secure shared folder on Google Drive or OneDrive to save money and stress. You can also interrogate the traditional client pitch, copying and pasting the exact same text-heavy PowerPoint template from 4 years ago to pitch a trendy young tech startup in Osu is a no. You can ask your creative team, why are we being boring? Ditch the standard corporate slides, bring a live product demo, show an interactive video clip, or lead with a bold case study to instantly stand out from competition.
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So listen, all of you, asking why isn't about being disrespectful to management or challenging authority. It's about making things work faster, smarter, and cheaper for the business. Let's stop copying and pasting yesterday's inefficiencies into a brand new month. If I'm sitting next to you right now, I'll probably ask you to tell me one completely exhausting process in your office that makes you want to scream, why? Do for my corporate tips today. All those why the kids have been asking you. Let's bring it to our workspace and be more productive. Sometimes it's good to ask questions. Again, it depends on the tone and the approach. You need to be mindful as well. It's 25 to 11. The Corporate Lounge on Class 91.3. Just gone by is Corporate Tips. And I did say today also happens to be Children's Day, Parents' Day, and something about dairy. So yes, we are celebrating our future leaders on International Children's Day. And like I said earlier, this powerful observance traces its roots back to the year 1925 during the World Conference for the Well-Being of Children in Geneva. It gained massive momentum in 1950 after the Women's International Democratic Federation championed it to protect children globally. So it is far more than just a day for games and treats. It's a vital reminder to advocate for children's rights and protect them from neglect, exploitation, and violence. This year, the global theme is peace is the foundation of respecting and protecting children's rights. Now, that's a timely reminder that children cannot truly thrive, learn, or play without a peaceful world surrounding them. But if we're being honest, we cannot celebrate the children without honoring the people who raise them, which is why today is also Global Day of Parents, established by the United Nations General Assembly in the year 2012. Today officially recognizes that parents and parental figures hold an ultimate selfless responsibility for nurturing the next generation. It's a moment for us to pause and appreciate the sleepless nights, the sacrifices, and the endless love poured into our families worldwide. This year's official UN banner is Together for Parents, and there's a global rallying cry urging workplaces, communities, and governments to support caregivers with better work-life balance and resources. Now, finally, to fuel this growth and family life, we are also raising a glass to World Milk Day. Now, this was launched in 2001 by the Food and Agriculture Organization of the United Nations. So this day also spotlights milk as a global superfood that nourishes over 6 billion people daily. So once you hear World Milk Day, you automatically think it highlights dairy's vital role in healthy diets and sustainable agriculture, which is true. But this year's official theme takes a powerful turn. This year's theme has to do with celebrating women farmers for World Milk Day. So today the world is honoring the 80 million women leading dairy agriculture across the globe, recognizing them as the true backbone of our food systems.
So whether you're now kissing your little ones goodbye before school, or calling your parents to say thank you, or pouring yourself, you know, a cold glass of milk, or adding milk to your house, a cocoa rice with a tombra, whatever you have this morning, remember that today is all about life, love, and livelihood. So now doing history, significance, and theme for three international days we are observing globally today. World Children's Day, World Milk Day. I almost said World Milk Day. World Milk Day. And also, it has to do with parents as well. So that'll do it. Plus our corporate tips. Now let's move on to how we can help someone currently job hunting to find a cool job. So reputable companies seeking a responsible, experienced and professional driver to join its team. You will be required to safely transport staff, guests and company items to designated locations. You'd also have to ensure timely pickup and drop off for official assignments, maintain cleanliness and good condition of assigned vehicle, conduct routine checks on vehicle condition and report faults promptly. You'd also have to ensure adherence to road safety regulations and company transport policies and keep accurate records of trips, fuel usage and vehicle maintenance. Now you are required to have a minimum of a senior high school certificate or diploma, valid Ghanaian driver's license with a clean driving record, minimum of 2 to 3 years driving experience in a corporate environment, good knowledge of Accra routes and traffic regulations, strong sense of responsibility, punctuality and professionalism, and ability to work flexible hours when required. If you're interested, you should preferably be around Osulabadi Cantonment, Apapa, Pamoine Junction, or surrounding areas. And you can call or send your CV through 0533-420-169 at 0533-420-169. Last night, 1.3 FM. Also, one event I'm looking forward to is what I call the Sith Moti Awards. That's the Sith Annual Minister of the Year Awards. This June will be honoring and celebrating ministers of state who have carried the responsibility of governance with integrity, excellence, and dedication to us. So which Minister of State will win the most enviable crown and title as Minister of the Year? Who will be crowned the best performed? Will it be Honorable Eric Opoku, Minister of Food and Agriculture? Honorable Dr. Kesi Olatofosin, Minister of Finance? Honorable Haruna Idrisu, Minister of Education? Honorable Samoluku Jetuablakwa, Minister of Foreign Affairs? In the list, we also have Honorable Elizabeth Ofusuja and Honorable Emmanuel Amabu. So join us on the 6th of June as we crown the best and most performed minister at the La Palm Royal Beach Convention Center. Now, the Ghana Minister of the Year Awards is basically about rewarding the best 7 ministers of state in Ghana. And they also have the categories. There's the Best Deputy Minister of the Year, Best Innovation Minister, Best Female Minister, Best Male Minister, Best Regional Minister, Best Young Minister, Best Metropolitan Chief Executive, and Best Performing Government Ministry. Again, it's happening on the 6th of June at La Palm Royal Beach Convention Center. For inquiries and table reservations, do call 0243-332-726 at 0243-332-726. Also know that this event is powered by Big Events Ghana.

0: So we'll get them back to the music in 17 minutes. We'll have news updates as well. And then we'll turn things down. I'll be playing you some love songs. In the meantime, here's Clean Bandit with a song titled Symphony. And they've got Swedish singer Zara Larsson on it. Enjoy.
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0: 2022. According to the association, spare parts prices have remained stable in recent months, contrary to the assertion by the Ghana Private Road Transport Union and other transport operators that increasing operational costs justified the proposed fare hike. The association insisted that there has been no upward review of prices across the spare parts market, adding that the stability of the cedi against the dollar has helped keep prices unchanged. To some other stories, President John Mahama has joined calls condemning recent xenophobic attacks in South Africa targeting Africans, including Ghanaians. His comment comes amid reports of attacks on foreign nationals in South Africa, which have led to the evacuation of about 300 Ghanaians back home. Speaking at a town hall meeting in London, President Mahama said the attack undermines efforts to strengthen cooperation among African countries and promote continental growth. Now, this is how we wrap up Class News Update at 11. For more news, do log on to classfmonline.com. I am Ira Jua.
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2: Okay, so just gone by is news update with the Rajua. If you're just tuning in, that's Class 91.3. And earlier I talked about the history and significance of International Children's Day, which is today. We also celebrate in Children's Day. And today also happens to be World Milk Day, with an interesting theme of celebrating female farmers this year. The background is Elliot James Ray with I Think They Called Us Love. I'll play that for you later on. In the first hour, we had some EDM where you kept tapping your feet and jamming to the songs just to give you that positive vibe because we're in a new month. Cooperatives was about, you know, bringing why to the workplace. You know, when it comes to children, they are always asking questions. Why this? Why that? And I also said asking why isn't about being disrespectful to management or challenging authority. It's about making things work faster, smarter, and cheaper for the business. So let's stop copying and pasting yesterday's inefficiencies into a brand new month. That's what I had to share for corporate tips. Before we slow things down, play those songs from Adele, Sam Smith, Dean Lewis. I've got Labyrinth in there as well. I'd like to talk to you about Tiny Hands Daycare. It's a first-class international standard care center with an environment and facilities and personnel to support both able and disabled children with special needs. Now, the nursery is covered with over 15 CCTV cameras, and that will help you know what's happening around your child while in their care. Tiny Hands believes every child is unique in their own special way. And age ranges are from 6 months to 5 years. Admission is in progress. Good news is you can actually make an appointment to have a tour of the nursery to see what they offer for yourself and be sure of the quality care and special environments provided for your child. Tiny Hands Daycare Nursery is open Monday to Friday, 6 a.m. to 2:30 p.m. and after school club continues from 3 p.m. to 6 p.m. You can locate Tiny Hands on the Spintex Road opposite Earl's Court Garden, Spintex Accra. You can also simply type Tiny Hands Daycare on Google Maps and they'll take you there. But for inquiries or to book an appointment, you can call Tiny Hands on 0556-421-178. 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

0: 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Turning things down a bit, I'd like to begin with a favorite from Bruno Mars and Lady Gaga. This one is titled Die With a Smile. It was initially released as a standalone single that was August 2024 and was included as a closing track of Gaga's studio album Mayhem in 2025. A very beautiful love song that I'm sure you enjoy as well. Later on at 11:30, we'll have our lifestyle tips. Here's Die With a Smile.
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So that's the title of the song, I Think the Cold is Love, by Elliot James Ray. It was released in July 2014. Turns out he had been posting covers of 1950s and 60s songs from Elvis Presley, Roy Orbison on YouTube since the age of 17. So this is a style that influenced him in the making of this song. It's 24 minutes to midday, and this is the Corporate Lounge on Class 91.3. It's time for us to get into our lifestyle tips. If you just tuned in, earlier I talked about the history and significance of International Children's Day, which is today, what this year's theme is. And today we also celebrating parents, and today also happens to be World Milk Day. So we learned about the history, significance and the themes of all these international days observed globally today. And then we had corporate tips. Since we are celebrating children today and they love to ask the question why, I just figured we could take that question into our corporate spaces, always asking why. And I did say it's not about being disrespectful, but understanding what you're paid to do and how to make things work faster and cheaper at wherever you work. For lifestyle tips today, I'm giving you well-being tips for the Ghanaian parent and professional. Begin with a trotro traffic decompression, where you get home after 2 hours in grueling traffic and immediately bark orders at your kids because your stress level is through the roof. Now, how to fix this is you can turn your commute into a mental boundary. You can put on some soothing songs or still tune into Class 91.3. Use that time to deliberately shed your corporate armor so that by the time you cross your threshold, you arrive in as a peaceful parent, not a stressed out supervisor. Also, being physically present at dinner while your hand is constantly under the table replying to urgent corporate WhatsApp messages is a no. To fix this, you can create a non-negotiable rule in your house. Between 6:30 p.m. to 8:30 p.m., all work phones go into a designated basket or drawer. 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Also, refusing to delegate tasks at work because you want all the praise can leave you staying at the office until 8 p.m. while your kids are asleep, and that's also a no. 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And that's also not a good thing. And then taking care of your clients, your boss, and your kids, but completely forgetting to take care of yourself until you break down sick is not a good thing. Every now and then, treat yourself as a high priority client. 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You need to recharge your own battery to power your family. So now do it for how you have to take care of yourself. Family self-preservation is not selfish, it's a necessity. If you burn out and break down, your company will replace your role within a week, but your kids can never replace their mom or dad. So let's make a conscious choice to bring our best selves home this June. If you're a corporate worker or working parent, you can try to analyze how you're balancing the 9-to-5 hustle with your home life. What boundaries are you setting today? You can write that down and start working on it. In about 10 minutes, I'll be back to give you a summary of everything I've shared with you on the show today. I still have more music coming through from Jack, so there's Adele, and there's Benson.
Jackson. Boom. Matt, going back to the music, here's Jackson. Like My Father, personal favorite, talks about her ideal man who should resemble her dad and how he treats her mom. This is Jax with Like My Father.

So that's Sam Smith with Too Good at Goodbyes. It's 9 minutes to midday, and just like that, we successfully unlocked the first day of June in the corporate lounge. Now, before I pack up my logs and step out of the lounge, let's leave with a firm resolution for this brand new month. Remember, today we celebrated International Children's Day, the Global Day of Parents, and World Milk Day. We also launched the curiosity clause as to why it's important to ask why at work, and we broke down how to protect your peace through self-preservation. My final corporate charge to you this morning is simple. Do not pour from an empty calabash. Challenge those old dusty office inefficiencies. Demand smarter ways to work. And most importantly, save your best energy, your brightest smiles, and your warmest love for the family waiting for you at home. Thank you for locking in. Up next is Midday News. They are locked, loaded, and ready to take you safely all the way through the day. I've been your host, Irene Sewakwafo. Take care of your business, take care of your health, and let's make June absolutely phenomenal. I'm leaving you with two of my favorites. One, Make You Feel My Love by Adele, and then, if time permits, we'll do And the Stars by Benson Boone. It's Class 91.3. Stay tuned and enjoy the rest of your day. Here's Adele with Make You Feel My Love. Thank you.

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1: 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I used to meet you down on Woods Creek Road. 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
2: 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Moving on to some other stories now. The Council of Elders of the ruling National Democratic Congress has directed all party members and groups engaged in premature presidential campaign activities to immediately cease such actions, stressing that the party's current priority must remain on governance and the successful implementation of the government's agenda. Now, directives follows a meeting between the Council of Elders and President John Dramani Mahama on Friday, May 29, during which discussions focused on party unity, discipline, and support for the government's resetting agenda. In a statement issued after the meeting, the council expressed concern over growing unease among sections of the public, that's the general public, regarding reports of early presidential campaigning and political mobilization by some individuals and interest groups within the party. We're working on the phone lines now, and hopefully we get to speak to Godwin Akogan, who is the Deputy Communications Officer for the party. I understand, well, we're not getting him. Otherwise, I had questions on my mind that I wanted to pose to him. It would be an interesting conversation to actually have in that regard. But this is still 12 Live. You're on Class 91.3 FM. Let's move on to some other stories now.
1: The Greater Accra Regional Coordinating Council has denied reports suggesting it's authorized the sale of livestock on Kanda Highway and other principal streets within the Accra Metropolis. My colleague, Kwame Ochi Jr., joins me in studio with a copy of the statement released by the Coordinating Council. Kwame, run us through.
3: All right, so a letter dated Friday, 29th of May, indicates that the Greater Accra Regional Minister or the Coordinating Council says that the attention has been drawn to a report indicating that some media outlets are alleging that the council authorized a sale of livestock on the Kanda Highway, road medians, and other principal streets within Accra Metropolis. This is the Greater Accra Regional Council says that that neither the council nor the Greater Accra Regional Minister, that's Linda Obenewa Okulu, has granted authorization to any individual, group, or association to engage in a sale of livestock on the Kanda Highway road medians or any principal streets within a Greater Accra region. They describe the reports as, or the allegation as, inaccurate, misleading, and do not reflect the position of the Regional Coordinating Council. It says that upon becoming aware of the increasing practice of displaying the sale of livestock, there was a stakeholder engagement subsequently convened involving officials of the Ayawasu East Municipal Assembly, because that's where that area falls under, and also the traditional leaders, operators engaged in the activity, and other relevant stakeholders. This says, therefore, it's unfortunate and surprising that reports have emerged suggesting that the Regional Coordinating Council sanctioned an activity which it has actively engaged stakeholders to address and discontinue. They wish to assure the residents of Greater Accra of its unwavering commitment to public safety, environmental sanitation, and orderly management of public spaces across the region. Lizzie.
1: Thank you so much. That's my colleague Kwame Ochi Jr.
2: Now, President John Dramani Mahama has called for a deeper and more strategic economic partnership between Ghana and the United Kingdom, urging investors to move beyond traditional trade into high-growth sectors. Now, speaking at the opening of the Ghana-UK Investment Summit, he said trade between both countries currently exceeds 1.5 billion euros annually, but represents only a fraction of the potential for expansion. The president encouraged investment in manufacturing, technology, infrastructure, agribusiness, renewable energy, pharmaceuticals, tourism, education, and the digital economy.
4: Trade between our two countries exceeds 1.5 billion pounds annually, but I believe this only scratches the surface of what is possible. The future of the Ghana-UK partnership must move beyond traditional trade into deeper strategic collaboration in manufacturing, in technology, infrastructure, agribusiness, renewable energy, financial services, pharmaceuticals, tourism, education, and the digital economy. This summit is therefore not simply a networking event. It is a platform for building long-term partnerships.

0: capable of delivering jobs, innovation, industrial growth, and shared prosperity.
1: So that's President John Dramani Mahama there.
2: To some African news, police in Nigeria have warned against reprisal targeting South African nationals or businesses following a wave of anti-migrant protests in South Africa. The police urge Nigerians not to take the law into their own hands after reported attack on Nigerians in South Africa. And no such attack have been reported, but the warning follows a meeting of security and intelligence chiefs. We'll bring you more details on that. Now it's time for sports with Frederick Anu.
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4: Now to sports, and beginning from the camp of the senior national team, the Black Star. The four-time AFCON champions continue preparations towards the fifth World Cup appearance with an international friendly against Wales scheduled for tomorrow at the Cardiff Stadium. Head coach Carlos Queiroz is mandated to name his final 26-man squad today, with fans expecting a formidable side to take on the world this month in the upcoming Mondial. Vice President of the nation's football governing body, Mark Addo, had this to say ahead of Carlos unveiling his final man squad today.
5: Just look at numbers alone, right? So obviously, there was a provisional squad that was submitted to FIFA. So obviously, he has a big pool. Out of the big pool, he picked out a 28. So which means that he wants to start from somewhere. This is the baseline. So obviously, anything can happen between now and June 1st. You know, even though we are very close to June 1st, but all things being equal, this is the number, I would say this number is the number that he has picked. These are the people that he has picked to go to battle with. So let's see what happens, you know, between now and June 1st when the final squad is announced. But if you are a betting man, you will say that this is the as close as you can get. So I don't know. He's the coach. But if I'm a betting man, that's what I would say. It's as close as you can get to the 20s.
4: That was Vice President of the nation's football governing body, Mark Addo, staying a while longer with the Stars' preparation for the biggest global event. First gentleman of the land, His Excellency John Dramani Mahama, has announced that the government will procure match tickets for Ghanaians living abroad who wish to support the Black Stars in North America. Take a listen.
0: So we are concentrating mainly on the supporters' unions. They have a tradition of following the team to different places. They've been here to the UK, they've been to Germany, and they are registered members of the supporters union. But what we're doing is we are procuring tickets for Ghanaians in the diaspora who want to attend the games. And so if you want to attend the game, you will get a ticket to attend the game. And so we have organized our chapters, our Ghanaian citizens in Boston, in Philadelphia, in Canada. And so the tickets that we have purchased, we would give to them to be able to watch the match. If any of you want to travel across and get tickets, I think that there's a way we can manage for you to get tickets to watch the games.
4: Now, the first gentleman of the land, His Excellency John Dramani Mahama. Now, speaking at a diaspora town hall meeting yesterday, the president said the initiative is aimed at enabling Ghanaian communities in host cities to attend matches and cheer on the national team during the tournament, as many fans will now be transported from Ghana to North America.
0: The Black Stars. It will be difficult to take our supporters from other domains. We are restricted because of the nature of this particular World Cup. It's being held in three countries. And we're playing our first match in Canada and then moving to Boston, from Boston to Philadelphia. And the cost of transporting, feeding, accommodating each supporter is, beyond our means. We say we are being fiscally disciplined. We cannot, you know, spend our money in that manner. The cost approximates for each person to be fed, accommodated, transported, and all that, to watch the games, tickets, and all that, is estimated at almost $11,000.
4: That was the first gentleman of the land, His Excellency John Dramani Mahama. That's all for sports on 12 Live. Back to you, Charles Akrofi.
1: 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And this is 12 Live, you're on Class 91.3 FM. 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
1: 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Is the city really behaving, or is just pretending for the cameras? Well, that's why you need a show that breaks it all down without breaking your head. The Afternoon Business Review gives you clear analysis, fresh updates, and smart insights without the stress. My name is Nano Yankra, and I bring you everything you need to know in the world of business Mondays to Thursdays at 12:30. Let's have lunch together. The Afternoon Business Review, where Ghana's business day gets explained. Fuel price increases trigger a wide range of economic challenges. They immediately erode household disposable income and raise business operating costs, particularly for logistics and transport. These added costs are passed on to consumers as higher prices for goods and food, ultimately fueling broad inflation and slowing economic growth. Transportation costs dictate the price of daily essentials. When fuel spikes, it becomes more expensive to commute, deliver farm produce to local markets, and ship manufactured goods. As households spend a larger portion of their budget on fuel and increase transport fares, they are forced to cut back on discretionary items like eating out or entertainment. Also, for economies that rely on importing refined petroleum, which is heavily priced in US dollars, global price spikes or supply shortages can place severe downward pressure on the local currency. Hello, good afternoon. Welcome to the Afternoon Business Review, where we tell you what moves money and markets.

0: on that fuel price note, it's a good time to tell you how the commodities are faring on the global market. Crude oil is selling at $90 per barrel. Gold is being pegged at $4,505 per ounce. And cocoa is priced at $4,020 per ton, all on the global market. Let's move to the interbank market to find out how the cedi is faring. The dollar is selling at 11 cedis 73 pesos. If you want to buy, you are likely to buy it at 11 cedis 72 pesos. The British pound is trading at 15 cedis 80 pesos. And if you want to buy, you are likely to buy it at 15 cedis 79 pesos. The euro is going for 13 cedis 70 pesos. If you want to buy, you are likely to buy it at 13 cedis 68 pesos. Be reminded that these figures will be different at the Forex Bureau. So we are talking the interbank market. How much the commercial banks, retail currencies, the dollar, the British pound and the euro, and then how much they are going for in terms of CDs. Now, be careful and note that you don't have to go to the black market because it is illegal to do so. Now look at how your stocks are doing on the Ghana Stock Exchange, and Caitlin Dazzy of Data Bank has some updates for us.
1: The stock market ended the week on Friday with three laggards. The Ghana Stock Exchange Composite Index declined to a year-to-date return of 63.67%, while the Data Bank Stock Index declined to a year-to-date return of 72.67%. MTN Ghana traded the most on Friday, accounting for 94% of the market turnover after trading 2.6 million shares over 14 counters. For Data Bank Research, Caitlin Dazzy.
0: Let's now find out what stories are shaping the Ghanaian economy. And my co-host in the management Primpe is seated. Nana, what's the biggest story today?
2: So President Mahama is in the UK. He's wooing investors to calm down.
0: Yeah.
2: Invest, because he says we've created a conducive, competitive investment environment.
0: Whoa. For businesses to thrive.
2: Exactly.
0: Didn't end right.
2: Ghana is open for business. And now let me start with gold coin, because we promised last week that we'll be giving regular updates on the gold coin pricing. So for Monday, 1st June 2026, this from the Bank of Ghana and the Ghana Gold Board. So if you want to buy a 0.25 ounce of gold coin, it's going for 14,357 Ghana cedis. And for a half ounce, it's going for 27,949 Ghana cedis, and 1 ounce of gold, according to the Bank of Ghana and the Ghana Gold Board, is going for 55,181 Ghana cedis. Now let's move to our stories. And President John Mahama has assured investors of a more open and competitive investment environment backed by ongoing policy reforms. According to him, the reforms strengthens investor protection and guarantees profit repatriation while reducing bureaucratic delays. Speaking at the opening of the Ghana-UK Investment Summit earlier today in the UK, the President said the recently passed Ghana Investment Promotion Authority Act has removed minimum capital requirements in several sectors, adding that the government is working on digitizing public services to improve its regulatory efficiency to support businesses.
3: We're a young, ambitious, entrepreneurial, English-speaking population operating within one of Africa's most stable democratic systems. Our legal system is predictable, based on English common law, our judiciary is independent, power transitions are peaceful, and our institutions remain strong. For investors, stability is important.
2: So you heard President John Dramani Oyo apologize for the poor quality and sound. Now let's move on to some other stories. And the government's investor demand for treasury bills remained below the government's financing targets last week, with the latest auction recording a funding shortfall of 1.03 billion Ghana cedis. According to data from the Bank of Ghana, it showed that investors submitted a total of 4.92 billion cedis across all tenors, with the government accepting 4.87 billion, falling short of its target of 5.89 billion cedis. The following report has more.
4: Based on the amount accepted, the auction recorded a 0.16% shortfall relative to the government's target. The 91-day treasury bill continued to attract the strongest investor interest, accounting for the bulk of bids received. Investors intended 3.37 billion cedis for the short-term instrument, with the government accepting 3.36 billion cedis. The 182-day bill attracted bids worth 749.67 million cedis, of which 705.65 million cedis was accepted. Meanwhile, investors submitted 797.98 billion cedis in bid for the 364-day bill, all of which were accepted by the government. The auction outcome indicates that although investor demand for government security remains resilient, it was insufficient to fully meet the government's short-term borrowing requirements. Looking ahead, the government plans to raise 5.44 billion cedis.
2: So that was the news desk report. On international front, Nigeria's total foreign exchange utilization expanded by a massive 77% in 2025, climbing from $26.65 billion in 2024 to $47.17 billion over the 12-month period, driven largely by a resurgence in non-agricultural sectors. A Lagos-based finance and economic expert, Shola Adekambi, suggested that this aggressive expansion indicates a major rebound in activities like manufacturing and industrial retooling, which required heavier capital injections in the year 2025. However, Nigeria's food import bill decreased to $2.34 billion in 2025, marking a 7.37% decline from the $2.53 billion recorded in the previous year. According to financial analysts, the shift signals a critical transition in the country's economic priorities. Data from the Apex Bank revealed that food imports consumed an average of $195.28 million monthly throughout 2025, while the first half of the year saw a low of $141.13 million in April. Demand strengthened significantly in the latter half, peaking in September at $248.60 million. So now that's it for stories on the local and international.
0: And one inspiring African story coming in suggests that Dangote has retained Africa's most admired brand title for the eighth consecutive year. Eighth time.
2: Africa's richest man for a reason.
0: I know. That's how we'll get there. Now to the story. Now, Nigerian conglomerate Dangote Industries Limited has been ranked Africa's most admired African brand for the eighth year in a row, according to the latest Brand Africa 100 rankings, underscoring its continued dominance in industrial and consumer perception across the continent. The ranking was announced at the 16th annual Brand Africa Awards ceremony held in Ethiopia, where brands were assessed across 30 countries representing more than 85% of Africa's population and economic output. Now, the recognition reinforces the strong continental presence of the company, which operates across cement, fertilizer, petrochemicals, sugar, salt, packaging, and the likes, like logistics. So, this is inspiring. Mm-hmm. Yeah, it's inspiring. Keep on building. Whatever you are building, keep on building. We will get there. But hopefully Jata Cement or Jata Business, you know, will also get there one day. That's what we are praying for. Our very own Jata to get there. We are delving into a big conversation. And as you're aware, fuel prices are up. Yes, fuel prices are up, and people are asking what the impact will be, and they also want to know whether it is going to end, because it keeps going up and up and up. So people are asking whether it is going to end and when. When we spoke with what's the name, the IES, they mentioned that yes, we are likely to see it go down in the middle of June.
2: Yep.
0: We do not know. We are in June now, and so we don't know whether it's going to happen. But one thing we know for sure is that the war is ongoing. The war between America or the US, Iran, Israel, Lebanon is also, you know, trying to be a participant.
2: Or an ally.
0: I know. And to, thankfully, you know, a barrel is below $100. It's 90. It's not where we want, but we're okay. Mm-hmm. I don't know why Lebanon wants to, by force, join this war.
2: Because it hit 90 last week, and one press at a button increased it to...
0: Yeah, so Lebanon, they should just chill. It does not affect them in any way. This thing does not concern them. But what we know, on a more serious note, is that prices have gone up. Mm-hmm. Now, the first pricing window of June 2026 opened today, this morning, and as you're aware, prices of petrol and gas have seen a slight increase. However, prices of diesel have dropped on the other hand, which is good news for transport operators. Yeah. But even they are not happy, because they are looking at several factors, and they say that they are proposing a 20% increase, mm-hmm, in fares. And the transport minister, as we know, is holding a crunch meeting with them.
2: Yeah.
0: And I'm hoping that this afternoon, they may either rescind their decision or reduce that 20% and bring it down to, let's say, 5%.
2: A reduction? I don't think so. I think maybe what they will consider now is to just maintain and wait for the second pricing window. But I'm saying so because I've spoken with transport operators for a while now, and for them to rescind their decision, no.
0: It's a no-no.
2: Yes.
0: But they can happened before,
2: they can
0: actually
2: maintain it for a while, mm-hmm, but to reduce the... No.
0: The percentage. They want it big. Now, the National Petroleum Authority on May 28 announced a new floor price for petroleum products at the pumps effective today, yes, which showed that no oil marketing company shall sell a liter of petrol below 15.20%. The figure is killing me. Mm-hmm. 15.2%. Some of us didn't buy fuel. We bought, but it's not enough. So in the next few days, we should buy fuel. 15 CDs, 20%. Aye. Star Oil took the lead this morning by increasing the price of petrol to 15 cedis 20 pesos per liter from 14 cedis 60 pesos per liter on May 16, 2026. So on May it was 14, on May 16 that was when it was increased to,
2: yeah,
0: 14 cedis 60 pesos, and today is 15 cedis 20 pesos. It's however kept the price of diesel at 15 cedis 81 pesos. Also, the leading oil marketing company, Guel, is selling a fuel for 14 cedis 60 pesos for diesel. Diesel is actually going for 16 cedis 46 pesos, mm-hmm, but petrol is going for 14 cedis 60 pesos, and premium motor is going for 15 cedis 77 pesos. In the wake of all of these, how is this going to affect or burden the consumer moving forward? We are going to have listen to a conversation you had earlier with the IES, the Institute for Energy Security, and you spoke to its senior research and policy analyst, Smith Prosper. Do take a listen to this conversation, and we'll come back into the studio and have a more discussion on this.
5: Yes, we saw that the NPA announced the new price floor for the upcoming window in June, from 1st of June to 15th of June. And so we must also understand that the price floor determine how competitive prices are going to be, the export prices are going to be with regards to the oil marketing company. And For the coming pricing window, MTA has indicated that this price floor is going to be for the two windows. And so we obviously saw an increase of 60 pesos in that of gasoline at 15.20. And then there's also a marginal decrease in that of gas oil at 32 pesos. When the intervention started, we realized that government, during the first pricing window, government was able to intervene, especially with that of diesel, which is gas oil, by a subsidy of two cedis. The subsequent pricing window saw a reduction of that to 1 cedi 70 pesos, and now we're seeing a marginal decline of 32 pesos with that of gasoline. Mainly the factors that are driving this new price and trend will encompass mainly the tension in Middle East. When you look at what is transpiring currently, as of this morning, a barrel of crude, Brent crude, was around $91 per barrel. As at when the conflict started on May 28th, the price per barrel was $70. But now you could see the appreciation. It went up to a point of $120 per barrel. Today it's around 90. So definitely the price floor will capture the available trends that are in the space. And we must also understand that of the operation and dealers margin, the marketing margins, and the margins of the BIDEX, OMCs, and then that of the LPGs will mainly be determined by these OMCs, which ensures the competitive nature of the market. We must also understand that the price floor, in as much as it helps the industry to ensure that consumers are not exploited, it also means that it helps the industry to tax in terms of its sustainability, because it means that the price floor means that an OMC will not be able to sell below that price. And so the earlier part of the year, we realized that prices went down up to a point where there were even some issues of the fact that some calls on MPA to reduce the price, to remove the price floor, so that prices could go a bit further. So the price floor is anchored on the global trend and pricing of crude, as it were, because eventually the landed cost is captured with the global trend of crude with regards to pricing. So mainly these are the factors that are driving or that informs MPA to publish a price floor. But the good thing is that we acknowledge that Tema Oil Refinery received 1 million barrels of crude, or Bonga crude, from Nigeria. And this is crucial because in events where we have seen a marginal increase in refined products, in export prices, a tall refining product will mean that when they are selling to the local market, will mean that consumers will be able to enjoy a little bit of a price reduction. That will help, because the scarce dollar that you need to spend to import this product into the country are conserved and preserved at the end of the day. And if these products are directly sold into the local market, it helps to consolidate price, and which will translate to mean that prices are a bit reduced to help curb the obvious tension, as it were, and the volatility of prices in the international market.
6: Very well. So, Smith, this is for the first pricing window of June, which opens on Monday. Moving forward, the second pricing window.

0: policy analyst for the Institute for Energy Security, Smith Prosper, in that interview with Nana Juman Prempe. Nana, obviously, we have to brace ourselves for more, because the war hasn't ended. But one thing he kept mentioning that I'm excited about is the fact that there's some progress at all. It received some bonga oil, which is very, very, very good. But we don't know when the products will be ready for the market.
1: Yeah.
0: And we also know the challenges that TOR has, you know, experienced over the years. And sometimes you want to be very careful when you are putting your hopes on TOR. But he kept saying that if all these things that is happening at TOR, is anything to go by, happens, then it means that we could have some respite. But yes, so fuel prices have gone up. It's just, if you are driving, you just you don't want to hear. You know, right now I am emotional. I am emotional. Fuel prices have gone up. You are likely to buy a liter of petrol beyond or above 15 cedis. And so that is the latest. If you went to the pumps this morning, you are already aware. If you are yet to buy fuel or go to the pumps, you should know that the prices have gone up. And you see these figures on the dashboard. So that's the news there. And IES has given us the factors that have contributed to what we are saying, and it doesn't look like it will end anytime soon. But we are hoping that government will come to our aid and help us So that is our conversation for today, and we will come your way again tomorrow, God willing, at 12:30, and we end at 1 p.m. But before we go, there is a breaking story coming in on the business front. Nana Juman Prempeh, you have some latest news coming in right now.
2: So we hear that thousands of customers of Equity Savings and Loans Limited have been left stranded after widespread reports that the deposits have been inaccessible following what appears to be the collapse of the institution. So this whole situation triggered anger, anxiety, and renewed concerns about stability within Ghana's savings and loans. So some affected customers said they were unable to access their funds for months, with some branches reportedly closed or no longer in operation. And according to one frustrated man, he says, and I quote, "When the dollar skyrocketed, I decided to take a huge sum from my account because I'm into importation of phones, laptops, and accessories so I can restock my shop. The first time I went for 80,000 Ghana cedis, I was told I cannot take such amounts because they don't have enough money." Others also say that they only became aware of their situation after visiting branches and finding them closed. So this is quite a disturbing story. And depositors of Equity savings and loans, they are unable to retrieve their funds.
0: Right. Well, so we will dig into it and bring you further updates on this. We just hope that it wasn't caused by panic withdrawal, because then the institution will not be able to serve everybody. So we will just delve into it, and we know very well that the Bank of Ghana was also stepping to see what is happening and possibly make an announcement on what they also gather. And so that's the latest story coming in. Quite unfortunate for customers of Equity Savings and Loans. They have branches across Accra. I don't know if they have branches in other regions, but I've seen them. I've seen some of their branches, and
2: here
0: I'm hoping that there won't be that panic withdrawal that could, you know, cause a lot of problems for customers and even the institution itself. So we'll bring you an update on that story. My name is Nanoi Ankra. Many thanks for joining us, and you're allowing us to discuss business over lunch with you. I was here with Nana Juman Prempeh, and we say, as always, you do not need a dictionary to understand business news, because we break it down here on Class 91.3 FM. Thank you for your time, and do have a good afternoon.
3: This is Class.

0: You see that when my voice goes like this, it sounds very nice, right?
1: No.
2: Yeah, Trenton.
3: We talk good and we play too good.
4: It's buffet season. My name is Mr. Lion.
3: And my name is Irene Sewa Kwafo.
4: The class drive. The class drive. Yeah.
0: Okay, Irene Sewa Kwafo. You asked what's trending.
1: So I'm going to take you back to the weekend. The weekend, what happened over the weekend. There were videos and pictures of family, friends, colleagues from the entertainment industry and sympathizers showing up at the one-week observance of the late Beverly Afagbo to show their support and solidarity with the bereaved family. So hundreds of balloons were released in a solemn act of tribute to her memory. And we also saw some of our favorites trying to say a few words. Some couldn't. James Gardner took a while. And then Rosalind and Giza also took a while. Gloria Safo was in there also shedding tears. I saw video of John Dumelo, Calibos, and James Gardner as well. It was beautiful to watch. The love and support could be felt even by me who wasn't there. So there were excerpts of that on social media.
0: Okay, right. Ladies and gentlemen, I want to tell you that if you're a business owner and you're looking for a smarter way to keep an eye on your shop, restaurant, office, or a warehouse anytime, anywhere, well, MTN Business Eye is here for you. 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

0: Again, *5060# to keep your business today always in sight with MTN Business Eye. MTN, we say it is everywhere you go. Back to you, Renee.
1: Yeah. So, this is something we've all observed, especially when you are in traffic and it's very hectic. You see some police actually put on and then maneuver through. Yes, the Ghana Police Service has on numerous occasions raised concerns over this. The increase in unauthorized installation and use of sirens, strobe lights, and other emergency warning devices on vehicles operated by private individuals and institutions not permitted by law. So this practice poses a serious threat to public safety, creates unnecessary panic on the roads, and contributes to traffic indiscipline in the country. And TSR Regulation 74 of the Road Traffic Regulations strictly limits the use of sirens, horns, bells, and strobe lights as warning appliances to specific categories of vehicles. These include government vehicles used for official duties by heads of state, police vehicles, fire service vehicles, ambulances operated by hospitals or clinics, vehicles belonging to recognized government security agencies, and registered bullion vehicles. So anyone, any individual or institution outside these categories I've mentioned is prohibited from installing or using such devices. So they are urging all persons who have unlawfully fixed sirens or strobe lights on their vehicle to remove them. And they also warn that offenders who fail to comply will be arrested and prosecuted when apprehended. So over the weekend, the police initiated a strict enforcement of the regulation as part of efforts to restore discipline and enhance and safety on the roads, especially on the Kasua Winneba section of the N1 highway. So the Central East Regional Motor Traffic and Transport Department arrested 13 drivers over the weekend for the unauthorized use of sirens and emergency lights during a special enforcement exercise on that stretch. So the Operation Abudumbram formed part of ongoing efforts to enforce road traffic regulations and promote discipline among motorists. So during the exercise, drivers who were found using these sirens and emergency lamps without the required authorization were ordered to remove or dismantle them immediately. And the drivers were issued warning letters and cautioned against engaging in the practice in future. So if you have one, maybe you should take it off. Also, the CPP has called on BOG not to discontinue the printing and circulation of Peswa coins, but rather strengthen measures to enforce the acceptance across the country. There are still people rejecting the 20 pesos. They are still rejecting it. So the party said the growing refusal by traders, transport operators, and sections of the public to accept 5 peso, 10 peso, and 20 peso coins was undermining the integrity of the national currency. And it also contributes to unfair price increases.
0: Yes.
1: So in a statement signed and issued by the acting National First Vice Chairperson of CPP, Joyce Labby, the party urged the central bank to ensure that banks continue to accept and recirculate peso coins without difficulty. Any phased withdrawal of peso coins without adequate public education and practical alternatives will rather worsen the problem. So those of you still rejecting it, please stop.
0: You see, money, it accumulates when there is collection. You understand? So, let's say if you go to the market, maybe we are a trader, you go and import whatever, and the price increment is, let's say, 50 pesos, right? You can add just 20 pesos to that 50 pesos to get a profit of 20 pesos.
2: Yeah.
0: You understand? So, then it becomes, let's say, 70 pesos, right? But when you come and you think that 20 pesos is too small and people don't have coins and you don't accept coins, that's when you move from 20 pesos to 1 cedi. And that's when we have the kind of pricing that we have in Ghana. People are dying, and it is not always the fault of the government or whatever. Sometimes it's the fault of the people in the market. Because at the end, every day, 20 pesos next I would count. Why would you say 1 coins into the 1 cedi in account? Every time there is a necessary price increment.
1: Now, one tweet by Stoneboy got a lot of people talking over the weekend as well. Mm-hmm. Yes, people were all over the place. So he faced backlash for sharing a tweet after Sarkozy and Shatta were seen together in London. Could be a coincidence, but some are saying he should have read the room first. So he tweeted, "These two guys have been faking to each other based on interest and time and convenient friendship. Even the devil hates that." Mm-hmm. No names were mentioned in this tweet, but for some reason, a lot of people, netizens, concluded that he was talking about Shatawale and Sarkozy. And went at him non-stop with divided opinions. So that happened over the weekend as
0: well. Do you happen to know who Stoneboy was talking about? No. I'm not going to be a hypocrite. I saw your post. Like, I saw you.
1: You even walked here this morning bragging that you didn't sleep. You were giving it back to me.
0: Yes.
1: Hey. So didn't you?
0: So I saw your post. Like, you were going in on everybody. So
1: I'm going.
0: Do you happen to know who Stoneboy was talking about? Who and who?
2: So I'm going to go to my post
1: I'm
2: on
1: going
2: Facebook.
1: To go.
3: Okay,
2: go. Me.
0: I want to know if you know these two people. Zil, why can't in 20 minutes?
2: It's an open tweet.
0: When you say it's an open tweet, you are telling me that Stoneboy had nobody in mind when he made the post. Is that what you think, genuinely?
2: Yeah.
0: Okay. That he didn't think that he was talking about Sarkozy and Shatawale.
2: No.
0: Okay.
2: Because for the Stoneboy, I know if he was referencing them, he would have added it.
0: So in the very near future, if Stoneboy comes out to say those were the two he was talking about,
2: I'm wrong. Yeah.
0: Okay. All right. So what exactly were you defending then?
2: I wasn't defending.
0: Okay.
2: I was just asking questions.
0: What are some of the questions that?
2: So the first question I asked was, the people who are saying that is these people. Do they have facts to back what they are saying?
0: Okay.
2: And I didn't get
0: that's a very legitimate question.
2: Do you get it? And what again? And the other one was, even if it's to these two people, when another artist does it, it's seen as showbiz conversation. It's seen as somebody with confidence talking.
0: Mm-hmm.
2: But when Stone does it, it's seen as hatred. They should make it make sense.
0: Okay. So is it on that your second argument? Is it on Stoneboy himself that has positioned it like that? Because when Shatawale was doing it, yes, a lot of people said it was more or less like industry convos and all of that. Mm-hmm. But Stoneboy received it like he was being attacked. That's how he received it. He made it look like Shatawale is constantly attacking him, right? So if you have pushed that narrative that what people thought was industry convos was an attack on you, if you start it, then it is only right that people see it as an attack. Okay, so
2: as I keep saying, it's an open tweet.
0: Okay.
2: No names mentioned.
0: But you are very close to some of the people, or you're even close to the man Stoneboy himself. Have you heard or found out anything who these people? Because listen, as an industry, we are worried that
2: there are
0: two people who are behaving in a way that the devil even hates. Then that's dangerous.
2: Yeah.
0: So we are worried. Have you heard from anybody or anyone close to the Stoneboy circle?
2: It's a general advice to the whole Yase that you don't need to fake to be with somebody just for convenience. The devil doesn't like that.
1: He limited it to two brothers. So
2: yes, that's what I'm saying. For people to express that, it needs to be between two people.
0: Not a lot of... are you people not being cowards when you are not able to face it and just sometimes defend
2: what I said, that my initial statement
0: not even Stoneboy himself, was he not being a coward by making the tweet
1: beating
0: and
1: the
0: not,
1: side and side?
0: Yeah, I said, Akrobeto has already told us what we need to do.
2: So my initial... I think the second statement I made mention that for... The Stoneboy I know, if he was really going to go at these people, he would have added their names.
0: What's the Stoneboy's relationship with Sarkozy like?
2: They are good. They have songs together. I remember Sarkozy in an interview mentioned that they have two songs that they are preparing to release.
0: Okay.
2: Mm-hmm.
0: Okay. So he himself and Sarkozy, their friendship is okay.
2: Yeah, very okay.
0: That's nice. That's beautiful to know. All right. So I just wanted to know. Well, ladies and gentlemen, you can make of the tweet what you want. We are made to believe that it's an open tweet.
2: It's open.
0: It could be about.
2: But you know, one thing too that I find very hypocritical about Ghanaians.
0: Which one is that?
2: Is the second tweet Stoneboy did. Congratulating Kweku Smoke and all that. None of them have lifted that conversation.
0: Mm.
2: And it's like
0: one would want to know why that one did not come first. Why didn't he start off with that tweet? Are you able to tell us why?
2: No. But
0: no, because my point is that we all know Sakore and Sha'awale have been, you know, on and off for some time, right? And then from nowhere, we also even know that Kweku Smoke and Sha'awale have had a troubled past.
2: Yeah.
0: It's very open in the industry.
2: Yeah.
0: So from nowhere, we see Sha'awale climbing Kweku Smoke's stage. And then there is Sakode.
2: And that was very shocking for me.
0: Yes. And there is Sakode, who we already know is very cool with Kweku Smoke. But we have not seen his relationship steady with Sha'awale in recent times.
2: They are not cool.
0: So Sakode, how did you know they are not cool?
2: Should I backtrack?
0: Oh, no, but...
2: When one said he's going to end the other's career... When
0: Sakode
2: one,
0: and Sha'awale?
2: No, I'm talking about Shatta and Kweku.
0: No, that I have established that until this performance, we knew that they had troubles. Mm-hmm. You understand? So this performance is what shows us whether they have patched up or not. Nah. But all I'm saying, do you know for a fact if they have patched up? You were not there in London, were you?
2: You can read the room, bro.
0: So you know that when people perform certain actions, we can read the room to know what's going on. But in Stoneboy's tweet, we can't read the room.
2: That's what I'm saying. It's an open tweet. So whatever
0: you make of it as you
2: it's
0: please.
2: Up to you.
0: Yate. I think it was just a little bit of coward.
2: Never.
0: If you ask me.
2: Never.
0: The Stone Boy I know is a man that walks the talk. That's why I say, or the affair, back door.
2: No.
0: Or team.
2: He's not. Why do you even think it's the two of them?
0: Because there's the two
1: timing.
0: Of them. It's the
1: why?
0: Timing. If Kweku timing, Smoke, like... Sakode, and Sha'awale have climbed the stage and wake up the next morning, that is what is trending. And your whole intention is to congratulate Kweku Smoke. That'll be the first thing that will come out. Yo, congrats, young youth. Deben, like you put it. Kweku Smoke, meet us. O2 Arena, Stoneboy is coming live.
2: On the 15th of August.
0: You could have done that. And then maybe later in the day, throw your jabs. But when the jabs come first...
2: You don't get it. So if I'm motivated to write something, I need to wait.
0: Exactly. So that's why we say, put your money where your mouth is.
2: That is what he did.
0: What did he do?
2: What is wrong with the tweet?
0: He gave us a chicken approach.
2: What is wrong with it?
0: It's a chicken approach.
2: What do you mean by it's a chicken?
0: It's a chicken approach. Who are you talking about, Stone Boy? The Stone Boy I know. Listen, the Stone Boy I have listened all his career. The Stone Boy that goes on interview and is very expressive. The Stone Boy that comes on Twitter and addresses issues will not take this approach. It's a chicken approach. Is he talking about?
2: Why are you so much interested in who he's talking about?
0: It's an industry conversation. And he made a statement that is very emphatic that even the devil hates that. You don't think the devil does not hate beating about the bush?
2: It's not about beating about...
0: Who is he talking about?
2: What's the tweet? Read the tweet again.
1: These two guys have been faking to each other based on interest and timing.
0: Who are these two guys?
1: Convenient friendship. Even the devil hates that.
0: Who are these two guys?
2: How are you even linking that to the entertainment industry? Nothing about the entertainment industry was mentioned.
1: These two guys have been faking to each other based on interest and timing. Convenient friendship. Even the devil hates that.
2: Simple. So why are we limiting this to just the entertainment fraternity?
0: Why are things
2: in the market, in the schools, everywhere?
0: Listen to me.
1: Oh, he was watching a series.
0: Listen to me. The Stone Boy we have come to know. It's not today we start no Stone Boy in career. Mm-hmm. The Stone Boy we have come to know, the Stone Boy we have followed all this while, he's somebody that is very intelligent.
2: Very intelligent.
0: He understands what coincidence is.
2: Mm-hmm.
0: He understands what timing is.
2: Yeah.
0: So if that thing is anything to go by, then you and I know that Stone Boy knew exactly that the timing of his tweet could be coincidental, but he decided not to give clarity and go in this manner. That's a chicken move.
2: That is no chicken move.
0: Stone Boy is not known like this. He could have said straightforward, what's the name? Huh? And convenience friendship. Oh wait, he could have just made that tweet.
2: That is what I made mention earlier
0: when
2: he went on radio
0: and he said that Sha'awale was
2: a settings man.
0: Was a settings man. Did he not go straight forward to talk about? So that's the point. The point is that Stone Boy is not a coward. So if he's now doing this, you need to tell him that. Efo, let's go back.
2: You are meaning. You are reading meaning to it from your perspective. That is and how you tend to look
0: at it. And more than 24 hours after the tweet, none of you team members have been able to tell us what Stone Boy was talking about. Not 24 hours after the tweet, nobody, not you, not Vida, not Slip.
2: Why are we?
0: Nobody.
2: Why are we supposed to
0: team members
2: of
0: Stone Boy? Are you not team members of Stone Boy?
2: Listen,
0: why is it that we? Nobody is telling us that. Oh, Charlie, the thing we confirm. Oh, the Stone Boy they watch. What's the name? Nemesis. Where he says on two people they were.
2: What
0: that's
2: if,
0: all.
2: What
0: then you kill the conversation
2: for you people. Huh? What if that is not an information for you people? We are just saying, or I am just saying that it's an open tweet.
0: You are speculating at this point.
2: How you read?
0: You yourself, you don't know what the tweet was about. You are just making us believe that it was not about the two of them.
2: So why do you want to convince me to the point that
0: I'm not convincing you? I'm telling it to your face that it was a kukukwara move.
3: Tweet came after when people started bashing him.
0: Yes, that he already congratulated Squeaky Smoke.
3: That was when it came.
0: That was the first thing I told you. That why was the congratulations not first? No, see, it is okay, and I understand it that sometimes, Renee, the industry needs some of these jabs. It needs some of these malicious tweets.
1: It's exciting.
0: It is exciting.
2: Listen, what I am saying
0: is,
2: if it's for these two people, bro, and I keep telling you, when you talk about Sample, you talk about Stone Boy, they are cool. Do you get
0: Stone
2: it?
0: Boy, Satan, not cool.
2: It's obvious, bro.
0: Exactly.
2: It's obvious.
0: So maybe he thinks
2: so
0: that Stone Boy
2: is. If he wants to throw jabs at anybody, he would put it there and mention something that would lead to
0: I just hope that.
2: It is just an open
0: Stone Boy, if anybody is listening now, tell Stone Boy the truth. I just hope that one day when you go on an interview, you are bold enough to tell us that it was these two you were talking
2: about. He doesn't
0: nothing
2: even,
0: will
2: he
0: happen
2: doesn't
0: to you.
2: Need to
0: absolutely
2: it to
0: nothing
2: anybody.
0: Will happen to
2: he
0: you.
2: Doesn't
0: if you
2: need
0: think that their friendship is
1: fake
0: and they use it as and when it is convenient for both of them, you have the right to say it. Nothing will happen to you.
2: And I am saying that he doesn't.
0: I don't like this chicken.
2: This is not a chicken move.
0: But he needs to tell us who he's talking about.
2: Why should he come and explain to you guys?
0: Because timing was coincidental here. So he needs to clarify the space.
2: Who brought that law? Who made it? That
1: when
0: it's not a law. We just want him to know that. If he is not going to clarify, then that's okay. But another time where somebody does something and somebody also makes an open tweet about him, he shouldn't complain.
2: Nobody.
0: We know you.
2: When Shatawale did it, I listened and said that Stoneboy should reply immediately. What happened?
0: I read a lot of posts from you when Bright Ashcat makes a lot of open posts.
2: Bright makes open posts.
0: Yes, there are times when he doesn't mention names. There are times when he just casts insinuations and you'll be there. You pick it as it is your camp. Then
2: the same way if I make a post, he also goes down and all that. It's the same thing.
0: So that's the point.
2: So you read meanings into what you think it is.
0: This thing, even Renee that open WhatsApp knows who you are talking about. Just own it and let's get going. Having a water sign.
1: He said Stone Boy doesn't owe us an explanation, oh?
2: Yeah.
1: Okay.
2: Yeah. Whatever meaning you want to
0: read. Somebody
2: into
0: also
2: it.
0: Does open tweet, we will not want any explanation.
3: Did you see Shatawale in the UK when he arrived?
0: What did he do in the UK?
3: Oh, you didn't see that.
0: I saw him do a lot of things.
3: Did you see the crowd?
0: In the UK,
3: I have not seen that. Just like
0: no, but Shatawale is a superstar everywhere.
3: And, you know, some people were saying he's a local champion. And
0: this is supposed to be a reply to the people that call Shatawale.
2: Superstar.
0: come to any of these camps. So me, I'm playing my neutral game. I want to know if this is a reply to the people that called him Lukacha. Is that a reply?
3: No, not really. But
0: okay. Because if that's the case, we saw Shatawale Jamaica on what's the name?
2: Vice. You have a private jet?
0: You say you have a question. Ask the question first.
1: You are about to say something.
0: Yeah.
2: Okay, so first and foremost, congratulations to Kweku Smoke. But did you see how awkward it was?
1: When
2: Shatta was performing?
0: I didn't see how awkward it was. You were paying attention to extra things that I was not paying attention to.
3: Kweku Smoke was happy to see
0: on his stage,
3: big artist, the biggest artist in Ghana. These two biggest artists pulling up in his show. I think he was extra happy. He was even popping champagne for seeing Shatawale and all that.
0: Yes.
3: So whatever this guy is talking about, only him know what he's talking about.
0: You saw tension,
2: yeah,
1: between
2: Smoke and Shatta.
3: No, he was happy.
0: I didn't see that though.
2: Okay, I saw it.
0: Okay.
2: Again, perspective.
0: So that's the.
2: See, nobody. So, you see, nobody is arguing.
0: No.
2: Have your side. I have my
0: that's
2: side.
0: That's what I am not arguing. I have. It would be best. Hey. Probing questions. So that is who the too convenient friendship is about. No. It's not Sack Shatta. It's Kweku Shatta.
2: It is for me. It has nothing to do.
0: Someone
2: with
0: was watching
2: what
0: a series,
2: on.
0: Korean series. Kim Jong Un.
1: You're a ghost, Natom.
0: Hey, Rene, yeah, bro.
3: Kano who has been doing album signing.
0: Now we've spoken about
1: you
0: it.
1: Didn't say
2: it. You see, when they asked me to do that,
1: Friday, you didn't say it. It's
2: so I must add this. Very big thank you to the people in Kumasi.
3: Yeah,
2: they've made an appearance from afternoon.
0: You said it
2: to evening.
1: In the intro, you've said it.
0: You said it. No, we will.
2: Yeah. Let me say
3: and
2: it again.
3: He also performed at the funeral.
2: Why are you the one supposed to be talking? Go and talk about yourself.
0: Hey. Oh, but why? He cannot give us
1: updates.
0: He follows Stone Boy.
2: Last week, asked Rene.
0: No,
2: this guy's neck.
0: So because you're on his neck, that's why he's doing it this week.
2: Do a news card announcing the album signing.
0: Woman presenting all kind of this week.
2: Why are you
0: what's this
2: after you've seen that the thing was a success, you are not going to run your mouth.
1: Yeah, deal. That's a me beam.
0: Baby, I'm the back.
1: Are you guys done with the updates?
2: Yeah, done. Yeah, it's pretty
0: good. How about you, OVO? Open tweet. Let's keep the tweet very open.
1: Okay. Now, British singer Dua Lipa also married over the weekend in a low-key ceremony with her actor boyfriend, Callum Turner. So that also happened over the weekend. And there's a fresh legal battle against evangelist Patricia Essiam. She's been sued at the Accra High Court by an NGO over her alleged involvement in a gold business transaction that took place in the year 2024.
0: Jesus Christ.
1: According to the spokesperson for the group, the accused has failed to appear before the court since proceedings began. But the Accra High Court 7 has agreed for the case to continue. So we'll take a listen to what the spokesperson had to say.
4: In 2005, I grabbed that offer, Misika. I did not take the money, man. Just Cano, me reject this cano. In this any arrest, na yadi nukato chokono. Mangoho, I don't know anything about it. And I glad I was able to come out. Say, mimi baby, sani 2,200,000. Say, on farmam nampan koma. Doctor George Fufu Dampare. Enya nukrain. Me the number court since 2024 August. Basically, ne. On to member court, yes, 7-1 assault when you're back court in for yourself on Tiakra, not Eastern region. But thank God, they say, court 7 judge, you know, while Bob Assembly, you say, you be the Assembly, you know, you see.
1: So we are waiting to see if how this one too will unfold, if she'll go back or not. So,
0: easy.
1: Yes.
0: Oh.
1: 2024 case now out. Now, social media family members are also reading meanings into what happened at Apostle Safo Kantaka's funeral press conference because the son Kwejo Safo Jr. was not there. So it was the public unveiling of his children at a funeral press conference that happened over the weekend. And the brother, Israel Nana Kweju Akofuna, wildly known as Kweju Safu Jr., was absent from the event. So Adjoa Safu, introduced as the head of family, went on to formally introduce the present siblings to the public for the first time. And in order of seniority, she named all of them. His absence from what was positioned as a key family unity moment has triggered speculations on social media. So the two siblings were widely believed to have been locked in a power struggle over the family's affairs following their father's passing, a contest that was between Adjoa Safu and him, according to netizens. So social media, they're also reading meanings into it. But it turns out Adjoa Safu emerged from it in a dominant position, given that she was formally introduced as family

0: Cook with you someday over a meal. I'd love for us to explore the future of Ghanaian food, culture, and how we can showcase our cuisine to the world.
1: Absolutely nothing disrespectful about this tweet.
0: They feel like if you want to see the precedent, there's a right way to go through it. So there's divided opinions on that.
1: People make it look like seeing the president is like coming to class FM. It is not an easy way. You understand? And the president that we've come to know is not a man that demands so much, like, of people. He's not looking at the sunlight, and President Mahama is an easy person.
0: Did you see
1: and if
0: the
1: you look
0: lady
1: at the wording of the tweet, the text.
0: Very respectful.
1: Very respectful. Yeah. Hello, sir. Why are we crying more than the bereaved?
0: We should go through that. And he's also trending because there was this lady that had his British accent tried asking a question, and he made light of the situation and all of that. So there are videos of that trending. Amadei is here. I don't know if I should keep this for now or like
1: no, keep
0: when
1: it
0: she's
1: for later.
0: There.
1: Keep it for later. Amadei came to the studio today too with no earrings.
2: Her distance is
0: her lashes.
1: Yeah,
3: hello and welcome to Class News Update 4. I am Veronica Amadei. Now, President John Dramani Mahama has announced that Tema Oil Refinery will begin processing Ghanaian crude oil this month, June, as part of effort to increase local value addition and reduce the country's dependency on imported refined petroleum products. He said a shipment of crude oil from Ghana's offshore fields would be delivered to Tor this month, June, for processing, describing the move as a return to an initiative introduced during his previous administration. Speaking at a diaspora town hall meeting in London on Sunday, May 31, 2026, President Mahama said Ghana needed to derive greater benefits from its natural resources by processing them locally. To some other stories, the Ministry of Foreign Affairs has advised Ghanaian nationals to avoid non-essential travel to South Africa following rising xenophobic tensions in parts of the country. The advice comes amid weeks of reported attacks on foreign-owned businesses and incidents in which African migrants have been targeted and displaced during protests linked to concerns over illegal immigration. In response, Ghana has already evacuated about 300 citizens, with a total of 800 expected to be assisted as the first group arrived in Accra on Wednesday, May 27. In a statement issued today, Monday, June 1, the ministry said it was monitoring the developments closely and had taken diplomatic and operational steps to safeguard its nationals abroad. Moving on to the finance ministry, Minister of Finance Dr. Kaswa Tofosin has announced the government's readiness to introduce a new commercial paper program for the Ghana Cocoa Board, making a shift from the long-standing syndicated loan arrangement used to finance cocoa purchases. According to him, the new model will widen investment participation beyond local banks to include pension funds and non-resident investors. He explained that the initiative is aimed at diversifying Cocoa Board funding sources while reducing reliance on the annual syndicated loan facility. To ensure steady financing throughout the cocoa season, the commercial paper will be issued in three tranches. The first tranche will cover up to 2 months of cocoa purchases. The second will finance an additional 3 months, while the final tranche will fund the remainder of the season. In African news, hundreds of youth in Kenya's central town of Nanyuki today demonstrated against the establishment at the Laikipia air base of an Ebola quarantine center for American citizens exposed to the virus. The protests come 2 days after Kenya's high court suspended the establishment of the facility and the arrival of any foreign patients pending the hearing of a case filed by the Law Society of Kenya and a constitutional watchdog. Health Minister Adin Dwala on Sunday said the quarantine center was for everyone and not exclusively for U.S. nationals. Meanwhile, the U.S. government intends to commit $13.5 million towards Kenya's Ebola preparedness efforts, Secretary of State Muka said in a statement. More details will be given on our evening news 5:05 at 5 p.m. I am Veronica Amadei. Good evening.
1: Thank you very much, Veronica, for bringing us updates from the newsroom right here on the Class Drive. It is 4:04. We're going back to Renee to finish up the stories, and then we'll bring you our major conversation.
0: Zio, leave woman and sit down.
1: Now, that's the same question Veronica is asking him. Was a tweet necessary from Stoneboy?
2: Come and tell me why it wasn't necessary.
4: But like
2: what?
4: I still have to defend you guys.
2: You who wants who to defend?
4: Yeah.
1: Yanko.

0: Who says who?
1: See, you do know that right now you're arguing, nobody can hear. All the listeners can hear. Who says who? Who says who? But what she's telling you is the truth, and you know
2: it's not the truth.
1: Okay, all right. Let's leave it. Sarah, my angel, hi.
3: I'll make this.
1: No, but wait. Is it that when you join certain camps, you people swear oath never to say the truth, even when you are dying?
2: The truth is what I just said.
1: Okay.
2: It's an open tweet.
1: So I'm here.
3: This last story has got people in there's divided opinions on it. So okay. A man staged his own funeral to see who actually cared. And
1: the man has time, aye.
3: He lost it when his ex-girlfriend showed up with a date. And police had to be called.
1: What? But that's an ex-girlfriend.
2: Yeah, ex.
3: Because he's supposed to be dead. So yes.
1: So you're not in one hands or death, no?
3: Yes.
1: Or death, you know, the date the body.
3: He showed up with a at the funeral. And you that you're supposed to be lying there dead, no, you lost it.
1: No, but you will lose it.
3: Why? She needs someone to console
1: right
3: her.
1: After you die.
3: Not right. Maybe weeks or months.
1: Wow.
2: No, but the girl is not it's not wrong,
3: yeah,
2: though.
1: The girl is not wrong. But what I'm saying is that on channel one for Uncasha for
2: best.
1: I'm losing it.
3: Police had to be called and then everyone knew that he staged it.
1: So I tell you that fear this gender, you think that I'm playing.
3: Oh, Jawa,
1: we're dangerous.
3: Opinions on social media. He that he staged his own death.
1: Is there something you can do?
2: Yeah.
1: Is there something you can
2: just
1: do that? What for him was in Kesha downstairs?
3: No.
1: But already now, is a kuni.
3: Because you already know who I'll show up with. So it's Jemima. Not something. Yeah, it's not something I can do. Why are you ashamed?
1: Jemima? Jemima is almost
3: she's
1: like.
3: She's the one I'll show up with.
1: No, but Basil, this is hard.
3: But why would you lose it? You're supposed to be dead.
2: But wait, why would you also stage your own death?
3: To see who cares.
1: The last time, during COVID time, when Fire Stick was hot, he said something. He said
2: what
1: that. He said that, don't do drugs and die. Because when you do drugs and you die, we'll come to your funeral while your sister is crying. Then we are dancing close to your sister. We'll be monitoring your wife. That's what he said. And it looks like that's exactly what has happened here. Tell me, you die, they don't bury you. Or girl carry
3: so
1: new man come. And if you the new man, are you not afraid?
3: No.
2: Maybe the girl didn't tell the guy.
1: Because you the guy, you say, hey, who did say, yeah, madame, but then the day I deaf, you do me
3: what
1: the
3: if
1: same
3: he
1: thing.
3: Also thinks that's her cousin?
2: Yeah.
3: Her cousin's funeral.
2: Yeah.
1: They told the guy that
3: I didn't
1: that
3: say
1: makes,
3: what
1: that
3: if.
1: Makes it worse. Really, that makes
3: I said,
1: it worse.
3: What if he thinks he's attending a family member's funeral?
1: Not knowing your cousin. What about you? Like your gender, man.
3: He didn't have to lose it.
1: At this point,
2: he didn't have to lose it?
3: You are dead. Be quiet. Oh, God. Police came
1: I'm
3: in also, and everything.
1: Oh, sorry. I'll say, hey, Angie. Hey, Angie.
3: Oh, God.
1: Next time, let us see.
3: Oh, God.
1: I say, have you seen the video that some small boy asked a tour guide? This one, will he come back or he will death? Death and see.
3: I saw it. You were about to say something about Fire Stick.
2: No, I just saw a video of him replying, Joey
1: B.
2: The news at 7 song and all that, yeah.
1: In 7, the Joey B beef there. Every time I say that, me dear, I'm just waiting for one thing. I just want him to come to Ghana.
2: And do what?
1: I just want him to come to Ghana.
2: He says he will come, but if he comes, he's not going to do anything.
1: I'm not. Did I say he was going to do? You see, Mama Mo
2: pin
1: tweet. Mama Mo pin tweet. Never interpretation. You see the life I was talking about.
2: You said you want him to come to Ghana.
1: He comes to Ghana,
2: and
1: then next
2: thing
1: you say,
2: Ghana,
1: what
2: is he going to do?
1: And I say he won't do anything. I didn't say he would do anything. I said I just want him in Ghana. You're asking me to do what? I said he will not do anything. Then he said he can't do anything. Did I say he will do something? I just want the guy to visit Ghana.
2: Yeah.
3: That's the all. Story you told me to tell, listeners, say it. I forgot it. Stone Boy did what?
1: He told you, eh?
3: Yeah, he just whispered it.
2: Then Stoneboy
1: told the listeners.
2: Stoneboy donates to the Kumasi prisons. Yes, today.
1: He's still in Kumasi.
2: He's still in Kumasi.
1: Oh, okay.
3: Okay, so it's over, or he's doing it currently?
1: Are you able to tell us what he donated?
2: It's over. So, there's oil, there are drinks, there's water. I can't mention if there was an amount involved, but I see items, a lot of items, being donated to the prison officers.
3: All right. Okay. So, NSCF,
1: that's a good move.
3: What's trending from?
1: Okay.
2: What's that?
3: That's a chicken sound.
1: From the chicken sound. The chicken open tweet people. Open tweet chicken.
2: Yeah, I was just reading meanings.
1: Open tweet thing. Chicken gang. Chicken
3: gang. Kumasi fried chicken.
1: Eh? Kumasi fried chicken, Biana.
2: I don't have the. I don't think you have the video. There's another story between Sammy Flex and Mac Brown.
1: What's the story? Because I heard that they say Sammy Flex, Babi Akoye Bibi.
2: So their YouTube show on the. Forgotten the name of their channel.
1: On Sammy Flex's channel.
2: I think.
1: Showbiz
2: Matt Brown's issue
1: something.
2: Came up.
3: Which issue?
2: That's what I'm trying to find out. Whether it was the issue with Miss G, or there was another one where Matt Brown made an appearance and told bloggers that you don't concentrate when I do activations, but when I'm well dressed, you come and take videos and all that. I don't know which issue it was, but it looked like one of the people who were on the show that they didn't said something that didn't sit well with
3: what
2: her.
3: Did the person say?
2: Again, that is what I can. But McBrown, in her statements, made mention that when she went to the UK, saw Sammy Flex and told Sammy Flex that she has contributed a lot to the industry, and that McBrown name is a big brand. So if they are not of the same level, they should shut up.
3: Told him Sammy Flex that to his face.
2: Yeah.
1: He told Sammy Flex to shut up about him, or Sammy Flex's boys should shut up about
2: Sammy Flex himself involved. I wish Yuma can get a video so that we can play.
1: He might look for the video for me. Because then another McBride does not talk like that.
2: Yeah.
1: So
2: she said on her show.
1: Then maybe something is
2: something triggered.
1: Something really. Then another McBride, I know. There are so many times when she's angry, she never makes a public comment.
2: Or she'll even make
1: but when
2: it
1: you
2: fun.
1: Meet her personally, she will tell you, this person.
2: So she made mention of it that if she doesn't have an encounter with you, she doesn't say what she wants to say on socials.
1: Yeah,
2: she just have an encounter with you, then she goes like, Renee, you're XYZ.
3: What did I do?
2: I'm using her as an example, bro.
1: Now, Mac Brown is that she's a very straightforward person. When she's off the camera, she'll tell you that, we are party,
2: But some people are also saying that she should have just let it slide, or if she had a conversation with Sammy, she shouldn't have also brought it to her show to announce that this was a conversation
1: I need to
2: she
1: know.
2: Had and all that.
1: I won't make
3: there
1: a comment.
3: There are so many parts missing.
1: Yes, I won't make a comment on this. I will really need to know.
2: You see the video?
1: What exactly Sammy Flex's team did wrong, and what made Nanama feel that way, and what her comment was to Sammy Flex before I can pass comment. I'm not going to pass any comments now. Zil, just accept. Abwai was talking about Sak and Wally. We all know. We don't need him to even say it them. Maybe he's telling us something low-key. But this Sergio Ramos job you are doing, Wafa Bliss, Kweku Temenge brought us that one. This one says, Zil will continue to see, Good afternoon, Nana. Relax. Beam Nation does not owe anyone an explanation for his tweet. Who the cap fit should wear it, as simple as ABCD. Big Fredo.
3: Or wink it.
1: From Hacho. Big Fredo, I agree with you. A Stoneboy does not owe anybody an explanation. But when it turns, nobody should.
2: Why? Why when it turns?
1: Because there's a saying that coming events cast their shadows. When you slap
2: me. So you think.
1: When you slap me, or when you do things against me, I might reply in my own time, in my own way. You understand?
2: Oh, yeah.
1: Uh-huh. So
2: definitely.
1: That's what I'm saying, that when other people make open tweet and he feels offended about it, let's just remember this day that open tweet are accepted in the space. What's this? Is Sammy Flex's audio. Here and share.
4: Sammy Flex, so you can I'm saying, Sammy, when you're industry person, because some of me kind of want to know program, no? So,
5: I'm
4: the man right there.
5: Okay.
4: Some me, I'm going to go as a woman. can go from him. I just was so busy. What kind of phone so I had it? Simple. But I couldn't find anyone. I just watched him so, mommy. Oh, mommy, be cool, baby. No, but I can't say in a way. If I be doing so for 20,000, I know what. Why my synopsis bear 15? Ain't you know me? She and I'm the man who said, not shut up about UK. I'm the same. If I told you, I'm a car wrong. When you were banned. It's not my podcast, it's a YouTube and a Yinuso channel. So I can't say, and then Mac Brown, hey, put some respect on this name. Okay? I've played a lot of role. And now my industry, and that podcast, I don't know. And then sometimes when you're talking about me, know where you are coming from. If you're in my lane, you can speak about me. If you are far away, shut up and respect me.
3: Oh, I knew. Hey, no, born the I think said some guy in the D. Some kind of car, what kind of car? I'm saying,
4: my come out natural. Waha, me need be beer after that against you. But I feel say, I did not make come in you now because I ne check out waha. What's some you in your film? But so be invited to not check out to be the 2000 crack envelope. No one catch himself fool, oh, mama.
5: Some in the day, so onion share me to a comedy.
1: So I think that after listening to this audio, yes, the warning was given to Sammy Flex, but it was directed as at Nebano. Because if you listen to section, I think this section, let's listen to the side.
4: Played a lot of role. And I'm an industry, and I do baby, and I podcast Adaroma also so much. And then sometimes when you're talking about me, know where you are coming from. If you're in my lane, you can speak about me. If you are far away, shut up and respect me.
3: Lady Mano.
4: Oh, I knew. Hey, no, born the bandit. I think said some guy in the D.
1: So what, yeah? Lady Mano. And no, born the bandit. He said, oh, you knew. So I think Mac Brown's worry was about that Ebano, whatever the Eba said. You understand? Because I don't think that Mac Brown would tell Sammy Flex that he's not on the level to talk about him. Mac Brown will not do that. Because Sammy Flex is actually on the level to talk about Mac Brown. He's a very strong industry player. Sammy Flex has been there from the beginning. You might have your issues with him whatsoever. But I think that as a broadcaster, Sammy Flex has that level to talk about Mac Brown. And Mac Brown will never tell Sammy Flex he won't do me leveler. I'm sure he ain't a banner. Because that's
6: how come. Nah. I would like to know something. Should somebody be at your level as an entertainment pundit or somebody?
1: Not necessarily.
6: Should a person be on your level to speak about you?
1: No. But the person should be on a level. So, for example, it depends on the subject matter. And I don't want us to drag. It depends on the subject matter. If we are talking about maybe movies, right? Mm-hmm. And then you are bringing somebody on as a panel. The person should be of a certain weight. Maybe the person has been a producer before, has been whatever before. It's not just a movie fan. Mm-hmm. Or somebody who is an entertainment enthusiast. Now, Akofana, I say, Ombeka will be asking. And also, if you bring such a person, the person should be measured in senior Beka, sir. But just a fan. You have not done anything in the movie world before. And then you are running down Mac Brown. He has every right to tell you to. She has every right to tell you to shut up, because you don't have what it takes to be where she is. It's a very simple conversation. Yeah. The table time has a major combo right here, right now. 19 minutes after 4 p.m. You know what I do? Maybe boom, boom, boom. Then you are ready to call the show. Yeah,

0: Tell me.
1: Yeah, so, Zeal is being a good friend, an emotional one today, because he has been an ex friend for 15 years. They've done so many things together. They've been through a lot together. They've overcome ish together. Now, Nana finally found his missing rib. And everyone in our squad knows that with how close he is with Zeal, Zeal is definitely going to be the best man. Like, no one comes to mind. No, not even from Nana's family, because they are that tight. And even Zeal himself knows that, aside from him, Obia, but he's definitely going to be the best man. Now, here's a case where Nana called Zeal. And they all knew it's about the best man role and everything. Even Zeal knew, so he was very happy. He has prepared his, you know, speech and everything already. Only for Nana to tell Zeal that he's decided that his best man will be a neighbor and not him. The neighbor that through him he met his written rib, a missing rib, yes. Huh. Is the missing rib is going to be the best man. Zeal was hurt and disappointed in Nana. Nana has explained that it's through this guy that I met my wife, so I think it's right that he's the one. And Zeal was like, what happens to 15 years of friendship, everything we've been through, all the plans we made and all of that? Now, Zeal being emotional, as we know him to be, has started distancing himself and even told Nana that he's not coming for the wedding anymore. We want to know if Zeal is overreacting or he is okay, like his decision is justified. So that's what we are looking at today. So between the two of you, who's going first?

0: Before the talk, turns out that Nana informed the best man to be before telling Zeal. Zeal is saying it's not because of even the best man thing, but you talking to someone else before me, I also feel betrayed and everything.
1: I have been planning the wedding with you. Me and you plan. We plan. Penye, pepanye, the color. What you are going to wear, everything, the food, the person cooking for you, decoration. BBABCBR, I am there. Everything that has to do with this marriage, I am the one you sit and plan with. Now, Eju baby, I'll stand behind you, clean your face, be your defense system.
0: On the wedding day?
1: Yeah.
0: Defense system, how?
1: I'll be preventing other spirits and other ladies from reaching you. You take me out without even informing me. Well, catch a Pa Willy first.
0: And
1: you tell Pa Willy before you tell me that I am planning the wedding with you.
0: In Nana's relationship with this pretty damsel, what role did you play? Because I understand that Pa Willy was the one that always, you know, came through for them when they had misunderstandings and all of that. So he sort of glorified the relationship.
1: Hey.
0: He held it together.
1: I get it. Uh-huh. Yes, Pa Willy introduced this girl to you.
0: Mm-hmm.
1: You've had your ups and downs with this girl. Pa Willy has
0: solved it.
1: Mm. But I've been with you. I've been your brother for over 17 years. Your dream wedding, as at 10 years back, we started planning. We've planned 10 years to plan this wedding. And now, the blue, what other shades of blue do you have? And
0: there's then, steel blue.
1: You get. We sit, put blue, paper, then I'll write, blue, I'll take my pen. Okay. The blue is okay. But at the end of the day, where you need to let me
0: shine. But what's
1: shine?
0: Wrong with being part of the groomsmen?
1: I'll be missing.
0: Hey.
1: Give me a platform for me to shine.
0: On someone's wedding day.
1: Even family and friends.
0: Everyone knew it would be you.
1: Oh.
0: Hands down.
1: Ow.
0: So is there Enumguasia for me?
1: Ow.
0: It's embarrassing.
2: So that's why you're not coming to the wedding?
1: I am not. Remember then.
0: Groomsmen.
1: Do you remember who
2: I think is? I think it's blackmail.
0: Are you not being selfish?
2: I think it is blackmail.
1: Blackmailing. Who?
2: No, because the
0: emotionally story, or financially.
2: Emotionally, okay. Because the story is very simple. And if you are indeed my brother, uh-huh, I think you should understand the story.
1: Now you are not my brother again.
2: Till the story is that Pa Willy introduced me to the girl.
1: Mm-hmm.
2: And we went through a lot of troubles to the extent that the relationship was close to breaking. But it is Pa Willy's intervention that made sure that today we are getting married. Mm-hmm. So it is just my way of saying thank you to Pa Willy that, oh, Willy, Charlie, one bim one ke girl craminyan worry no. And to, oh, Willy, would they your best man, mommy? It's just my way of saying thank you.
0: Zeal to
1: then how would you say thank you for me being your friend for 17 years?
0: Initially, so Zeal was to saying thank you. That another way to say thank you to Paul is to let him pop champagne.
1: Now champagne.
2: He can also pop that champagne
1: after 17 years.
2: You see, the reason
1: popping champagne.
0: How long have you known Paul?
1: Less than two years.
2: For like 3 years since I met the girl.
0: And Zeal?
2: 15 years.
1: 17 years, you see? Pa Willy has erased 2 years.
2: No.
1: From his memory.
2: My point is that the fact that I have known you for long, is that a guarantee that you should be my best?
1: Have I been there for you?
2: Yes, and I have too.
1: Yes.
2: And I respect that I should have told you something.
1: So why didn't you tell me?
2: But the point is that, you see, I took it like me. You be my brother. So if I explain to you that, oh, Charlie, I didn't make Willie make the best man, because Charlie, the time me and Melissa, they suffer, it'd be Willie know his step inside.
1: But you never said it.
2: But I called you and I told you.
1: You planned this whole thing. You had to call me on phone, bro. Meet me up. Let's have that conversation. You call me on phone.
0: Hey. So you won't come for the wedding because you are not the best man.
1: Yes.
0: This is disgraceful. Happy your brother found love.
1: Oh, I'm happy for
0: in
1: him.
0: The right person.
1: Yes.
2: This is disgraceful.
1: How is it disgraceful?
2: No, it is disgraceful. Because you are my brother. It's not like I'm excluding you from my wedding.
0: No.
1: You excluded me.
2: I include you in the planning, everything. As a matter of fact, the groomsmen.
1: You don't. You.
2: Naka wo kitchen side ho. Wo kwa penda. Wo kwa that's what I'm
1: saying. 17 years.
2: If a lady is getting married, do you see what the brothers do? It's not like they are going to wear suit and come and sit down. They are the one running up and down. They pass
0: making here. Sure food is drinks and things.
2: So if you are my brother, that's everything. Where you are supposed to be. Running things for me. Why are you fighting for best man?
0: Yeah. He said he wants to wipe
1: the place face. That I'll shine there.
0: What do you mean?
1: You want
0: by
1: me to
0: shine?
1: Go and shine in the kitchen? Seven drinks, seven food.
2: What's wrong with that? You are still laughing for the ceremony to ceremonize.
1: I am not coming. I can't.
2: You won't come. This is blackmail.
1: I am not.
2: What?
1: I am
2: this
1: not
2: is blackmail.
1: I'm not going to sit there, suffer for 17 good years.
2: Why you
1: plan
2: say
1: a wedding? Plan a wedding for 10 good years.
2: We are
1: and then
2: friends,
1: you tell me
2: bro.
1: To go and serve food.
0: What? No, he said be part of the groomsmen who are also his friends.
2: Exactly.
1: No,
2: these are boys
0: and
2: you know.
0: Even his family and everyone acknowledges
1: throughout,
0: you as a special
1: throughout
0: one.
1: The 17 years, who has been by your side?
2: You.
1: So why is it that on that day,
2: but on that day,
1: finals.
2: I mean, what are we doing? Is it not a wedding?
0: Yeah.
2: Between me and who? Melissa. Who introduced me to Melissa? Willie? Who solved me and Melissa's problem?
1: Who has been solving your issue until the point that Melissa has to come inside?
2: Now, Melissa is the context. In Melissa, it is Paul Willie that made Melissa happy.
1: You know, this is even a sign that when he gets married... Mm-hmm. We, the family, we are supposed to be scared.
0: Why?
1: Because after 17 years, you can hear me seeing child like this.
2: No, see, what is
1: then
2: in
1: what
2: it
1: if
2: with
1: get
2: the
1: married?
2: Best man? What is in it with the best man?
0: He said he wants to shine.
2: I can put mirror on you and put you in the sun. You will shine, bro.
1: No.
0: Shine bright.
1: I am
0: like
1: not
0: diner.
1: Coming. Go ahead and do your wedding.
2: This is blackmail.
0: Because
2: I don't care.
0: You won't be best man.
2: I won't
0: go for
2: come.
0: The wedding.
2: This is blackmail.
1: I will not
2: I don't
1: even
2: care.
1: Post any picture.
2: I don't care. 0302208. You won't post
0: can't
2: picture.
0: You have
1: I'll post picture.
0: Two best men.
2: No, what one will be the best man?
1: Probably not bad at being. Who is
2: Paul? He gave me Melissa. Melissa. Paul solved me and Melissa's problems.
1: Why,
2: if you are
1: why
2: a brother, why don't you understand that?
1: And you know one thing, as soon as Melissa came into the picture, any conversation, Oko Pauli ho.
2: No, because Pauli is who
0: you.
2: Yo. No, Pauli is who she knows.
0: Who is Pauli to Melissa?
2: A neighbor. No, Pauli is a friend to Melissa.
1: Look at
2: So Melissa came to see Pauli. And then Pauli, I was passing through, then Pauli calls me, say, hey, lion, come meet this girl. This girl there, you for Mariam. Just by play. Then I took Melissa's number. Things started knocking things. And then me and Melissa started dating.
0: We had
2: aside. Oh no, he's still my friend.
1: Me
2: he knew that
1: the
2: I was
1: only
2: dating
1: time
2: Melissa.
1: That will call me is BBC. You're not checking it out.
2: No, you knew I was dating Melissa, but Pauli is Melissa's friend. So if I need to get to Melissa,
1: why
2: I go
1: question.
2: Through Pauli.
1: Have I ever solved an issue between you and Melissa before?
2: No.
0: Oh, sorry.
2: Hello, good evening.
3: Good evening, Nana.
2: Brani.
3: Yeah.
2: Any emotional gangster in Kasa?
3: Nana, I have one question for you. Who paid your school fees?
2: My father.
3: Ha. And you are worried about Zio. I don't Zio or no share.
2: Blackmail is on my wedding. No.
3: Nana, see, the wedding is between who? Nana and who? Melissa.
2: Yes, please.
3: I didn't hear Zio.
2: Thank you.
3: Opa, if he likes, he should go and hang himself.
2: Thank you.
3: Nana, what if Zio during the wedding na only Ghana? Best man.
1: Because of
3: what kind of emotional blackmail?
1: Because of this.
3: Because of what?
1: The trips
3: because
1: I have to
3: of
1: go.
3: 17 years
1: of because of all of it. Just to be there. Be your best
3: Zio.
1: Man.
3: No, Nana, let me tell you this. This is clear that Nana onu na mina of a sort of how would this
2: Yeah.
3: Because if you've been with someone for 17 years, when he says something like this, you would understand. A bro code. Because that day, no. May you say, no, outside that, Charlie, meet me, share your man. It's your different man. Also, your man, of course, I have to watch. Say, if you're not fine, wait, but if I'm best man, may I ISI, you man. That is bro. May I will never do best man for anybody, my friend. Matter, Mr. Honor, Mr. Drink, neighbor, we but not what's for Timmy Pan.
2: Oh,
3: that is brother man.
2: Thank you.
3: Best man for most of the time. I'm here, John, for now, I'm going to be in Casabi Breno.
2: Thank you, Rani. Thank you. 0302208080. Good evening.
4: Good evening.
2: How are you, sir?
4: I'm fine.
2: Okay. Can I get your name?
4: My name is Mekacho de for winning position of Farmazio.
2: Nancho Biare Nimo when win. I will kawasem na yenche.
4: There be. But Nana Utinazen.
2: Oh!
4: When you have a brebo pan, wabo bran, Zaman, Ibu, I would soak in the boom, Ibu, with the Mazi boom. Never buy a wedding. Owagano, never will to come. Owagano, I'm on your best man, Kaka.
2: Because my church, brother.
4: Oh, there be, Anyazi.
2: Brother, now, or the girl, no mom, no one. Oh, no, what's so young? I'm in a girl, young problems. Only today, I worry you.
4: Oh, for my bear, and it's a little command them guy, no.
2: But again, no, brother, no one, I'm in a girl,
4: This is the part that I've been running again the cramp. Hey, here's the cabinet, but that you be the show. At your zillow.
2: No, I'll be having a mobile bossa.
4: How do you say? How do make come on? Let me come on. But still, and Simon Cassa. Then I can come back to start it. The movie been at the Joel and your market.
2: Joel and your market. Thank you.
1: Joel,
2: very much.
1: Charlie, the number of times.
0: That what?
1: Number of times, Nana will call me.
2: No, everybody knows I'm the one that's borrowing you money all the time. Nah. You don't manage your finance. You know,
1: at least I do the
2: legal stuff. Electrical. Good evening.
5: Evening, Lion.
2: How are you?
5: I don't know.
2: Yeah.
5: Last time I can't see this show, say, what is it? I'll be in your compo. And then some second BM. What is it? I'll be in your compo. What's that here?
2: Thank you.
5: Hey, Erade. Now, me crack, I'm going to say, the island is on the farm. I'm going to mention. And I'm quite now, better for that day, isn't it? I offer an answer day.
1: The fact, sir. Major menu a chia, and menu a medina chi, and as if you've known it.
5: I'm not saying you're going to know me a chi. And the inside is soon a drink, so
1: yeah. Minya, waiter, minya, catra, minya, you'll be a chicken.
5: I'm going to say, the young.
2: Thank you very much. Hello, good evening.
6: Hello, good evening.
2: How are you, sir?
6: I'm doing very well. My name is Fredo from Hacho.
2: Fredo, please talk to this emotional guy.
6: Zill, if I were to be you, I'll block Nana instantly.
2: Oh, Fredo!
6: Nana is an intelligent bitch. So this,
2: no, you
6: this
2: said person, I am an intelligent what?
6: Betrayer.
2: Betrayer?
6: Yes.
2: Oh!
6: So this person can sacrifice you for, and even jollof at a funeral.
1: Oh, my person, brother.
6: Please, distance yourself from him.
1: And I'm blocking him.
6: For 17 good years as friends, be there, plan everything. Hi, Nana. Wow, the name sounds familiar. Bye-bye.
2: But what have I done, Ken? Yes. The guy, he helped you.
1: You are coming to get married.
2: See, me and
1: You don't tell me. You
0: why choose. Won't Pa Willie watch drinks and food and then
2: listen,
0: do all that?
2: Listen. Mm-hmm. It's just a one-day event. You and me, we are always together for life.
0: Mm.
2: You understand? Pa Willie is just coming into the picture because I'm just saying thank you, Pa Willie. This marriage
1: can't
2: is surviving.
1: You hold the mic and say thank you, Pa Willie, for linking me up.
2: But I can also hold the mic and say that Zeal was supposed to be my best man, but Pa Willie,
1: look at this.
2: What
1: you know what breaks the camel's back?
0: Mm-hmm. Tell me.
1: You go and tell Pa Willie that he'll be there this thing before you call me on phone and tell me.
2: I think you are my brother. So my brother
1: can do this to me. Paul, you know, I don't know what I'm going to do.
0: You
1: should go and wear some and go, look at his name, Pauli.
2: But he gave me a very sweet girl.
0: Guy?
2: But he gave me a very sweet girl. He gave me a very sweet girl.
1: 17 good years, bro.
2: I'm not disputing that. But Pauli, no, why are you also not...
1: Sometimes you order food and you tell me to go and give it to the girl. And me, I'll go and give it to the girl.
0: Oh, you're delivering.
1: How?
0: Oh.
1: And then you're about about to get married.
0: Mm-hmm.
1: You don't call me.
2: It is
1: and
2: a courier.
1: You are supposed to discuss with me.
0: Uh-huh.
1: At least the bare minimum.
0: Were
1: you
0: hurt? Are you hurt that he told Pa Willie before you?
1: Yes.
0: Or you are hurt that you between the two? Is it the whole best man thing or the fact that
1: everything
0: he told,
1: included?
0: Hey,
2: good evening.
7: Yes, I.
2: How are you, sir?
7: I'm good, and yourself?
2: I'm also well. Can I please know your name and where you're calling us from?
7: My name is Isaac from Cypher.
2: Ike, yes. Please, did I do something wrong?
7: For where? For where?
2: Ow,
7: Ike. You've been doing the delivery already. So continue doing the delivery. Take care of the food, the drinks.
2: That's right.
7: Charlie,
2: you know.
7: And let's just say your brother, man.
2: Ow!
7: And let's welcome the new couples in town. Now we are going to do nothing about bed. Now we are going to do nothing.
2: Thank you.
7: You have to brand new tone. Nana, forget it.
2: Thank you. Thank you. I mean, the mama wa grill it tilapia, we'll treat your onions here good. Okay, what that side? My, I will be at peace.
0: Why that can't Pa Willie be there?
1: Pa Willie is okay.
2: No, to
0: sorry.
2: Pa Willie is somebody I've known for just 3 years, right? So I'm not saying that Pa Willie is replacing Zeal in my line of friends and brothers. But Pa Willie is my girl. Pa Willie is solving my girl's biggest problems. So I'm just saying thank you. Oh, be the best man. So that at least, you know that when we have weddings, there's the best man post. Best man is the man. Story on how the people met. Pauli is in the position to say it well. Intinamidi Pauli asheho. When's you yega? What's a man can't tell before telling Pauli?
1: Yes.
2: I didn't think you have a problem with it.
1: But we have been planning the wedding. We have been planning the wedding for 10 years. And we went away. Down to the shoe you wear. We pen it down. The most important part of the wedding, you telling me, say, oh, Zio, come and stand behind me now. You've given it to Pa Willie.
0: A neighbor.
2: Willie Wilson has done well.
1: Well, Willie Wilson.
0: I feel a bit terrible.
1: I'm even shocked.
2: No, in terms of giving me the girl, you see all the girls you have in your life, you like them. Good evening.
8: Hello.
2: Yeah.
8: I don't like you.
2: Uh-huh.
8: What about the AJ, y'all?
2: Then I am here.
8: Do you think I can call her a year or no? Pauli. And then, I can't say, I'm a pan, I can not fire, I can't come up to him, Kakra.
1: And I can fire some Jaden, some Idris, Nessan, yeah, maybe. Pauli.
2: His name is Willie Wilson.
8: Who's a mini pan, I am. And then, you know, I problem, oh.
9: Thank you.
2: The guy's real name is Willie Wilson. Wait,
0: all these years, Zeal has been your friend.
2: Yeah.
0: All the heartbreaks you've had.
2: Yes, he was
0: all
2: there.
0: He was there. So in a way, let me tell you one story. The right man for this Melissa.
1: Let me tell you one story. This story will go.
2: And if you are looking to own a premium home in Accra, please, SNIT is inviting you to explore its luxury apartment and townhouses. 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
0: He said you were a cheated partner. He had to contrast the situation.
1: That was all of this to the point that I can't get to maybe somebody was about to slap me.
2: That was not one Melissa. Girls, that was the old me.
1: All of these things shaped you to the man to become the man that you are today.
2: But how
1: for you to have the confidence to say, "Oh, don't worry."
2: No,
0: Paul believe in love.
1: How?
2: No, Paul made that.
1: Was this Broken Heart story?
2: Good evening. Ken, you want it? I can't even catch story. Be at the good evening. Hello.
9: Hello. Good evening.
2: Good evening. How are you?
9: I'm fine.
2: Can I get your name and where you're calling us from?
9: My name is Karen. I'm calling from Adenta.
2: Okay. I'm sorry, but are you 18 and above?
9: No.
2: You're not 18?
9: Yes.
2: Okay, but this story, you can share your opinion. What do you think?
9: I'll tell you because you have been married for like 15 years.
2: Eh?
9: I still support Zeal.
2: You support Zeal?
9: Yes.
2: Please, what did I do wrong?
9: Okay, so you betrayed Bill.
2: Oh, how?
9: Because Bill has been your like your brother for over, let's say 12 years. And that's when I was even born, so I'll say you betrayed him.
2: No, but you see, the thing is that the Power Willy guy, he helped me save that relationship that I have with this woman I'm about to marry. Don't you think I have to say thank you to him?
9: Joe is your brother.
2: I'm wrong?
9: Your brother.
2: Okay. Thank you very much, okay?
0: Bye-bye.
1: You see, there's a saying that...
2: After that time, I was not even...
1: There's a saying that kids don't lie.
0: There is?
2: Kids, mom.
1: Kids don't lie.
2: Kids, mom.
1: Kids don't lie.
2: My own told me the last time he was walking with Spider-Man. Kids don't lie. Huh?
0: Kids don't lie. Hips?
1: No, kids. Oh, ho.
2: Make a son who said kids don't lie.
1: Don't lie.
2: So he has been walking with Spider-Man.
1: Yeah.
2: And he was running a race with Sonic. Good evening.
10: Hello, good evening.
2: How are you, sir?
10: I'm fine.
2: Nice one. Can I get your name and where you're calling us from?
10: This Amos calling from Ghana Flag.
2: Amos, did I do anything wrong?
10: No, now you're a bad man, pa.
2: Oh, Amos. My name.
10: Oh, sir, when you are not to Sana, where you namah say? And
2: then I just say, where you
10: namah? Oh, because, sir, you say, shoot, no, no, so, Gina. Inside, I know what you're doing.
2: Amos, see what you're doing.
10: Yeah, we go to a worry.
2: Oh, worry, I'm in my person. I'm sure you're doing this, Mr. Wa.
10: Oh, man, I'm coming back to catch you. Zio. Okay.
2: You're not going to invite
1: me. I'm not inviting you, bro.
2: I mean, I think this guy is emotional.
10: Zio.
1: Mm-hmm.
10: Mr. Yeah, you're on a table, and it's not sound quite in a way.
0: Bye. Sabotage.
2: Now this is painful.
0: What exactly is
2: no? Because I don't think that somebody who is my brother and wants the best for me should be reacting this way because you are not my best man. What's your umba wedding? Okay, Bema when I bought you a fush and a betty. So when your best man to umba wedding,
1: it is me. It is my human being. It is my leg.
0: What if it is my human being?
1: You understand later.
0: Hey.
1: If I say I will not come. It's either you are making me stand behind you as your best man, or I am not coming.
2: Don't you think you are being emotional?
1: No.
2: Hey, be yawao.
1: How can I like Power Willy?
2: No, but don't you understand that Willy gave me the girl? Why don't you understand that? Willy gave me the girl.
1: Yeah.
2: And because of that, I'm saying thank you to him.
1: So what are you going to do for me? Who have been
2: you are my brother. If I get money, I go buy you
0: house.
2: I go buy you
0: car. Without Zeal support as a friend, with all those heartbreaks and everything you went through, Willie might have given you the girl and it wouldn't end in marriage because you still not believe in love.
2: That's very true. But that is why
0: That's
2: why I'm saying that in this case, Willie just did not give me the girl.
0: Mm-hmm.
2: We went through troubles, but Willie was always there. Willie wanted to see what he's seeing today. Willie felt we could be a great couple.
1: So, maybe I didn't want to see you get married.
2: No, it's not like you didn't, but Willie's effort needs to be recognized.
0: Willie's
2: effort has yielded the result of the marriage.
0: Oh. Zeal's effort also yielded result of you not giving up his love.
2: But must loyalty be ranked? Must we rank loyalty to say okay, this one comes first, this one comes second. Loyalty is not ranked, Renee. I'm just saying thank you to Willie now. It does not mean I will not say thank you to Zeal for everything he has done in my life.
0: Can't he choose how you thank him?
2: And he thinks that being my best man is how he wants to receive thank
0: is
2: you.
0: Is that how you want
2: yes.
0: to?
2: Yes.
0: So
2: because can we also find out what is in the best man for
11: see,
2: you?
11: See, this is the whole story. When we became friends, we started a conversation about we becoming rich, we getting married, and also we
2: but you
11: having
2: always
11: family,
2: say you don't want to get married.
11: Family, friends, and all that. Mm. And then I've never really believed in marriage. But you sold me the idea. And you even told me that on the day of your wedding, if I stand behind you, I will see how beautiful.
2: Exactly, but
11: is.
2: I didn't know that Powerly will play this role. No, I didn't know Powerly will play this role.
0: You didn't know, were you forced?
2: No, Powerly did not force
11: you. Did you even request for it?
2: No!
11: So
2: you
11: got
2: him twice!
11: That I have
0: you got him twice! You got him twice!
2: Yes!
11: That's that how I have requested for the thing.
2: Because Powerly, see, Irene, we were close to separation.
0: Mm.
2: But Willie never gave up. Willie will drive to the girl's house, go and talk to her. Willie will bring her over to my house. Like, Willie did everything.
11: Man, when you meet her, I was delivering. And I paid the
2: it's how I met her. Well, girls, then Mr. Eric for what drop his bunny.
11: Ladies and gentlemen, I am not going
0: you
11: for the wedding.
0: You don't think you're being.
2: I think he's
0: ungrateful.
2: Being emotional. He's blackmailing
0: then
2: me.
0: You can also say you're being ungrateful.
2: Oh, how? No?
11: Hey, Rene, thank you for today.
2: 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Can I do some messages? Nana, I am with you. Zeal is feeling entitled and emotional. Instead of being happy for your brother, you are bitter because of best man Nicholas from Ebri. Mm. Nana, you even made him aware that you are getting married. That should be enough. Nana, even my biological brother got married and nobody informed me. Nana, if I were you, I would have told him to pack the pure water rubbers after the party.
0: Oh.
2: Nana, no time. Don't call Paul. Nana, not time. Don't call Pauli. Next time, call Opana.
0: Who's okay. that?
2: He didn't add a name. Grandma says that, hello guys, Zeal, please be happy for Nana. With a happy heart, be behind and supervise everything for him.
0: Aww.
2: On the wedding day with love. Grandma is advising you.
0: You know, maybe he could also find love.
2: Yes, maybe Eric Chemuyara.
0: Eh?
2: Eric Chemuno.
11: You see why he wants to play?
0: So you are going to be a waiter.
2: Have you not gone to a wedding that the lady that is sharing the rice is fine? Dennis is the one sharing the rice. Dennis is fine. Engineering Chem or Chemuna will eat chicken.
0: We
2: the next thing you know,
0: in a hopeless place.
2: You know, Zeal.
11: After 17 years,
0: you perfumed rice. It's perfumed rice.
2: Nana, you did not do justice. Okay, Renee, you did not do justice to Zeal by giving the winning team to Nana. Nana, you are very, very wicked by not giving Zeal the chance to shine. Best men are always seen. I disagree. Zeal, don't accept it.
11: I am not. I am
2: Temengi
11: not.
2: Says, who is a best man? He helps organize the bachelor's party, makes sure the rings do not get lost, helps the groom stay calm and on schedule. You did all this with Zeal, and now, because your neighbor gave you a girl in tea, now he's your best man. You have thrown away 17 years of brotherhood. Do you know what Pa and Melissa have planned against you?
0: Hey.
2: Nana, we are cheap, Pa. Granny, what you are saying there, Emfakra Zeal, go to the wedding, but never show up in any of the pictures. Timenge brought that one. Another emotional guy. Nana, at this point, I disagree with you. Oh, mm-hmm. Even my old Barca fans. I disagree with you. Zeal has been there for you in everything. He took you as his blood brother. So I have every right to make him, or you have every right to make him your best man. Perhaps you can marry that lady later and she will still dump you. Mm-hmm. But your brother cannot leave you no matter what happens. That is thicker than water. Zeal, you have every right not to attend the wedding. Zeal all the way. Collins inside Legaine. Good evening, Nana. But this Zeal guy, pa, why is he behaving like a woman? If you are not selected as a best man, you can equally take charge of most difficult part, which is taking care of the food and drinks. This way, we can satisfy everyone. Kojo Iniesta from BC. Zeal is a womanizer. You guys should understand what he meant when he said he wanted to shine. That means you are targeting one of the bridesmaids.
11: You found love. Can't I find love?
2: With my wedding.
0: But you can still target them as a wait.
2: Bridesmaid need you what? Give her plenty rice.
0: Yes. Or extra chicken.
11: I am still not coming.
2: Nana, please tell everyone to watch Friends Season 9, Episode 17. And you will laugh, Basa, when Ross faked his own death. It is in reaction to Renee's story. Hi, guys. This one there, I beg, Branana, you know force. You see, there are some people that there are some people that can take a grenade for you. And that's what Zeal is there for. Just because of one good that power will lead dead. Even cry, his name is not sweet. Doesn't warrant being your best man. 17 years of friendship means more than friendship, bro. It means brotherhood, and it means for life is for life. Trust me, one small thing go wronger, this power will lead guy will ghost you. But Zeal will be there through thick and thin. This one, dear Zeal, should be your best man, and that's all. Moses Eniwa, aka Mozato, inside Achimota Kingsby.
0: Shame.
2: I'm so broken.
0: Shame on ya.
11: Why are you broken?
0: He's ashamed.
2: Yeah. Tiny Hands Daycare, ladies and gentlemen, is a first-class international care center. It has the environment, the facility, and personnel to support both able and children with special needs. Now, this nursery is everything that will make your precious jewel safe. Over 26 CCTV cameras on the premises, so you know what is happening in around your child. Age ranges, we're looking at 6 months to 5 years, okay? And I'm telling you that admission is in progress. Tiny Hands officially opens Mondays to Fridays from 6 a.m. to 2:30 p.m. And they will have the after-school club that runs from 3 p.m. to 6 p.m. It's on the Spintex Road. 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Tiny Hands, we make learning easier through love, care, and fun. Hello, good evening.
12: Good evening.
2: How are you?
12: I'm fine.
2: Nice to know that you're fine.
12: Uncle Nana, Zeal should be your flower boy.
2: Zeal should be my flower boy.
12: Yeah.
2: I like that. Thank you. What's your name?
12: Joseph.
2: Your name is Joseph.
12: Okay.
2: Where are you calling us from?
12: I'm calling from Oyarifa.
2: Nice to have you here, okay?
12: Okay.
2: Thank you very much. Zeal, I think the flower boy position
11: the
2: is open.
11: Hippo, the
2: page boy. Be the page boy. You will lead and throw
11: the page boys are for kids.
2: But at this point, you are fighting for a position to be seen. Page boy, you will lead.
11: Ladies and gentlemen,
2: you will lead the delegation.
11: Main call. I am not.
2: Hello, good evening.
13: Good evening.
2: How are you?
13: My name is Sister Aisha, calling for my name, sir.
2: Okay, please talk to us.
13: Please, you are not right, but I'm just trying to support what Grandma say. You have to go and be the good boy you used to be. By the grace, you too will get your own there.
2: Thank you. Grandma has sent a message again. Grandma says that, Nana, let everyone understand that usually it is your best friend and not a brother. Grandma brought that.
11: I am a best friend. I'm a brother. I am everything to Nana.
2: So why don't you understand then that this is not a replacement? I'm not using Power Willie to replace you. It is just that he fits the best man role because of what he did for the marriage. Good evening.
14: Good evening, Nana.
2: please, how are
14: I'm
2: you?
14: Back again.
2: Brandy.
14: Yes.
2: Welcome back.
14: Nana, so like Grandma was saying, you see, when you are choosing the best man mm-hmm. for your wedding, mm-hmm. it's not necessarily somebody who has been with you through thick and thin. It's somebody who knows about your relationship with
2: mm-hmm.
14: your wife.
2: Mm-hmm.
14: So you see, the person can easily talk about what has gone on between
2: exactly.
14: the two of you.
2: Exactly, bro.
14: Uh-huh. But you see, your best friend, most of the times, you RSVP and ask any man. So so that if anybody needs anything concerning the wedding,
2: no we could share no obi pe chicken we ya manu
14: you've been planning with him for 10 years.
2: Yes.
14: 10 years.
2: Yes. Yes. Yes.
14: How will he doesn't know?
2: Thank you.
14: So, the position they are giving you is even higher
2: than a high position.
14: Friend, no? And then what I say, oh, she's cute.
2: Thank you. And what? And his slippers.
14: And what? And what? No, no, no.
2: Thank you very much. Thank you very much, everybody. He's emotional. I think that all of you have come to recognize that. That's an emotional macho man. Because I don't understand why you should say you won't come for the wedding because I've changed my best man. Like, what's the big deal about that? Thank you very much. My name is Mr. Lion. I'm going to be back again tomorrow, Tuesday, bringing you your favorite late afternoon show with the team. Thank you to Irene. Thank you to Zil and the entire production team. KOJ is standing by. He is bringing you 505. Don't go nowhere. Stay on the show.

0: Yeah, we have life and we have life abundantly. We have life and we are here. And I think we are ecstatic to be here. It's been a while since I've been in your ear. And I know though the hours might have passed. Well, I think you still hold fond memories of us together. This is a class after drive. My name is Yao. Thank you ever so much. It's an interesting Monday. Interesting Monday. The war, you know, that benighted war that the world didn't ask for, that has brought us more problems than solutions. Well, the US and Iran are still going at it, trying to work out a peace plan. The US is asking for complete capitulation from Iran, and Iran says no, they will not capitulate, they will not roll over and just die. And then we also have, you know, one of the resulting issues with the whole war is the fact that crude oil still goes up, petrol and everything is going up, and now, well, it will be selling at the pump at 15 cedis per liter. Horror stories. And I know for the NDC that is not the kind of story they want to hear. They want to hold on to their gains, and the gains of knowing that they've made some savings in the Ghanaian man's pocket. So yeah, I mean, things are very interesting, and we will look at some of them as well. So we have 2 hours for this radio romance to work out. 0500-202, that is how you can reach out and let me know you are part of the show. Class 91.3. Good evening to Susie. Susie says, welcome. Please, how are you doing? It's Susie from Doña. Susie, thank you so much for reaching out and letting me know you are online. And tonight for our daily motivator, our inspiration junction, we are talking about making use of whatever opportunity you have, especially when you are home relaxing, or maybe you've taken a sick leave or whatever. Always capitalize on whatever opportunity you might have to learn something, to grow something. And I've said this here before and I will say it again. Micro blogging sites such as TikTok and Instagram and Snapchat and all those places have more or less shortened our attention span where we are. You know, we are not willing to pay attention, focus on things that take time. If you will notice, you probably don't like reading long notes anymore. You don't like reading long articles. You just want to get your news and get it bam. Whenever you go on YouTube, TikTok or whatever, Facebook, and you are watching a news item, your thought is for the news to be short. At the very least, it should be 3 minutes, 50 seconds or something. You will probably not going for something that is 7 minutes or 15 minutes, God forbid. But the offshoot is you will spend a lot of your data to watch these AI stories that is made for women. These crappy stories that are designed to just elicit emotional responses out of you. Those you will spend your data, you know, on. And what that does is those AI stories, those AI slop contents, they add very little to your intellect, to your knowledge base, to your tank. It is just some emotional gratification that you are giving them for them to keep putting it out there. So every time you're watching those AI stories of Kojo leaves Ama, Ama leaves Kojo, episode 1, episode 2, you are shortening your ability to read, to process, to focus, and you are rather replacing it with things that just gives you some sort of emotional satisfaction, releases endorphins in your brain. So if you really want to maximize and capitalize on the time available, make an effort to read. And this is what I will say. If you're on Facebook, right, make a habit of reading articles instead of watching videos, right? And if you're on, let's say, Twitter, do the same. Make a habit of reading articles instead of, you know, just watching videos. And you can also log on to plethora of news channels around. We have, you know, classfmonline.com. You can log on and read some news articles. It is vital because, in case you didn't know, it is not only affecting you, it is affecting children as well, where children who are giving tablets to play with are, you know, harming their attention span. They are getting what we call the goldfish syndrome, where they just have very short attention span. They move from one activity to the next activity, that if you give them a tablet, they'll be watching Cocomelon, then the next time Peppa Pig, and then the next time some cartoons. Take away the tablet. Give them toys to play with, or just play music and play with them. And you, read articles. Stop the videos. Stop the AI slop content and grow. That is how you make good use of your time here. And we can all get better.
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0: Yes, sir. Good evening, 0500202. Hi, please. How are you doing? Good to hear from you, bro. And that would be MD Marcus. It's good to hear from you as well, bro. And we go. We go loud. And we're going to make a lot of noise going loud. Let's go, Kim Promise. Okay, so we're gonna go do something different from Kim Promise. We've had him already. Let's see.

0: And we're still here jamming it up here on the After Drive, y'all. In your ear. Good evening to every single one of you. It's a privilege to be here. With all the problems that we are facing, we are still holding our heads up. I am struggling, pushing, striving, hustling, making sure everything is A-okay. The anti-LGBT, you know, the family something something bill. You know, we were looking for some word, right? You know it. Before you turn on the microphone, you know it. Right? And then and you want to say it, and then the thing just poof vanishes from your ear. So the president says the anti-LGBT bill is still far from becoming law. Now, this thing is becoming very dramatic, don't you think so? He says, okay, has indicated that the recently passed Human Sexual Rights and Family Values Bill 2025, popularly known as the anti-LGBT bill, still has a long way to go before it can become law. Speaking during a question and answer session at, of course, UK, they would ask. What else? I mean, if you look at the Western world right now, they are so fractured, so divided on some very weird lines. They are divided on race, divided on sexual orientation. They are divided on trans rights. They are divided on things that actually adds very little to your quality of life, but they make it the most important thing to talk about. It is so bad. Racism and sexism is so bad in the UK that in December, a young man known as Novak, right, was stabbed by, you know, a UK citizen, an immigrant from India, a Sikh, right? And when he got stabbed and the police were called and the police came on the scene, The victim, he's white, Caucasian. The victim was on the ground, in pain, bleeding. And then police came up. When they did, I think there were about three women. When they came up, the first thing the attacker told the cops was, he said racist things to me. He said racist things to me and I retaliated, so I stabbed him. He stabbed him multiple times. So when he told the police that, the police came up to the victim who was on the ground bleeding and he was begging the police, says, I've been stabbed. And the three officers, female officers, said, I don't think you have, mate. I don't think you've been, mate. And it is said that they actually laughed at the victim. And instead of picking him up and calling for emergency services, they rather turned him over and handcuffed him. So they cuffed the victim who had been stabbed multiple times, and they believed the attacker, who merely said, he said racist things to me, so yeah, I was justified in stabbing him. So whilst they were there making jest of the situation, not giving the guy the emergency treatment he needed, he perished. He died right there on the floor, bled out. And even as he bled out, they took his phone from him and forced the phone open and searched his chats to see if they could find evidence of any racist statement so they could use it to back up why they didn't give him treatment. So apparently, in the Western world, if someone is racist, the person doesn't need to be giving emergency care if they're stabbed. So that is what they do. So over there, they will say, well, you don't respect my sexual orientation, so I'm not going to give you service. I'm going to withdraw funds from you. I'm going to withdraw aid from you. You don't like, you know, African-American people, so I will not help you. So that is the, you know, it is the, you know, the gender ideological sexual politics they are playing. And obviously, our president, when asked, I think he would also play to the gallery a little bit. So speaking at the question and answer session at the Chatham House, UK, today, the president said several procedural and legal issues surrounding the bill must first be addressed before any decision is taken on a presidential assent. The president noted that the legislation has attracted significant public attention because of its implications for family values and social policy in Ghana. He says, and I quote, the Human Sexual Rights and Family values bill has probably been the bill that has evoked the most interest in Ghana. Not really. It hasn't really evoked a lot of interest. This is something that the people wanted and the people asked for it to be. We haven't made protestations. We haven't picketed. We know we will get it. It is only getting attention from other people on the other side of the aisle. Those that engage in these lifestyles. That is the people who have really, really, really, really been interested. For me, I don't wake up thinking about the LGBT bill and when will it be passed. I know it will be passed because we are a group of people who are unanimous in our desire for this bill to be passed in order to protect our children. Yeah, so that's it. The president says it will take a while.
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0: And in case you didn't know, I said it here before. Before the NDC won, and in Honorable Sam George was in opposition, and he was pushing for the anti-LGBT bill. He was very vociferous. He traveled to, you know, went abroad. I think went to the UN and other places, and actually delivered some, you know, hellfire speeches to defend our rights to be traditional and conservatives in our beliefs. And immediately they won, the NDC came to power, the rhetoric changed, they deferred to parliament and said parliament will do what is right. Then the whole aggressive tone changed. And I told you, it was all a play. It was very vital because we are looking for aid. We want to turn our fortunes around. And a lot of these companies that give funds and aid and grants or whatever attach something known as ESG, right? It's the economic, social, whatever they attach, that are more or less like APIs to ensure that a company or a country, you know, puts a lot of effort into equalizing the field, making access for women and children and people with gender orientations, to make them have an even playing field in governance, in business, in school, wherever. So now that our president is traveling, looking for aid, he's gone to Korea, gone to the UK, gone to the US, all over, this is the opportunity for the companies and the heads of CEOs to tell them, okay, what are you doing about gay people? What are you doing about lesbians? What are you doing about trans? And whenever they ask him that question, if he were to say, well, we are against it, the doors will be shut in his face. So he would, and the NDC would have to tone down and say, it's the will of the people. I am just the custodian. I am the one the people have elected to lead the charge. The people want something done about the, you know, the growth of LGBT, you know, in my country. So what my people want is what I'll do. So he tones down, speaks less of it. The NDC speaks less of it, if you notice. And then the MPP, who are for some reason aren't really, really, really aware of the game plan, were all over the place screaming and shouting and saying, oh, the NDC has turned its back. They got the churches involved. But the NDC's game plan is the game plan. Speak less, throw it to the gallery, let the people talk about it, let the churches talk about it, and let the opposition move it so that once it gets to parliament, we can all say, well, I wasn't involved, the NDC wasn't involved, it's generally the people that asked for this, and I will scrutinize it, and I'll make sure that everything is okay, then I'll pass it. And his defense forever will be, it was my people that asked for it. I didn't push for it. They wanted this. So we have to respect the wishes of the people. And that is diplomacy. And that is masterful communication. So we should learn something from the president. He's one of a kind.
1: Class 91.3.
0: All right, so class, let's read a message from Emmanuel. If you haven't sent your message here right now, let me hear from you. 0500202 Emmanuel says, good evening, y'all. You were lost in action. Yes, I was. Found my way back. Says, my last born watched a lot of cartoons and started acting like one of the characters, so I had to stop him. I played with toys and I could pull them apart and fix them, and it helps to develop me. Yeah, I repair most stuff from from VAS to most electrical appliances. At age 10, I built my own boat that could float with a battery-powered motor. So, yeah, that is what we're asking for. When kids consume so much, you know, electronic content these days, they are shortening their attention span. And especially when they are babies who are growing to be toddlers, who are developing their language skills. And this is, you can Google this, and because this is a scientific fact, it's been proven. If you're a parent and you have an infant, you have a baby, and the baby is growing, and what you like to do is put tablets in front of your baby, you are shortening the baby's attention span. You are actually hampering the baby's ability to grow an organic, imaginative mind. And most importantly, you are interrupting your baby's ability to learn on your own early, organically. What does that mean? It means that whereas for normal folks that communicate with their babies, they constantly talk to their babies, make funny noises to their babies, they do all these goo goo gaga things to their babies, say words to the babies, the baby mimics those things to them, right? And those are actual communication that a baby can learn. But when you give the baby a tablet and a phone and you're playing Cocomelon or whatever, the baby is merely mimicking. The baby is taking something that is scripted, that won't be part of his actual life, and that is what they will imbibe. So your baby might be saying the words in the video, but the baby will not say them as part of a conversation, because those aren't everyday conversation. Parents that don't talk to their kids, don't communicate, and leave everything to tablets, you are, by that action, you are interrupting your baby's ability to develop early speech. Is proven. And too much tablet also hurts the ability to focus. So like Emmanuel is saying, take the tablets away from the babies, take them away from the toddlers, take them away from the kids, give them books, give them toys, give them pens and crayons, talk to them, play with them, and let them grow. And say no to the tablets, because it affects you as well. So yeah, you've been warned. Take good care of yourself and take good care of your kids, and yeah, we will all be together.
2: Mm-hmm.

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1: As blessing to our lives.
2: Amen.
1: And God bless you, Lady Mercy, for supporting the Chief Alfarian in whatever he does. And God bless you, the I Am and Aya.
2: Aya.
1: Every day with God is every day in victory. And let us watch the prophecy.
2: My God.
3: Of the Holy Ghost.
2: Amen.
3: In the name of Jesus. Yes. This person, I pray for you, are Judah. You are Judah. And what I hear is high rising, rising very high, and graduation. I don't know what you have to do with it, but the Lord is coming through for you.
2: In
3: the name of Jesus Christ.
2: Amen.
3: Yes. La Barushka. For somebody.
2: Wow.
1: Thank you, Jesus. And indeed, only Jesus can do
2: this.
1: And let us watch some videos of what only our God and our Father has done.
2: My God.